0: This is Hour of Power on 933 KFM. And now, here is today's Thought of the Day.
1: So what do you do when you don't have no money? Well, you begin with yourself, not your bank account. Because look, if your self-worth is low, your value in the marketplace will always be as low. If you don't value yourself, no one else is going to value you. So you have to at first realize that you have something to contribute, even if you don't know what that contribution is yet. That if you're really going to go to another level of financial success in life, you have to get dialed in and own the reality. Okay, whatever mess you're in or challenge you're in right now, it is your job. It is on your shoulders to fix it. You might need to get some help. You might need to get some training. You might need to get some support. But it's your job to right the ship. Nothing is going to suddenly emerge. And you're not going to win the lottery. We're not going to get lucky at this. There's only two things that change your life. Either something new comes in. So yeah, maybe you win the lottery, you get an inheritance and things turn around. But the second thing that changes your life is something new comes from within. You get a greater hunger, a greater passion, a greater commitment to go out there and crush it again. You know, go add so much value that you can't help but get paid for it. A lot of people say, well, Brendan, I just want to make some money. And I say, great, what do you have to sell? And they say, what? You can't make no money if you ain't got nothing to sell, right? You got to have something to sell. So what is it you're offering? What are you selling? First and foremost, you're selling yourself. You are selling the ability for you to serve. You are selling your character, your ability to offer something valuable to the world. And when I say selling, obviously I don't mean you're selling out. I mean, you're offering yourself. You're persuading the world that you have something to contribute, that you're a hard worker, that you care, you're going to get it done. And if you can't do that, you can't grow, you can't invest, you can't build. You know, you have to find that power from yourself to be able to change things around.
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0: 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And now, here is today's Thought of the Day.
1: 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If not, keep dialing those in. As you dial those in, you bring in more money. What if you're an employee? Well, if you're an employee, it's time to look around again to check back into that company. What if you're going to get fired in 5 days? And they're going to choose who's going to get fired based on who is willing to learn the most and who has been willing to contribute the most. You need to start contributing way outside of what is put on your desk every single day or what shows up in your inbox. You need to actually push away from your inbox, push away from your desk, and think, how could I add more value here? And that has to be something you do every day. You have to be obsessed with serving. You have to be obsessed with contributing more than anybody else. You got to bring more ideas to the table. People say, well, Brendan, what if I get shot down with my ideas? So what? At least you flew. At some point, you have to make the decision to contribute. If you're going to fly and you're going to get shot down, then you got shot down. At least you lived. You know, go contribute more at work. Look around. Who else could you help? Who else could you contribute to? Who else could you mentor and bring up? How can you become the linchpin in the organization in some way or another to keep climbing and serving and adding value? You deserve that because at minimum, that's what makes employment or work fun. You know, taking care of people, adding value, giving new ideas. And if you're one of those people, like, you don't understand, I have this bad boss. Look, I've had terrible bosses in my life too and got over it.
0: Words of wisdom on the 933 KFM.

0: 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And now, here is today's Thought of the Day.
1: So what do you do when you don't have no money? Well, you begin with yourself, not your bank account. Because look, if your self-worth is low, your value in the marketplace will always be as low. Maybe you're in the wrong job. Some people are they're busy at work, but their busy work isn't their life's work. They're doing the wrong thing. They knew they should have got out of there 5 years ago, but they never had the guts to face themselves in the mirror and say, today is my day. I make the decision to leave. So if you're in the wrong thing, face it at some point, because you're never going to make a lot of money in the wrong thing. And if you do make a lot of money in the wrong thing, then you're more likely to start doing the wrong things. Makes sense, right? Because there's no meaning there. There's no significance there. There's no real contribution. You made some money doing the wrong thing. So now you start turning into that character that just starts pursuing money just for the ends of money. Life should be incredibly valuable to you. If you really value your days, like this day becomes valuable. So because your day is valuable, you get stuff done. You know why a lot of people end up feeling really broke is because they're not valuing their day. They're broke because they added no value to their day. They were reading celebrity gossip magazines. They were screwing around online. They were doing nothing that actually moved the needle in terms of their personal progress and their professional progress. So value this day. You want to make more money? Get serious about tomorrow. Value that day. Ask how you can add more value into the day. Really work the day. And as you do that over and over and over again, you ask, how can I serve? How can I contribute? How can I take it to the next level? You do that long enough, the breakthrough happens, the magic happens, and the money takes care of itself.
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1: 13-year-old pupil shot dead in Koboko. NRM win Kalangala by election.
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1: Good morning. With the news on KFM, I'm Betty Mudondo. Police in Koboko District is investigating the fracas that resulted into the death of a 13-year-old P4 pupil of Nuru Islamic Primary School in Koboko Municipality. The deceased was shot dead last evening, while three others were injured. Our security personnel, comprising of Uganda Police and UPDF, tried to disperse students believed to be from St. Charles Ranga College, Koboko, and Kochi Secondary, following physical confrontation between the two schools after a football match. Emmy Mitala, the Koboko resident district commissioner, said the juvenile succumbed to the bullet injuries, while three other victims were injured by stray bullets as security tried to disperse the violent students. The injured students were taken to various health facilities, including Koboko Hospital, for medical treatment, although the extent of the injuries was not clear by press time. Now, Aida Navaiga of the National Resistance Movement was last evening declared the winner of the Kalangala District Woman Member of Parliament by election after garnering more than 12,600 votes, and she was declared by the District Returning Officer Ronald Agaba. Her closest challenger, Irene Nampala of the National Platform, came in second place with 7,400 votes. Five people were contesting for the seat that was left vacant following the death of Helen Nachimuli in April this year. The others who are in the race are Sherifa Kala, Agnes Nasuna, and Flavia Helen, all independents.
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2: 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And Absa Bank, your story matters.
1: The Minister of Finance has revealed that total government expenses in May 2026 amounted to 4 trillion shillings compared to the programmed expenses of 4.3 trillion, resulting in a performance of over 93%. Finance Ministry Permanent Secretary Ramadan Gowi attributes this performance to the lower than planned spending under purchase of goods and services, domestic interest payments, social benefits, and other expenses during the month. Gowi, however, says grants to other general government units exceeded the plans by 15 billion shillings. He says this performance was largely due to transfer for PDM, capitalization of institutions, and financing schemes that happened within the month.
0: KFM Health News.
1: Scientists have warned that soaring temperatures could put people's long-term health at risk by stopping them from exercising. But how can one keep going when things heat up? Staying active in hot weather can be challenging, and it's one of the reasons why players at the World Cup 2026 in the US, Canada, and Mexico are being given additional but controversial hydration breaks 22 minutes into each half. And with record temperatures on their way this summer, thanks to a powerful El Nino weather pattern, it's likely to be a tough time to exercise. To avoid heat stroke while exercising, experts advise that you exercise earlier, check the humidity before you step out, and shorten your session or reduce the intensity of the exercise.
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3: 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Go for it.
1: Two major earthquakes have shaken the Venezuela capital of Caracas seconds apart, with the first a magnitude of 7.2 and the second 7.5. Buildings have collapsed as residents poured into the streets in the aftermath. According to the Interior Ministry, a number of other Venezuelan states experienced the tremors.
0: KFM Sports News.
1: Scotland fans face an anxious wait to discover if the team has qualified for the knockout stages of a major tournament for the first time. Now, Steve Clark's side lost 3-0 to Brazil in Miami, but a third-place finish in Group C means they could still make the last 32 of the World Cup. The eight best third-place teams will progress, but the qualifiers may not be confirmed until the last group games conclude on Sunday. Meanwhile, pressure is building on Czech Republic as they first co-host Mexico, and the game is currently 3-0 respectively. And in the other Group A game, South Africa is facing South Korea in a game that is currently 1-0. That was the news on KFM. Stay tuned.
0: Good morning.
3: breakfast. Provocative, interactive, and fun. This hour of The Mighty Breakfast is brought to you by Airtel, a reason to imagine.

Yeah, Hotel Cassidy R. Kelly getting us off to a beautiful start on this 25th day of June 2026. Welcome to The Mighty Breakfast, another serving a beautiful, wonderful, fantastic Thursday morning. My name is B-Wall and I would like to welcome you to The Mighty Breakfast right here on 933 KFM.

0: always the case. We are here till 10 a.m., 6 a.m. to 10 a.m., Monday through Friday. And as a person who loves the weekend, I'd like to put it out there that we are just a few hours away from the weekend. As a matter of fact, one day away from the weekend. It's a Thursday, and that precisely means that we are knocking on the door of the weekend. Welcome once again to DMIT Breakfast. My name is Biwo. I'm here to keep you company, to hang with you, to chill with you, and to make sure that your morning is super duper. Speaking of a super duper morning, an otame woma, even better than the last one this back to school season. We've got up to 120 million shillings up for grabs. 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Check in with us and see what's happening this side of the world. My name is Biwo once again, and as always, I would like to check in with you folks. If you want to wake up somebody, the number to call is 0393 933 933 0393 262 933. 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
1: Good morning, Mr. Biwo.
0: Good morning to you.
1: How are you?
0: I am great. Who am I talking to?
1: This is Bro from Mukono.
0: Bro from Mukono. How is Mukono today?
1: Mukono, we have got some good news this side.
0: Good news? What good news is that? Share with me.
1: Actually, what I can tell you, we are the guys who are having the speaker. I say a super kilometer from the speaker.
0: Yeah, hey, you're the speaker's neighbor.
1: I just say just a few kilometers away from the speaker, man.
0: What about him, Muchi, into it?
1: And there is some change I see.
0: Okay.
1: If it can scatter the whole country, then at least.
0: Okay.
1: The movie.
0: All right.
1: Let me tell you, by the way, you know KFM is for vibrant people and elite. They are listening.
0: That is true.
1: The speaker used to pass via the place where I stay.
0: Uh-huh.
1: You could find us doing some Burundi ones around the road.
0: Burundi ones.
1: Can escape, yeah, they escape, can escape Namah of the jam.
0: Okay.
1: These roads are the one which feeds Namah with building material.
0: Oh, I see, yeah.
1: But they have been the poor status. Poor conditions, man. If it rains, those heavy trucks couldn't move. And what I can tell you, be what the one who designed Nama as in Australia, you need to be questioned.
0: Okay. You're not happy with the way it is, huh?
1: They need to design it properly, man. So, what the guy has done, you know, that's where he passes as going home. It's a good shortcut for him.
0: Okay.
1: So he's trying to see that at least improve some of the road network.
0: Oh, I see.
1: And we pray that he cannot be again, there are people who see things in a negative way.
0: Yeah.
1: The man is trying to get some strength to turn, so those things should be stopped.
0: Okay.
1: Let him be allowed.
0: All right. Have a great one.
1: And what I've seen, they see us, like, improvement in the maintenance of the road this side where I stay.
0: Okay, registered.
1: I mean, a guy who is in transport, now the drainages, they are trying to improve the drainages, putting culverts. The roads are done. If there is any work which is not done systematically, they repeat the work.
0: Okay, I'm going to have to let you go, but thank you.
1: That is good.
0: All right.
1: So, let me tell you.
0: In 10 seconds.
1: Biwo, we have been seeing that there is light after the.
0: Yeah.
1: But what we see via material issue, we need to play.
0: Okay. And finally,
1: there is one light after the tunnel. that lady, she should not be antagonized.
0: Carly, you have a good day, my brother. I'm going to have to let you go. All right. Thank you. Good morning to you.
2: Yeah.
0: Yes.
2: Good morning, B-Wall.
0: Good morning to you.
2: Very great, man. Thank you for the show.
0: Thank you for listening. Who am I talking to?
2: This is Otenge, all the way from Makindye here.
0: Otenge from Makindye.
2: Yeah.
0: How is Makindye? You're my neighbor here, right?
2: Oh, yeah.
0: Yeah, how's Makindye?
2: It's very fantastic. Okay. And, we're up and about.
0: I like that.
2: Yes, and allow me wake up a few people here.
0: Mm-hmm.
2: I want to generalize to all the staff members of Makindye Junior Academy.
0: Okay.
2: Yes, I want them to wake up. Let's go and hustle, man. The children are already waiting for us.
0: Yes,
2: practice,
0: wake up.
2: Yeah, I'm already on my way heading there.
0: Fantastic.
2: All right. Thank you very much.
0: Have a lovely day. That's the sort of energy we want here on a morning such as this. On our WhatsApp, let's see. Good morning, B-Wall. Thank you for the show. Today I'm waking up you and myself. Have a great day. Oh, nice. Thank you. This is Rashid from Chiwologoma. Rashid, have a fantastic day. The Romantic Allure says, good morning, B-Wall. I'm waking up all KFM listening families. Okay, that's nice. You're waking up the Allure people. You're waking up Man United fans. Whoop, whoop, whoop. You're waking up Luo Youngsters families. And you're waking up everyone who lives in Nalia. Somebody else says, good morning, B-Wall. Thanks for the show. This is Mwanje Geoffrey from Kazoku Chisawe. I'm enjoying the show. Let me see. My wake-up call goes out to all medical interns around hospitals. We do appreciate the work. You're doing a blessed day. You're doing great work, basically. Yeah. Blessed day to all KFM listeners. Thank you very much, Mwanje Geoffrey. Kuchisawe au ekazo. And maybe one last phone call for now. KFM, good morning.
3: Hey, my brother.
0: Yes, sir.
3: Mwasuza
0: bulunji mkamo wange. 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
3: Nafe tulene gombe naganga.
0: Yes, sir.
3: Omuze ikafuma abudu abangia batu ulizanya abantuwe gomba.
0: Yes, sir.
3: Para kese mbajweli ya kudaranyo.
0: Hmm.
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0: Hmm.
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0: Okay, where are
3: you?
0: And without further ado, ladies and gentlemen, there is a category of people that I specifically want to wake up on this 25th day, of June 2026.
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0: On this 25th day of June 2026, you probably are aware that a good number of families pride themselves in having a number of children, But today I want to wake up all firstborns, All firstborns around the country. You guys are superheroes. You know, in every family, there's always that person who pops out first and lays the ground for the rest of you who are coming. The person, the John the Baptist who comes before the Jesus comes. The person who comes to clear the path for the rest of the kids. The person who eventually becomes the deputy parent. The person who takes on the mantle of assisting the parents to raise their siblings. You, my friends, are my special people this morning. If you are a firstborn, you're very special, and I want to play you some music here. I want to play you a song by Pink, Family Portrait, specifically to all firstborns in and around the world.
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0: 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From Pink, playing for you right here on 933KFM on DMIT Breakfast this beautiful Thursday morning. As I said, my special people today are all first-born children, both male and female. I think first-born children don't get enough praise. They just don't. These are deputy parents. These are the people who, you know, stand their ground when the father and the mother are present, but are somehow unable to do the raising of children. The first-born children step in and say, I got this. So today, saying good morning to all you firstborn folks out there. I know that you've gone through a lot and the world has not appreciated you. I'm here to say you guys are doing a fabulous job. Yes, you are. Yes, you are. And you deserve all the flowers, all the applause, all the plaudits. You deserve it all. I do have a copy of the Daily Monitor in front of me. When I come back, we will look at what's happening in the papers. In the meantime, it is DMIT Breakfast 933KFM. My name is B-Wall, and I wish you a super-duper, super-lumper awesome morning.
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0: 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B-Wall here with you at 6 a.m. on this 25th day of June 2026. And I have in front of me a copy of the Daily Monitor. And the headline today on this 25th day of June 2026, my heartfelt wish for you. President Museveni, in a tribute, celebrated First Lady Janet Museveni's 78th birthday, thanking God for her support through the difficult times and expressed hope that they live for 100 years. Now, he shared insights about her health and their encounter in exile, among others. This heartfelt story is on page 3. And on page 3, as Museveni is paying tribute to his madam on her 78th birthday, he reflects on a miraculous 1972 encounter in Nairobi that rekindled their relationship and shaped their family's future. President Museveni has paid a moving tribute to First Lady Janet Museveni on her 78th birthday, revealing a recent health scare where Sitani, the devil, allegedly launched an attack on her life. Now, in a statement released by the Presidential Press Unit yesterday, the president expressed gratitude to God for preserving his wife through a lifetime of challenges, including childhood, orphanhood, and political exile. Mr. Museveni disclosed that 3 months ago, on March 21st, an unexpected health crisis threatened the First Lady. And he said, "I pray to God to get us to 100 years respectively, so that we, among the other good things, see the birth of East African Federation, which is the insurance of Africa against any future domination or marginalization," as President Museveni for you. How many of you can write a heartfelt letter to your madam? How many of you do that? This man is a romantic fella. On the front page of the Daily Monitor, still, how Matembe narrowly escaped arrest. This story is on page 2. Apparently, Miriam Matembe was an inch from handcuffs. The Daily Monitor recounts her harrowing near arrest. Former ethics minister and human rights activist Miriam Matembe yesterday narrowly survived what her family believes could have been a planned arrest or abduction after security operatives reportedly stormed her Luzira home and searched parts of her residence. Now, according to her husband, Mr. Nkemia Matembe, who looked terrified, a group of security personnel arrived at their home on Wednesday morning while Miss Matembe was away. Find out from the Daily Monitor why there was an attempt on her abduction and what exactly prompted that. Yes, still in the Daily Monitor on the front page. The front page is swarming with some big stories. Yeah, the men, women bidding to build mega airport in Mbara. It's grand scheme here. Yeah. Pages 4 and 5. Today, the Daily Monitor carries the fourth installment of their series, Chasing Big Dreams in the Air. Today, they peel the layers off the Ugandans behind the project and they unearth the cross-shareholding of participating companies. Pages 4 and 5 have this story in detail. The men and women bidding for Nyakshadara International Airport. The airport project places Mbara on a weighing scale. Now, the Daily Monitor has looked at... this is some very nice... some nice stuff they've uncovered. Guys, just get yourself a copy of the Daily Monitor and find out who these guys are, the cross-shareholding companies involved in this very, very humongous project that the president seems to be pushing incessantly. Still on the front page of the Daily Monitor, Kabaka meets clan leaders. There's a picture of the Kabaka here greeting clan leaders. Kabaka Ronald Muwenda Mutebi II in the center shares a moment with the Buganda clan leaders at Lubiri Mengo in Kampala yesterday. The Kabaka urged leaders and citizens to uphold the rule of law, warning that disregard for legal and cultural frameworks undermines justice, erodes public trust, and threatens the stability of society. That is in the Daily Monitor. In the inside pages of the Daily Monitor, you've got, as always, your DM Extra, the pullout, yeah? And today, Dr. Tom Ediamu, saving Uganda's preterm babies. Now, from a fragile 700-gram newborn in Moroto to a growing cadre of survivors, neonatologist Dr. Tom Ediamu is redefining what is possible for Uganda's most vulnerable babies, even as critical gaps in specialist care continue to threaten newborn survival across the country. This story has been covered on page 21. And, of course, as always, today we have Paul Kaganzi, our mechanic, answering some questions, among which is, why does my car still feel off after accident repair? And then the other question that he's asked is, what is causing my car to overheat and trigger several warning lights? So Paul Kaganzi answers these and other questions in the Daily Monitor. And on the back page of the Daily Monitor, the World Cup is still on fire. Now, the tiny Curaçao arrived at the World Cup, hoping merely to survive. But after a heavy defeat to Germany and a spirited draw with Ecuador, the Caribbean Minnows now possess something far more dangerous: belief, as veteran goalkeeper Room stands between the elephants and history. That is in the Daily Monitor. Get yourself a copy from the stands at 2,000 shillings, or get yourself a digital copy. And stay up to date with the latest in the world of news. My name is B-Wall. It is still D-Mighty Breakfast, and we are here up until 10 a.m. We'll be speaking to some of you guys who are firstborns. I want to hear from you. What does it feel like being a firstborn? And what is so special about being a firstborn anyway? Do you like it? Do you fancy it? And those of you who are not firstborns, why are you jealous? Omarion, Chris Brown, Jhené Aiko, post to me.

0: supposed to be bringing us to 20 minutes on to 7 a.m. on this 25th day of June 2026. It's a Thursday morning, and that means that the weekend is just around the corner. Now, if you don't know, you should know that the Roseform Bonlux Spring Mattress is the truth. 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The design also promotes natural airflow, helping the mattress remain cool and comfortable throughout the night. 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In case you'd like to place some orders, call the number 07810 96849. I'll give you that number again, 07810 96849. This morning we are paying attention to and respecting and honoring all firstborns. I want to hear from you guys. Are you a firstborn? Do you feel called? Do you feel special? Do you what attributes about being a firstborn do you love? Are you not a firstborn? Would you love to be one? What is it about firstborns that probably ticks you off?
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0: KFM, good morning. KFM, good morning. Good morning to you. Oh, yes. Good morning to you.
3: How are you, man?
0: I am great. How are you?
3: I'm a firstborn, bro.
0: You're a firstborn.
3: I'm a firstborn. I'm so proud to be a firstborn.
0: Congratulations, my guy. What does it feel like being a firstborn?
3: It comes with a lot of responsibility.
0: Yeah, that's true. That's true. That's true.
3: You are the one to show the followers what to do, how to behave well.
0: Yeah.
3: And we find the parents when they are so tough, when they are still in their influence.
0: Yes.
3: They handle you with a lot of, actually, strength.
0: I know. They handle you with tough hands, yeah? But let me ask you, let me ask you a question. If you had the chance to come back, would you still come back as a firstborn?
3: Yeah, I would like to be a firstborn. Don't you want to be always to be the first?
0: Yes, but you know, being a firstborn, there's a certain responsibility that is heaped on you. You become a parent before you are a parent, you know?
3: Which is good, by the way. What I've realized in this world.
0: It's good,
3: Which is good, because when you have responsibility, you are like a band brick. You're a band brick.
0: Oh, yeah.
3: The brick which is band.
0: Yeah.
3: Even if it is rain, comes,
0: it's harder, it's tougher.
3: It is pretty tough there. It can resist.
0: Okay.
3: So you become like a lock.
0: All right.
3: Yeah, you can manage this world very well.
0: Okay.
3: And
0: okay.
3: It comes out of blessing. You remember in the Bible? The firstborn, we are so blessed.
0: They are blessed. Yeah, that's true. That's true.
3: One who belongs to the. You understand?
0: Yeah. Have a good time. Carly, have a blessed day. Firstborn, yeah? Firstborns, from what we are gathering, are blessed people. They are the people who, as you were saying, you know, you get the right kind of parenting, because your parents are usually youthful when they're giving birth to you. So they raise you with a bit of, with good values, for lack of another word. KFM, good morning.
4: Good morning to you, Bill. How are you?
0: I am okay. Who am I talking to?
4: This is another firstborn.
0: Yes, another firstborn.
4: This is Eddie from Jinja.
0: Yes, Eddie. How is it being a firstborn? Chitty chitty.
4: Eddie, it is hectic.
0: It is. It is hectic.
4: Very hectic. Very hectic when growing up.
0: Uh-huh.
4: But then after growing up, you become a clear example for your little one.
0: Oh, yeah. Oh, yeah.
4: Whoever finds you will always remind you.
0: Yeah.
4: Are you forgetting you are the firstborn?
0: Right? Right? always remind you.
4: You have to show your siblings to do an example, a good example. And we are the most hardworking people.
0: Yes, very true. Yes.
4: Yes. And the other one. So it's really a nice experience. But again, when we grow up, it gives us a chance to raise our children in a manner that is deserving.
0: Because
4: of our parents, their efforts are on us.
0: Yes,
4: they are always
0: true.
4: On firstborn.
0: Do this,
4: do that, don't do this. So all that training we carry to our family.
0: Oh, that's nice. Hey, lucky folks. They're very lucky. Yeah?
4: So, you have a good day.
0: All right, have a super duper day. It seems firstborns are the ish, yeah? Your parents raise you very well so that you can raise your siblings. Fabulous.
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0: Alikiba Finale, bringing us to 8 minutes onto the top of the hour. It is The Mighty Breakfast. My name is B-Wall, and I'm here with you till 10 a.m. This happens Monday through Friday right here on 933 KFM. And you can listen to us online, www.kfm.co.ug. And as always, at this point in time, I like to give away some cash. Yeah, I like to give away some cash. And the instructions are very simple. All you have to do is call me up. There will be categories. I give you, you pick one. I ask you 3 questions. You answer them correctly. You take 50K, just like that.
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2: You are very wonderful.
0: All right. The number to call is 0393-932-633-933 or 0393-262-934. You call me up, I give you a category, you answer it correctly, I give you 3 questions that you get right, yeah? You take 50K, just like that. KFM, good morning.
3: Good morning.
0: Good morning to you. Who am I talking to?
3: Robert. Yeah.
0: Okay, Robert, I have 3 categories for you. Music, Uganda, and World Cup.
3: World Cup.
0: World Cup, huh?
3: Yeah.
0: You sure that's what you want?
3: Yeah.
0: Okay, have you been watching this World Cup quite well? Not so much, eh?
3: Not so much, but
0: okay. Okay, question number one. Name the 3 countries that are hosting the World Cup.
3: Canada, US, and Mexico.
0: Fabulous. Question number two. South Africa has just defeated Republic of Korea. Who scored South Africa's goal? Come on, man.
3: South Africa's goal? No.
0: That goal was scored by Tapelo Maseko. Yeah, I don't know, man. I make it easy, but you guys don't want to take the money. KFM, good morning.
4: Good morning, KFM.
0: Who am I talking to?
4: Musimenta.
0: Musimenta.
4: Yeah,
0: okay,
4: man.
0: I've got 3 categories for you.
4: Okay.
0: Music, World Cup, and fun facts.
4: Music.
0: Music, eh? Ooh,
4: yeah,
0: okay. Since you've chosen music, let me give you a music roulette. This is your first song. I want you to tell me the title of the song and the artist, all right?
4: Okay.
5: I'm losing my mind, yeah, yeah, yeah.
0: Mm-hmm.
4: That is Ariana Grande.
0: Ariana Grande?
4: Yeah, man.
0: What's the title of the song?
4: My mind.
0: Let me play the song for you one more time because I really want you to take this money.
5: I'm losing my mind, yeah, yeah, yeah.
0: Who sang that song? I'm giving you one more opportunity.
4: Maybe we change the song and we'll go.
0: This is Lillian Mbabazi. How do you not know Danger? Come on, guys. Come on. Ah, okay. One final person, all right? One final person. KFM, good morning.
3: Good morning.
0: Who am I talking to?
3: You're speaking to Nobat.
0: Nobat.
3: Yes.
0: Okay, I'm going to give you 3 categories. Music, World Cup, general knowledge.
3: Music.
0: Music, huh?
3: Yes.
0: Okay, let me give you a music roulette, yeah? Here is your first song. I want you to tell me the title of the song and the artist, all right?
3: Okay.
0: Mm-hmm.
3: That is Zach Blandland.
0: What is the title of the song? I'm in a good mood. I'll give it to you. The song is Ratatata, okay? All right, that's okay. Question number one. Number two, because I'm in a good mood today, I really, really want you guys to take this money, all right? Here is your second song.

0: If you don't guess this one, I'll have a problem. What is the title of this song?
1: I swear I didn't know.
0: No, my guy. Let me play it for you again. Guess the title.
2: Now this one is designed for 18 and over.
0: What's the title of that song? The title is even there. 18 and over. Guys, why'd you do this to me? Why?
3: This hour of The Mighty Breakfast is brought to you by
4: Airtel, a reason to imagine.
3: Coming up, another hour filled with better information, the best music, and more fun in the morning. This is The Mighty Breakfast. 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
2: I have a message for you from someone who claims to love you so much.
3: Mike.
2: You said who?
3: I said Mike.
2: Mike. Ah. What's his other name? Is he Ashimu? That's the one?
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2: Asim. You had said Mike first, so I'm confused.
3: I just named him Mike. I left my uncle. 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
2: Ah, but he knows about it.
3: Uh-uh.
2: He doesn't know that you call him Mike.
3: He doesn't know, because I just call him Ashim.
2: All right. You've confused me, but let's go with that.
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5: 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With the news on KFM, I'm Betty Modondo. The police in Koboko District are investigating the fracas that resulted into the death of a 13-year-old pupil of Noor Islamic Primary in Koboko Municipality. The deceased was shot dead last evening while three others were injured. Our security personnel comprising of Uganda Police and UPDF tried to disperse students believed to be from St. Charles Ruanga College, Koboko and Koshi Secondary, following physical confrontation between the two schools after a football match. Emmy Mitala, the Koboko resident district commissioner, said the juvenile succumbed to the bullet injuries while three other victims were injured by stray bullets. Our security tried to disperse violent students. The injured students were taken to various health facilities, including Koboko Hospital, for medical treatment, although the extent of their injuries was not clear by press time. Ida Nabaiga of the National Resistance Movement was last evening declared the winner of the Kalangala District Woman Member of Parliament by election after garnering more than 12,600 votes. And she was declared by the District Returning Officer, Ronald Agaba. Her closest challenger, Irene Nampana of the National Platform, came in second place with 7,400 votes. Five people were contesting for the seat that was left vacant following the death of Helen Nachimu in April this year. The others who are in the race include Sherifa Kala, Agnes Nasune, and Flavia Helen, who are all independents.
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5: The Minister of Finance has revealed that total government expenses in May 2026 amounted to 4 trillion compared to the programmed expense of 4.3 trillion shillings, resulting in a performance of over 93%. Finance Ministry Permanent Secretary Ramadan Gobi attributes this performance to the lower than planned spending and the purchase of goods and services, domestic interest payments, social benefits and other expenses during the month. Gobi, however, says grants to other general government units exceeded the plan by 15 billion shillings. He says this performance was largely due to transfers for PDM, capitalization of institutions and financing schemes that happened within the month.
1: KFM Health News.
5: Scientists have warned that soaring temperatures could put people's long-term health at risk by stopping them from exercising. But how can one keep going when things heat up? Staying active in hot weather can be challenging, and it's one reason why players at the World Cup 2026 in the US, Canada and Mexico are being given additional but controversial hydration breaks 22 minutes into each half. And with record temperatures on their way this summer, thanks to a powerful El Nino weather pattern, it's likely to be a tough time to exercise. To avoid heat stroke while exercising, experts advise that you exercise earlier, check the humidity before you step out and shorten your session or reduce the intensity of the exercise.
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7: 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Go for it.
5: Two major earthquakes have shaken the Venezuela capital of Caracas seconds apart, with the first a magnitude of 7.2 and the second 7.5. Buildings have collapsed as residents poured into the streets in the aftermath. According to the Interior Ministry, a number of other Venezuelan states experienced tremors.
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5: Now, Mexico completed a perfect Group A campaign with a 3-0 victory over Czech Republic, while South Africa secured second place in the group after aiding South Korea 1-0 in the final round of matches. The win saw Mexico finish the group stage with 3 victories from 3 matches for the first time in their FIFA World Cup history. It marks only the second time Mexico has gone through a World Cup group stage without conceding, having previously achieved the feat on home soil in 1970. In the other Group A encounter, South Africa defeated South Korea 1-0 to clinch second place and advance to the knockout stage. The final whistle sparked jubilant celebrations among the South African players and supporters. The result means South Africa are set to face Canada in the round of 32, while group winners Mexico progress with maximum points and growing confidence heading into the knockout rounds. That was the news on KFM. Stay tuned.
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0: The sounds of Rema with Mama Sita playing for you right here on D Mighty Breakfast 933 KFM. B-Wall is my name, and you're listening to a show that happens Monday through Friday, 6 to 10 a.m. It is 16 minutes after 7 a.m. this 25th day of June 2026. If you are just joining us right now, welcome to the show. We are glad, we are happy to have you here. And we'll be keeping each other company till 10 a.m. on this Thursday morning, as do we every Monday to Friday right here on D Mighty Breakfast. If you're listening to us online, shout out to you as well. www.kfm.co.ug is where you are. Well done and good morning to you. At this point in time, I want to share some of those financial tips that I've been sharing this entire week, and we've been talking about the mistakes we usually make with money.
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0: As I say, this entire week we've been talking about common mistakes we make with money. Since Monday, we've been going through that. We've talked about things like failing to budget. We've talked about things like relying on credit. We've talked about things like not having an emergency fund. We've talked about things like ignoring retirement. We've also talked about avoiding a lifestyle creep. Yeah. Now today, I want to tell you about two other mistakes that we are making, or that you are making, in terms of your finances, the mistakes that you're making, you know, with your money. And there's quite a number of them. One of the mistakes that you probably are making is not tracking your money. Yeah, we talked about a bit of the need to budget, yeah? But a common money mistake young adults especially make is losing track of their finances. Do you check your bank account frequently? How much money do you spend on groceries each week? Have you looked at how much your electricity bill costs month over month? Knowing the answers to financial questions like these is very important in managing your money effectively, yeah? Making and keeping a budget can be a helpful way to track your finances each month. And yesterday we talked about the importance of the budget, but today we're talking about keeping track of whatever shilling comes into your wallet and whatever shilling goes out of your wallet, whether you're lending somebody, or you're giving a street beggar, or you're just tipping a waiter, or you're overpaying for something. Whatever it is you're spending on, you need to know it, you need to keep track, so that ultimately at the end of the month you can account for every shilling. The other mistake that you are probably making, and this one I feel like I need to take it down. I need to take this down a bit. The common mistake that you're probably making at this point in time, especially as a young adult, is starting a family without a financial plan. And by starting a family, I'm just talking about, you know, kids and a wife and whatever. But basically, even starting a relationship. Starting a relationship should not be anchored on, oh, I love this person. It should also be anchored on, I can afford the lifestyle of a person in a relationship. And the lifestyle doesn't have to be expensive. You just have to be able to afford to love your person, both in terms of what you're feeling, but also what you're putting on the table. So one of the greatest mistakes young adults especially make is starting a family without a financial plan. Before you start a family, before you start a relationship, before you have a child, before you propose to your partner, have a financial plan. It is extremely important. Yeah, Mudra the Viral King Saha Kunya. The Mighty Breakfast is what you're listening to. My name is Biwo. I hope that you are up and about, ready to attack the day, or the day will attack you. Kunya, good morning.

0: Mudra the viral King Saha Kunya, bringing us to 23 minutes after 7 a.m. There's a small conversation I would like us to get into. But before we even get into that, just a kind reminder that you need to get yourself a copy of the Daily Monitor, because today's copy of the Daily Monitor has got a number of interesting stories, including one around. Where is this story? I have been looking for. Here we go. There's a story about Dr. Tom Ediamu, who's saving Uganda's preterm babies from a fragile 700-gram newborn in Moroto to a growing cadre of survivors. Neonatologist Dr. Tom Ediamu is redefining what is possible for Uganda's most vulnerable babies, even as a critical gaps in specialists' care continue to threaten newborn survival across the country. And speaking of specialist care, I want us to talk a bit about sickle cell.
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0: Thirsty for more. Absolutely, absolutely. The Mighty Breakfast is what you're listening to. My name is B-Wall, and I'm here with you all the way up until 10 a.m. Now, today, this 25th day of June 2026, there's a little conversation I want us to get into. And much later in the show, I'll be speaking to an expert who will be telling us a bit about sickle cell. I'll be speaking to a gentleman who is a sickle cell warrior, and he's one of those people who's been at the front line of fighting sickle cell disease. It's a major public health crisis in Uganda, and it ranks globally as fifth in disease burden. This is, we're talking about sickle cell. And approximately 13% of Ugandans carry the sickle cell trait, with figures soaring to over 20% in northern and eastern regions. Yeah. Now, each year, 20,000 babies are born with this horrible disease. And to address early mortality rates, where up to 80% of affected children previously died before the age of 5, Ministry of Health launched a nationwide mandatory newborn screening to catch and treat the condition immediately. As I said, in the next hour, I will be talking to an expert just to sort of understand the numbers and to appreciate what exactly is happening with that sickle cell disease, at least in Uganda. That phone call will be happening in the next hour. For now, though, DMIT Breakfast continues. My name is B-Wall, and in case you're just joining me right now, I want to say good morning to you, but I also want to say that thank you for making time to listen to this fabulous, awesome, super-duper thing. A number of people got in touch on X. If I can quickly get these names. There've been some greetings that have been coming in, filtering in through X. Oh, it's quite a number, actually. Let me see if I can run through them very, very, very, very quickly. First of all, somebody says they're listening from Ginger City. This is Mwanguzi Day. Daniel, thank you very much. Who else is listening in? Let's see. Just a quick one here. Okay, Lighton says he's listening from Gayaza. This is actually Lighton Girl, so this is a girl, yeah? Listening from Gayaza, thanks for the show. Lighton goes ahead to make a request. I don't know if I can do that. Osibira Michael, I'm listening from Ngora. Ngora Peace High School, nice, nice. Wills Official, good morning KFM, please play for me. Oh, why is everybody requesting? Then Dandas Aguma, good morning B-Wall. I'm catching the show from Luzira. Fantastic, fantastic. We'll see what we can do for some of those requests if and when we are able to. The news is up next.
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2: Trouble brews for PDM defaulters, leaders arrested, and others flee to Kenya. 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

0: and you, and you, and all of you, Mose Radio and Weasel, Rabadaba, Ability, Good Life on the Good Thing right here. 933 KFM is what you're listening to. The Mighty Breakfast with B-Wall on this Thursday morning, the 25th day of June 2026. Hoping that you're waking up on the right side of the bed and making sure that your Thursday is off to a brilliant start. That's my role over here. And speaking of a brilliant start, we've got the brilliant starter on the other side of the line. Gistin joins us for the latest in the world of sports.
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0: Yes, good morning, Gistin.
3: Like the South Africans say, hi, Bo. Before I get ahead of myself, the World Cup update is for the next hour.
0: Yes.
3: Because, but I'm super excited for this one because tell you what.
0: Yeah.
3: Bafana, bafana.
0: Eish.
3: Anyway. Let's start off with what's happening here, because it's quite easy to, for now, ignore what's happening here and focus on the World Cup. But let's start with the men's basketball team, the Silverbacks. You know, they are in Sudan. About that before. They're going to be there for 10 days. They have three friendlies lined up as they continue to become ready for the second window of the FIBA World Cup qualifiers 2027. So they played the first friendly yesterday, and it was against Rwanda, who you would call the host in this case. They lost that one, 89-83. The scoreline feels like it was close, right?
0: Yeah.
3: But if I tell you the scores, you know, after every quarter, then you worry, because let's actually go through it. After Q1, the Silverbacks played 23-20, right?
0: Okay.
3: Then after Q2, they were trailing 56-38.
0: Wait. What?
3: Yeah. At halftime, they were trailing 56-38. Then for a second, I'm like,
0: what happened? What occurred?
3: I'm like, I don't know. To say it was a friendly game. I didn't watch it. So, you know, I really can't know. And there is not so much detail about it. After Q3, the Silverbacks were still trailing 61-76.
0: What's going on?
3: Exactly what I asked. Then after Q4, that's how the game ends, 89-83. So while the scoreline gives a little bit of hope, when you monitor the cycle of how, you know, the game was changing and the scores were changing after every quarter, there is reason to worry.
0: There is a little bit of reason to worry. Yeah.
3: But anyway, let's not forget this is a friendly, so coaches get felt. I mean, so many things, you know, we'll excuse them for that. As long as doesn't get to the actual and things are pretty much the same. So yeah, that's the first friendly that was played. They will be playing the second friendly against South Sudan, I think, on Saturday. Then they will play another one because in total they're going to be in Kigali for 10 days before they connect to Angola, Luanda, where the qualifiers will be played. Remember, the first round of the qualifiers, they won nada. South Sudan will win some two games to give themselves a chance in these qualifiers. Now, away from the Silverbacks, different teams that got promoted, especially to the Ghana Premier League, including those that were in the Ghana Premier League, are trying to do lots of things here and there in terms of business to get themselves ready ahead of the new season. One of the newly promoted teams is the team from my home region of Kigali.
0: Yes.
3: And I'm always joking that every time people ask me what team I support, I kept saying, I'm waiting for Kigali home boys. Someone told me, now they're finally here. We need to hear you out. But this is no support. This is me doing my job. Anyway, so they have announced their head coach for their first season, I think, in the Ghana Premier League. And it's going to be none other than Mutiara Joseph Harrod.
0: He's
3: been in the Ghana Premier League before, and he's been announced, he's been appointed as the Kigali Homeboys head coach ahead of the Ghana Premier League season, where they will be playing after getting promoted from the big league. He's been given a 2-year contract. He has a CAF A license. And he does join Kigali Homeboys ahead of the club's historic maiden appearance in the Ghana Premier League. And he has to immediately start the work because his first objective is quite clear, stay in the league. because, you know, for debutants in the league, relegation loves them, and they love relegation too. So, even before you're told, you always know that the first task is to ensure that the team does stay in the Ghana Premier League. He arrives with a huge costing CV, spanning over two decades, really. Mm. And he's managed several clubs across Ugandan football, so he knows Ugandan football so well. You can also speak about the different leagues. I mean, he's worked with the Sofia Bright Stars, he's worked with Toro United, he's worked at Ondo Baraka, he's been at Tetere FC, he's been at Reza, he's been at Matatu.
0: He's been everywhere.
3: And go on and on and on and on. Not forgetting that he's also been in Zanzibar.
0: Yeah.
3: He was working with Malindi Sports Club. So he knows quite enough to especially achieve the main objective for Chigezi Homeboys, which is going to be playing in the Uganda Premier League. And I love that they're doing their business quite early.
0: They are. That's good. That's good.
3: That's a bare minimum. But do your business quite early and then see what Fed does bring. So there we have it.
0: Awachiga watu jide.
3: Anyway, let's close this one up with some tennis news, because the reason I'm super passionate about this story is because for the longest time, athletes, not just tennis players, athletes, I think there's also been that discussion with footballers, have been crying about their schedule, you know, to a point where they say, you fans love watching football, you fans love it when there's all these tennis competitions, but you guys, the schedule is crazy. And the tennis players added something to it, and while they said, while the schedule is crazy, we actually are not earning enough from these competitions that we are playing to win. And so that battle, you know, regarding different players that do play at the Wimbledon and all these big competitions, it's been growing quite nicely. You know, at some point there's been calls for protests, and then other players have been saying, no, I think protest is taking it a little bit far. And you can see where it was going. So now the leading tennis players will be expanding the prize money protest at the Wimbledon, despite a 20% increase in this year's sport. There's been that increase from the organizers of the Wimbledon, kind of like hearing a cry. Regardless, the players are saying, maybe, well done, but that's not it.
0: That's what we want.
3: Like the protest will be going on. And some players limited pre-tournament media to actually 15 minutes at the recent French Open. But they said that they will go a step further at Wimbledon. Step further, if they're now at 15 minutes, could mean about 5. And you can sense that from 5, go to 0. Now it is addressed. And they say they will not only limit the time they offer the forthcoming media weekend, but they're also planning to restrict post-match appearances to 15 minutes throughout the first week of the championship that will be starting on Monday. So now, first of all, every time you keep up, we are affecting the fee. I don't know what it is. But I mean, you hear them out. Every time someone is protesting against something that affects them directly, it's going to give them the face to it. And so I hear them out. Because remember in Paris, the women's World Number 1 Arena Sabalenka cut short her pre-tournament press conference. And then there were also players like Yannick Sinner, Iga Swiatek, who also followed the work rules, you know, and also cut short their pre-media interviews. But of course, while that will largely affect us as journalists, of course, it also has an impact, especially on the sponsors and the broadcasters and everyone else out there, including the fans. Because this work that we do sometimes does go to the fans more than anyone else, so they be all the sponsors. So that's the latest regarding the protest that the tennis players are putting up. Like I said, I hear them sometimes to fight for what you deserve. So let's see how it goes. They were in the next hour.
0: Then before I let you go, Augustine.
3: Start your lessons. We shall manage.
0: There's somebody here who said, kindly tell Augustine that Malilo loves her so much and the way she digests sports.
3: Okay.
0: And that's a comment that, so.
3: I love him too. And we appreciate them for listening together.
0: So take your flowers. Gendo nye chai. Catch in the next hour. Gerson will be joining us in the next hour for another sports update. And this time it will be World Cup. For now, though, the Mighty Breakfast continues 13 on to 8 a.m. Good morning.
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1: Mountain Dew. Do the Dew.
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0: Ian McKnight back at 1. 4 minutes on to the top of the hour. Be all here with you till 10 a.m. It is D-Mighty Breakfast, and we are chilling and dealing together all the way from 6 a.m. And before we step into the news, in the next hour, I'll be in conversation with somebody just to discuss a bit about sickle cell. For those who don't know, last week, June 19th, to be exact, was World Sickle Cell Day. It's an international health observance that's held annually on June 19th to sort of raise global awareness about sickle cell disease. And in the next hour, we'll be talking a bit about that. I'll be in conversation with some experts to help us understand where the numbers stand for Uganda, whether we are, you know, in the red zone or things are going fine, what we can do to support people who have sickle cell, and what is happening in terms of the stigma that that has been going around. That will be happening in the next hour. For now, though, the news is up next. Good morning.
1: Coming up, another hour filled with better information, the best music, and more fun in the morning. This is D-Mighty Breakfast. Good morning.

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0: 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Energy drinks aren't recommended to children, pregnant women, lactating mothers, or people sensitive to caffeine. 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
3: Troubled rules for PDM defaulters, students to fast murder charges over school fire.
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3: Good morning. With the news on KFM, I'm Betty Modondo. The government has intensified pressure on defaulters of the Parish Development Model Funds. Several PDM SACCO leaders have been arrested while others have fled to Kenya after allegedly embezzling PDM funds. They're accused of acting in collusion with some technical staff in Bukwa District in the Sebei sub-region. Since the start of the PDM program in 2022, Bukwa District has received more than 30 billion shillings, but a significant portion of the money is reported to have been misused by SACCO leaders. Now, investigations by police and the Office of the Resident District Commissioner indicate that SACCO leaders compiled lists of beneficiaries from their respective parishes but later altered them during payments, diverting funds to mobile numbers known only to themselves instead of the intended beneficiaries. Among the most affected parishes are Mushet with 50 million shillings, which was embezzled, among others. Some of the suspects are currently detained at Bukwa Central Police Station, while others are on the run in Kenya. Bukwa Resident District Commissioner George Owani said the 9 suspects, including SACCO chairpersons, treasurers, and secretaries, will be arraigned in court unless they refund the allegedly embezzled funds.
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3: Government operations during May 2026 resulted in a fiscal deficit of over 2 trillion shillings. Ramadan Gobi, the Finance Permanent Secretary and Minister, says this was lower than the projected deficit of the 2.1 trillion shillings for the month on account of lower than planned government spending during the month. He says revenue and grants amount amounted to 2.7 trillion shillings, translating in a 567 billion shillings shortfall, as both domestic revenue and grants performed below their respective targets for the month. He says efforts are being made to reverse this trend and ensure sound economic health.
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5: 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Go for it.
3: Kenyan prosecutors are preparing to charge 8 suspects with the murder of their schoolmates following a suspected arson attack at Utumishi Girls' School in Gilgil last month. 16 pupils aged between 15 and 18 died and dozens were injured when a fire broke out in a dormitory housing more than 200 students about 120 kilometers northwest of the capital, Nairobi. The suspects, who are being held in custody, expected to be formally charged in court on Friday after being arrested following police investigations. The Office of the Director of Public Prosecutions has said the 8 will face 16 counts of murder arising from the incident.
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3: Newly promoted Uganda Premier League club Chigezi Homeboys FC has announced the appointment of the former Uganda Cranes midfielder Joseph Mutyaba as their head coach. Mutyaba, who has been unattached to any club since leaving Malindi Sports Club in Zanzibar, has signed a 2-year renewable contract at his new club. He replaces Sadiq Sempiji, whose contract expired at the end of the previous big league season. Chigezi Homeboys is among the 4 promoted clubs to the 2026-2027 Uganda Premier League alongside champions Black Powers Kataka and Itunga Saze FC. Now, the government's plans to transform Nyakisharara Airfield into a mega international airport is raising more questions than answers as concerns emerge over one of the key investors behind the proposal. The project, presented by President Yoweri Museveni last September, was a consortium of Uganda and Chinese investors, seeks to upgrade the airfield into a major aviation hub. However, government records obtained by KFM show that Best 7 International Aviation Academy, one of the lead companies, had by early 2024 failed to meet several obligations under a 5-year agreement with government. The findings have raised questions about the firm's track record and capacity to drive a project of such scale. Robert Norbert Atkunda brings us the details in this special feature on the Nyakisharara project.
5: The story begins on March 17th, 2020. That day, the Ministry of Works and Transport and the Uganda Civil Aviation Authority signed a memorandum of understanding with Best 7 International Aviation Academy Limited. Best 7 was incorporated in Uganda and presented itself as an affiliate of 360 Aviation, a training institution based in South Africa. Under the memorandum of understanding, Best 7 committed to establishing and developing an aviation and flight training academy, obtaining all necessary regulatory approvals, licenses, and permits, facilitating knowledge transfer and skills development for Ugandans, providing evidence of agreements and partnerships with its South African affiliate 360 Aviation, mobilizing the financial and technical resources required for the project, seeking government approval for all project facilities and developments. In return, government undertook to provide land at Nyakisharara Airfield for the academy, approve the use of land required for construction in a with applicable standards, grant Best 7 the right to utilize the airfield subject to regulatory compliance, support the company in obtaining available tax incentives. The agreement was intended to run for 5 years. On paper, it appeared to mark the beginning of a training project that would transform a little-used airfield into a center for aviation skills development. For 3 years after the memorandum of understanding was signed, the project drew little public attention. That changed in July 2023 when another company, Rose Partners, submitted an expression of interest to develop Ombarara Airfield. This means the ministry could not entertain a new developer without first knowing whether Best 7 had met its commitments under the existing MOU. In January 2024, a technical team comprising officials from the Ministry of Works and Transport and the Uganda Civil Aviation Authority traveled to Nyakisharara to assess progress. Their task was simple: determine whether Best 7 had delivered on its commitments. According to the assessment report, the Aviation Academy envisioned in the 2020 agreement had not been established. Inspectors reported finding premises that appeared largely inactive with little evidence of ongoing aviation training activities. The report states that Base 7 lacked instructional equipment and aircraft components required for practical aviation training or any part of an aircraft that can be used for training purposes. We sought answers from one of the directors of Base 7, David Kamanya. He rejected suggestions that the academy had failed to operate. He said the school had previously been licensed and had conducted training programs before temporarily suspending operations. According to him, the suspension was undertaken in consultation with Uganda Civil Aviation Authority as preparations began for the proposed airport development. The report further revealed that Base 7's certification as an approved training organization had expired on December 13th, 2023. When inspectors visited in January 2024, there was no evidence that a renewed certificate had been issued. Base 7 officials told inspectors that they had been granted a temporary grace period while they worked to address outstanding requirements. The 2020 agreement required Base 7 to provide details of its relationship with its South African affiliate 360 Aviation. But according to the assessment report, no such agreements were ever submitted to either Uganda Civil Aviation Authority or the Ministry of Works and Transport. At the time of the assessment, Base 7 said they were introducing a new investor from China, Hunan Construction Engineering Group. Hunan Construction Engineering Group later emerged among the companies represented in meetings that pitched the idea of a mega international airport to President Museveni last year. But the government assessment raises an uncomfortable question. How did a company that had not delivered the Aviation Academy at the heart of its original agreement become one of the key developers of a project many times larger and more expensive? No, but at Kunda.
3: Then we shall be bringing you more of that series in the news bulletin. This is KFM. Stay tuned.
2: Coming up, another hour filled with better information, the best music, and more fun in the morning. This is the Mighty Breakfast. Good morning.

0: If your name is Angela, yeah, this one is playing for you. John Black with Angela, bringing us to 14 minutes after 8 a.m. The Mighty Breakfast with B-Wall on this Thursday morning, June the 25th, 2026. Ah, yes. Angela, good morning to you. Wasuzotia, Angela. I hope that you woke up feeling good. And in case you are not feeling good, I hope that that song makes you smile a bit. That's for you, Angela. Mwemanyi. Moving on, in this hour, quite a number of things are coming up for you. Much later, there will be some money for you to win. Gisten will be joining us with some sport. But right now,
1: 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What's trending on your timeline? Powered by
2: Rose from A World of Beautiful Dreams.
0: Yes, yes. There's a story that I want to share with you guys about a Ghanaian witch doctor who says he has released Hurricane from the spell. This was after the scoreless outing. Now, a Ghanaian witch doctor says he has released England captain Hurricane from his spell after the striker failed to find the net in Tuesday's goalless draw at the World Cup. Nana Kwaku Bonsam, a self-described spiritualist, had said before England's Group L clash with Ghana that he would cast a spell to stop Hurricane from scoring. This dude was very, very clear about it. He said, now I'm going to release Hurricane. This was after the game. Now I'm going to release Hurricane so that his next match, he can score. Harry, I will come and visit you. Don't be offended. We are friends, Bonsam said in a video posted on social media. Ken scored twice in England's 4-2 victory over Croatia in their World Cup opener. But against Ghana, the Bayern Munich striker blazed his best chance over the bar from close range in stoppage time, denying England a victory that would have secured their place in the knockout stage. He said he was not dwelling on Tuesday's late miss, however. He said, I was waiting for an opportunity like that to fall my way. It did, and I just couldn't quite get over the ball. But I've been a striker long enough to know they don't always go in. That's Hurricane for you. And do you guys believe that this Ghanaian witch doctor was the reason why Hurricane did not score? Well, we wonder. But when I come back, I want us to get into conversation with Don Magezi, who is a sickle cell warrior and advocate, co-founder of Rare Mark Foundation. We'll be talking about sickle cell. And in case you don't know, I'm here to tell you that last week, actually on June 19th, to be exact, Uganda joined the rest of the world to commemorate World Sickle Cell Day. We'll be talking about that later on. For now, though, I want to play you this one from Ira Star. Where do we go? Yeah, 17 after 8 a.m. The Mighty Breakfast. Good morning.

0: Where do we go? Yeah, Ira Star, where do we go from here? Bringing us to 19 minutes after 8 a.m. D-Mighty Breakfast is what you're listening to. My name is B-Wall, and it's a beautiful Thursday morning, the 25th day of June 2026. And as promised, I do have on the line with me, Mr. Don Magezi, who happens to be a sickle cell warrior and advocate. He's a co-founder of Rare Mark Foundation. Good morning to you, sir.
1: Good morning. How are you?
0: Fabulous, fabulous. How are you today?
1: I'm good, thanks. Yeah. I have nothing to complain about.
0: Fantastic. Thank you for making the time to speak to us. First things first, last week on June 19th, Uganda joined the rest of the world to commemorate World Sickle Cell Day. And the news that has reached my desk, or our desk for that matter, is that there's a bit of a struggle that we have in Uganda here, and it centers around stigma, yeah? But before we even talk about that, first paint the picture for me. What does sickle cell look like in Uganda? What are the numbers? What are the statistics? Where do we lie as a country?
1: Sickle cell in Uganda, they say that there's 20,000 sickle cell babies born with a disease.
0: Yeah.
1: And 30 to 40% die before their fifth birthday.
0: Oh, dear.
1: Which is really, really sad.
0: They
1: say the national trait prevalence is about 13%. But in our campaigns where we go screening and the Know Your Type campaign, it's about, in Kampala at least, about 18% according to our findings.
0: You've talked about screening. First, help me understand what is this screening you're talking about? What does it entail? What is this screening?
1: Okay, so we partner with anybody that wants to have an activation. It's called Know Your Type. So we come to your location, whether it's an office, a church, anywhere really. And then we partner with Tackle Sickle Cell Africa.
0: Okay.
1: We get you, you come in, take a sample of your blood really quick. Doesn't hurt much.
0: Okay.
1: Within 5 to 10 minutes, you have your results. You know your status, whether you carry the gene or not.
0: What is the key purpose for screening? Why are you pushing for it? Why must somebody screen anyway?
1: I think it's very, very important, firstly, because you want to prevent this condition from getting out of hand, from more people being born with sickle cell.
0: Yeah.
1: They say 70% of our population is under 25.
0: So
1: they're going to be having families soon, and this is something they need to know, whether they carry the gene or not. Because if the father and the mother both have the gene, it's highly likely that their children will have sickle cell anemia.
0: Yeah. Okay, and I mean, with the information is ripe that, you know, I mean, many health experts identify that there's low public awareness, you know, there's limited screening, there are so many persistent myths left, right, and center, and of course, a shortage in specialized healthcare workers. Those are some of the barriers to tackling this sickle cell disease. Don't you think, at the risk of sounding pessimistic, is this not a losing battle you're fighting?
1: No, I think we're on... We're gaining some ground against this battle. The Ministry of Health is now running a nationwide mandatory newborn screening program.
0: Okay.
1: But obviously they can't do it alone. They need organizations like us to partner,
0: absolutely, yeah,
1: have some cohesiveness and work towards the same goal.
0: Okay. And when you say organizations like ours, who is we? You know, who is we? What is this? Who is we?
1: We are referred to the other sickle cell NGOs. There's Tackle Sickle Cell Africa.
0: Oh, okay.
1: There's CAPSI. There are quite a few, actually.
0: Okay, all right.
1: We just need to get on the same page, maybe under a consortium, and have a clear goal in mind.
0: Yeah. I've noticed that a good number of sickle cell warriors and advocates have personal stories, right? Many of them are convicted from a place of history, of experience. I want to understand what your personal experience has been or was with sickle cell, and what draws you to this fight? What draws you to this battle?
1: My experience with sickle cell has been deeply personal. Firstly, I am a warrior. have siblings who are warriors.
0: Mm.
1: So it runs in our family.
0: Yeah.
1: So there's that aspect. And then the second aspect is one of our co-founders, her name was Josephine Nasisa Madewo. She's actually the one who kind of got us together and got us off our feet.
0: Okay.
1: I actually started closing my sickle cell disease. So she encouraged me to. Unfortunately, she passed away in 2023. Quite young. So this is deeply personal.
0: Okay.
1: Our team is made up of warriors. Mm. So from top down, our stories are very personal. And I'm guessing other people also have personal stories.
0: Mm. Look, I'm really inspired. I'm really inspired by stories of this kind. And, you know, what I like to do here is to, you know, offer a platform to some of these causes so that at least we know we've done our part, at least in terms of, you know, the media. You are speaking now to the whole of Uganda. What message do you want to share with, one, people who carry the disease, but then, two, the rest of the public? What message would you like them to, you know, to take home with them?
1: Okay, going with one first, my message to the public, or to warriors specifically, would be you're not alone.
0: Mm.
1: There are communities you could join. Our community is now about 124. We have monthly meetups, where we just get to share our life, our stories.
0: Okay,
1: just get out and have some fun for, you know, one day in the month.
0: Yeah, that's nice.
1: And then two, to the general public, as I said before, it's very critical, very, very critical to know your time. Anyone who's going into this, who's thinking about starting a family, that should be one of the tests that they take. And I highly emphasize on the second point.
0: Okay, Dawn, I'm sure you have a long day ahead of you. I'm going to let you go. But again, I want to thank you, first of all, for the work that you're doing. It's very, very selfless, you know. It's a very great thing you're doing for yourself and for this country. And I don't think we can thank you enough. But then secondly, thank you for making time to speak to us and share with us. I know some of these subjects can be so close to your heart. Speaking about them feels like evoking, you know, wounds and stuff like that. So thank you very much for sparing time. And thirdly, send our love to everybody who is involved in this fight and tell them they have our support. They have the support of 933 KFM.
1: Will do. Thank you for having me. Fabulous. I really appreciate it.
0: Fabulous. Have a super duper day.
1: You too.
0: All right. There you have it. That right there is Dawn Magezi, sickle cell warrior, an advocate, co-founder of Remark Foundation. Basically, what they do is make sure that this sickle cell disease, while it fights you, they fight it too from every angle. And one of the things they've been speaking about very, very profoundly and loudly is the issue of stigma. If you have sickle cell disease, it's not the end of the world. If anything, it's the beginning of a new life. Yeah. The advice that they've been sharing and that I want to share with you is whether you have the disease or you don't, get involved in the fight against the disease. Good morning.
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0: beautiful dreams.
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5: Electoral Commission Chairperson Justice Byabakama asks the people of Kalangala to maintain peace after yesterday's by-election. Kampala Capital City Authority and the State House Anti-Corruption Unit strengthen collaboration in the fight against graft. East African community currencies have registered mild depreciation, and Zimbabwe Senate approves bill to extend presidential term from 5.

0: The men who are involved in Adele's life are the men I have absolute respect for. They break up with her and she gives us this beautiful music. Fantastic. Set Fire to the Rain. Adele there, bringing us to 23 minutes on to the hour of 9 a.m. It is D-Mighty Breakfast. My name is B-Wall and I will be joined very shortly by Gistin to give us the latest that's happening in Mexico, Canada, and the U.S.
1: 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It's the best of sports on the Mighty Breakfast. Powered by
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0: Gistin, Molonga Nensatsa.
3: Everything can wait, especially now that Bafana is through.
0: Mm-hmm.
3: I think I'm the only African in South Africa. But anyway, let's speak about the 2026 FIFA World Cup because we're getting to that exciting stage.
0: Yes.
3: What is going through to the round of 32 while others are getting eliminated. And so it's getting to that business end of things. Let's start off with the very first games of the day, which were two games, Switzerland up against Canada, and they sealed their place in the last 32 of the World Cup by doing it in a very fashionable way, defeating the co-host Canada to finish top of Group B. There were quick goals, quick, mang,
0: quick.
3: In the opening 12 minutes of the second half, they were enough to secure a top spot for Switzerland in Vancouver, and Mazambi has been very crucial for them. The other day he came off the bench and scored two. So here we are. That victory also ensuring that Switzerland are only the third nation alongside Argentina and France to reach the knockout stage.

0: completely, like who they will be facing next. But besides the defeat, Ecohost Canada are also through. They are into the knockout stages for the first time in their history. After finishing second in Group B, having drawn with Bosnia and then they thrashed Qatar in the previous two matches. Speaking about Bosnia, they also did the job yesterday. They boosted their hopes of reaching the knockout stages for the first ever time. They defeated Qatar in the final Group B fixture, and that's where they finished level on 4 points with Canada.
1: Nice.
0: But they had to settle for third place simply because of the goal
1: difference.
0: That meant that they missed out on automatic qualification for the last 32, but they could still progress as one of the best best third place teams. You know, that window is going to help a number of teams to progress to the round of 32. But most importantly, they gave themselves a chance. Began with intent from the word where you could sense what they wanted to do, and you could sense that they've come for nothing but a win. Emredin Demirovic and Ivan Sundic forcing Qatar goalkeeper into throwing themselves into from distance. In fact, just 3 minutes really. And for me, that spoke about what Bosnia had come to do. And I'm not shocked that they won that game.
1: Yeah.
0: Morocco beating Haiti. Anytime, any day, that was always going to be a case of how many. I know. I know someone in different experience saying, but Haiti took the lead.
1: Right.
0: It's okay to take the lead. But what matters is the ultimate scoreline after 90 minutes. From the word go, I felt like it was always going to be a case of how many. Okay. When Haiti took the lead, Morocco equalized, then Haiti took the lead again. At that moment,
1: they said, what's happening?
0: But Morocco getting the 4-2 win, and they will be super, super happy. Ashraf Hakimi scoring the equalizer, then William Issa-Jaffa Haiti into the lead again. Then Ismail Saibari getting his third goal. He's been the guy for Morocco at this tournament. Sofiane Rahimi and Gassim Yassin also coming to the party to score two late goals and ensure that Morocco do progress as a second team in Group C. And that way, Haiti are eliminated as they finish bottom of Group C. But Morocco will now be playing the last two against either Netherlands, Japan, or Sweden. That will be on Tuesday. Scotland! The hopes of reaching the knockout stages of the World Cup for the first time are in a huge peril. They lost yesterday to Brazil. Now, losing is one thing. How you lose is the other. They defended in a manner that made me think Nagy and Gattuso go against them, because what was that? You're playing Brazil. The best thing you can do is defend so well and then see what happens. But now, if you are against Brazil, they are the recent 5-5 champions.
1: Yes.
0: You're going to defend the manner in which Scotland defended. They absolutely did deserve anything from that game. Two goals, Vinicius Jr. and Matheus Cunha scoring the other. We were doing predictions yesterday on the kid drive, and I can predicted that Matheus Cunha
1: would score. Okay. Oracle.
0: Anyway, Brazil getting that result 3-0, and they top Group C as expected. Scotland's fate does hang in the balance as a potential third place finisher. But the Scots are also facing a very, very long wait until potentially as late as Sunday morning to know their fate, because the rest of the other group action has happened for them to know their fate. And finally, Tatelo Maseko. Bafana, Bafana to the world.
1: Bafana, Bafana.
0: Wena.
1: Moholonga Lensatsa.
0: I'll have to go figure out a new one from South Africa. We are going to

0: time following that 1-0 win over South Korea. They needed 3 points and they got them. They moved South Africa up to second place in the table behind Mexico. What do you want?
1: That's Gistin Okozotia. Okozotia Gistin. Let's see if we can get her back, because she needs to finish that little update. Gistin, if you could, let me see. If there we go, she must be back. Hello.
0: Don't hate.
1: Kari. Proceed.
0: Don't hate.
1: Proceed. Yeah, it's okay. Proceed. No, proceed. Get up, Maso. Me, I'm not hating.
0: I'm just thinking about the fact that South Africa made history. They are through to the knockout stage for the very first time. They

0: Yeah.
1: The only place in Canada, though.
0: Mm, tricky one. Tricky one. For now.
1: Yeah, mm. Yeah.
0: Well, we normally say, Siavuni sana nawe. Yeah, that is congratulations. That is congratulations.
1: Again.
0: You can catch Gistin at midday on NTV for more sport, but also on the Turbo Charge K Drive much later on with Yada and Emeka for more of that sport right there, World Cup and everything in between. For now, though, it is D Mighty Breakfast, and I'm here to keep you company till 10 a.m. And as the South Africans, the Tosa people usually say, Ubenemin Emioli.
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0: You know what it is? 0393 932 62933 0393 262 934 0751 933 900. If you can guess what that mystery sound is, you have 4.1 million shillings on offer for you. KFM, good morning. Good morning.
2: I think that's a walking wheel.
0: A walking wheel?
2: Yeah.
0: No, my dear, it is not. KFM, good morning.
2: Morning.
0: What is the mystery sound?
2: I think it's the strong door of a vault in a bank being closed.
0: A door of a vault in the bank.
2: Yeah, that strong door of a vault.
0: No, my guy, no, my guy. KFM, good morning.
3: Morning, Bill.
0: Talk to me, what's the mystery sound?
3: I have two answers. One is the electric sawmill.
0: Electric?
3: The one for cutting timber. Electric sawmill.
0: Oh, electric sawmill. What's the second answer?
3: The second answer is electric bone and meat cutter.
0: Both are unfortunately wrong. What's up? Quite a number of responses here. Good morning, B-World. The mystery sound is the load bed of a lorry lifting up to pour something like sand. That's not it. The mystery sound is a water pump briefly switched on and off. This is Alan in Wakiso. Also not it. The mystery sound is the sound of a centrifuge machine. That is not it. KFM, good morning. What is the mystery sound?
4: Morning.
0: Morning to you. What is the mystery sound? Car engine?
4: Yeah.
0: No. KFM, good morning.
5: Hello.
0: Yes, what is the mystery sound? KFM, good morning. Okay, one last person. KFM, good morning. Good morning. Yes, what is the mystery sound?
5: Could it be this machine for grinding meat, the meat mincer?
0: No, it is not it, unfortunately. 4.1 million shillings, yeah, gone. Tomorrow we'll try again. It will be at 4.2 million shillings. And the mystery sound is this one. Good morning.
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6: Kalangala residents urged to maintain peace after by-election. Bill to extend presidential term approved.
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6: 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With the news on KFM, I'm Betty Modondo. The Electoral Commission Chairman, Justice Simon Biabakama, has asked the people of Kalangala to maintain the peace exhibited during yesterday's by-election. Speaking after conclusion of the Kalangala District 1 Member of Parliament election, Biabakama has urged the residents to avoid divisions based on political differences. Yesterday's by-election was won by NRM candidate Ida Nabaiga. She was declared winner by the Kalangala District Returning Officer, Ronald Agaba, this morning after garnering over 12,600 votes against her closest challenger, Noobs Irene Nampala, with 7,400 votes. The rest had three other candidates, all of them independents. After being declared the winner, Nabaiga pledged to serve the people of Kalangala diligently, promising to improve healthcare, education, fishing, and other key sectors. Now, the government has intensified pressure on defaulters of the Parish Development Model Funds. Several PDM SACCO leaders have been arrested while others have fled to Kenya after allegedly embezzling PDM funds. Since the start of the PDM program in 2022, Bukwa District has received more than 30 billion shillings, but a significant portion of the money is reported to have been misused by SACCO leaders. Initial investigations by police and the Office of the Resident District Commissioner indicate that SACCO leaders compiled lists of beneficiaries from their respective parishes, but later altered them during payments, diverting funds to mobile numbers known only to themselves instead of the intended beneficiaries. The Bukwa Resident District Commissioner George Owani says the nine suspects are currently detained at Bukwa Central Police Station, while others are on the run in Kenya.
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7: 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And Absa Bank, your story matters.
6: The Bank of Uganda has revealed that regional currencies generally registered mild depreciations against the U.S. dollar during May 2026, reflecting the impact of geopolitical tensions and the conflict in the Middle East on foreign exchange markets. Bank of Uganda Governor Mike Atingego says on average, the Kenyan shilling and Tanzanian shilling depreciated by 0.5% and 0.2% respectively against the U.S. dollar. He added that among the East African community currencies, the Ugandan shilling recorded the largest depreciation depreciation against the US dollar, declining by 1.3% over the review period.
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8: NCBA Bank. Go for it.
6: Zimbabwe's Senate has overwhelmingly approved constitution amendments that could extend President Emmerson Mnangagwa's stay in office until 2030, following earlier approval by the lower house of parliament. Senate President Mabo Chinumuna said 75 senators voted in favor of the bill, while 4 opposed it. The legislation had already sailed through the National Assembly on June 18th, while 216 lawmakers supported it against 42 who voted no. The bill will now return to the lower house of technical adjustments before being sent to President Mnangagwa for assent. Now, the government's plans to transform Nyakashara Airfield into a mega international airport is raising more questions than answers. The project presented to President Yoweri Museveni last September by a consortium of Ugandan Chinese investors seeks to upgrade the airfield into a major aviation hub. However, government records obtained by KFM show that Best 7 International Aviation Academy, one of the lead companies, had by early 2024 failed to meet several obligations under a 5-year agreement with government. The findings have raised questions about the firm's track record and capacity to drive the project of such scale. Reporter Nabata Tukunda brings us the details in this special feature on the project.
9: The story begins on March 17th, 2020. That day, the Ministry of Works and Transport and the Uganda Civil Aviation Authority signed a Memorandum of Understanding with Best 7 International Aviation Academy Limited. Best 7 was incorporated in Uganda and presented itself as an affiliate of 360 Aviation, a training institution based in South Africa. Under the Memorandum of Understanding, Best 7 committed to establishing and developing an aviation and flight training academy, obtaining all necessary regulatory approvals, licenses, and permits, facilitating knowledge transfer and skills development for Ugandans, providing evidence of agreements and partnerships with its South African affiliate 360 Aviation, mobilizing the financial and technical resources required for the project, seeking government approval for all project facilities and developments. In return, government undertook to provide land at Nyakashara Airfield for the academy, approve the use of land required for construction in accordance with applicable standards, grant Best 7 the right to utilize the airfield subject to regulatory compliance, support the company in obtaining available tax incentives. The agreement was intended to run for 5 years. On paper, it appeared to mark the beginning of a training project that would transform a little-used airfield into a center for aviation skills development. For 3 years after the Memorandum of Understanding was signed, the project drew little public attention. That changed in July 2023 when another company, Rose Partners, submitted an expression of interest to develop Mbarara Airfield. This means the ministry could not entertain a new developer without first knowing whether Best 7 had met its commitments under the existing MOU. In January 2024, a technical team comprising officials from the Ministry of Works and Transport and the Uganda Civil Aviation Authority traveled to Nyakashara to assess progress. Their task was simple: determine whether Best 7 had delivered on its commitments. According to the assessment report, the Aviation Academy envisioned in the 2020 agreement had not been established. Inspectors reported finding premises that appeared largely inactive with little evidence of ongoing aviation training activities. The report states that Best 7 lacked instructional equipment and aircraft components required for practical aviation training or any part of an aircraft that can be used for training purposes. We sought answers from one of the directors of Best 7, David Kamanya. He rejected suggestions that the academy had failed to operate. He said the school had previously been licensed and had conducted training programs before temporarily suspending operations. According to him, the suspension was undertaken in consultation with Uganda Civil Aviation Authority as preparations began for the proposed airport development. The report further revealed that Best 7's certification as an approved training organization had expired on December December 13th, 2023. When inspectors visited in January 2024, there was no evidence that a renewed certificate had been issued. Best 7 officials told inspectors that they had been granted a temporary grace period while they worked to address outstanding requirements. The 2020 agreement required Best 7 to provide details of its relationship with its South African affiliate 360 Aviation. But according to the assessment report, no such agreements were ever submitted to either Uganda Civil Aviation Authority or the Ministry of Works and Transport. At the time of the assessment, Best 7 said they were introducing a new investor from China, Hunan Construction Engineering Group. Hunan Construction Engineering Group later emerged among the companies represented in meetings that pitched the idea of a mega international airport to President Museveni last year. But the government assessment raises an uncomfortable question. How did a company that had not delivered the Aviation Academy at the heart of its original agreement become one of the key developers of a project many times larger and more expensive? No, but... at Kunda.
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0: Once upon a time, Rihanna was actually quite innocent. Once upon a time, she was a little nobody from Barbados. Once upon a time, Rihanna, you know, was a simple girl. Not anymore. She's now one of the most dangerous buddies on the planet, with one of the finest husbands and a very wonderful family, successful business empire, and basically she's chilling and dealing. She's bowling, for lack of another word. That is Riri for you. 14 minutes after 9 a.m. The Mighty Breakfast is what you are listening to. And my name is B-Wall. We have a situation that we want to get into.
1: The situation on The Mighty Breakfast.
0: So what normally happens here Monday to Thursday, actually, yeah, is we deal with a situation around about this time. And today's situation has dropped in from a frustrated lady who says, I am a 39-year-old woman and I've been married to my husband for 11 years. We have two children together. I love this man deeply and is a good father in many ways. But I'm struggling with feelings that I never thought I would have towards the man I married. Now, over the past several years, my husband has become increasingly lazy. He lost his job 3 years ago and has only worked sporadically since then. Every time I encourage him to apply for jobs, update his resume, or just consider a different career path, he says he's working on it or that the right opportunity hasn't come along. But most days, he spends hours watching TV, scrolling on his phone, or just playing video games. This dude. What's also worrying me is that he's completely let himself go physically. He's gained a significant amount of weight and refuses to do any form of exercise. I've invited him to go on walks with me, join a gym, ride bikes with the kids, or even just be more active around the house. Now, this dude always has an excuse. He says he doesn't enjoy exercising and that I should stop pressuring him. The problem is that I'm carrying almost all the financial responsibility for our family, and I'm also handling most of the household duties. I feel exhausted. More than that, I feel myself losing respect and attraction toward him, and I hate admitting that. Whenever I try to discuss it, he accuses me of caring only about money or appearances. He says marriage means loving someone through all stages of life and accepting them for who they are. Part of me wonders if he's depressed, but he refuses to talk to a doctor, a therapist, or a counselor. I feel guilty for being frustrated, but I also feel resentful. I didn't expect perfection when I got married, but I didn't expect a partner who would make no effort for himself, for our family, and for our future. Am I being unreasonable? How do I address this without sounding critical? And guys, at what point does patience become enabling? That right there is the problem we are dealing with. Get in touch, yeah? 0393-262-933 or 0393-262-933 or 0393-262-934 or even 0751-933-900. The WhatsApp is on to 0747032192. Let's help this lady wade through these very, very murky waters of a partner who refuses to get himself up and get busy. He refuses to work. He's just basically lazy. He's put on all this weight and, yeah, he's just a menace. Let's see how we can help this lady. In the meantime, Shane Ward, if that's okay.

0: feel like you are heaven on earth. I'm going to saint your mother just for giving you birth. I'm going to want to hold you in my arms when you cry, if that's okay with you. Beautiful tune right there. Shane Ward, if that's okay with you, bringing us to 21 minutes after 9 a.m. on this 25th day of June 2026. My name is B-Wall, and the situation that we are dealing with is from a 39-year-old woman who says she's been married to her husband for 11 years. They have two children together. She loves him deeply, profoundly, and he's been a good father, right? But she's struggling with feelings that she never thought she would have towards the man she married. She says, over the past several years, my husband has become increasingly lazy. He lost his job 3 years ago and has only worked specifically in very sporadic manner. Yeah. Every time I encourage him to apply for jobs, update his resume, or just consider a different career path, this guy says he's working on it or that the right opportunity has not yet come along. But most days he spends hours just watching TV, scrolling on his phone, or playing video games. Now, what's worrying her also is the fact that he has completely let himself go physically. The guy has gained a lot of weight, and he refuses to do any form of exercise. She has invited him to go on walks with her, join a gym, ride bikes with the kids, even be more active around the house. The guy is saying no. So her question is she being unreasonable? She's also asking, how does she address this without sounding critical? And at what point does patience become enabling? The numbers for you to call are 0393-932-633-933 or 0393-262-934. You can call the Airtel to 0701-933-934 or 0751-933-900. The WhatsApp is available as well, 0747032192. KFM, good morning.
1: Good morning.
0: Who am I talking to?
1: Yeah, speaking to Glenn Godfrey.
0: Yes, Godfrey, how do we help this lady?
1: Thank you for the work.
0: Thank you for appreciating.
1: This guy is feeling comfortable because he has got a good wife. That's the thing, first of all.
0: Yeah.
1: The lady is providing, which means everything now. That's why even the guy has become fat.
0: Yeah. So what should she do?
1: So he must address this issue to the legal matters.
0: Okay.
1: That's what I think. Because now, first of all, you first have to talk to him alone that you consider this, because now, as a man, how can you fail to perform your duty when you know that you're supposed to be the lead one?
0: Okay, thank you very much.
1: Thank you too.
0: Somebody on WhatsApp has gotten in touch and says, Naye, I have come to learn that people are too emotional. All you are doing is sitting on the same table, not even next to each other. God, what is this? No. Oh, what was I looking at? Yeah. This person says, what exactly is the problem here? Good morning, B-Wall. Are you for real? You're wondering what the problem is? The problem is the 39-year-old lady who's been married to her husband for 11 years has realized that the husband now has become a problem in the house. He has gained so much weight. He's lazy. He's unemployed. He's a problem. That's the problem right there. KFM, good morning. KFM, good morning.
2: Yes, good morning.
0: Good morning. Who am I talking to?
2: I am talking to Pastor Nai in Maragua.
0: Okay. How do we help this madam? Sorry?
2: Someone can do the question. We need to know why did he lose the job, what we have become from his branch.
0: But it's been 3 years.
2: Yes. So, me, I would think she would instead look for a psychologist or a psychiatrist to work.
0: An expert, yeah.
2: Then they tried. Depression, yeah. One of the signs and symptoms is losing interest, weight gain, and so on.
0: Okay.
2: So I would advise that maybe she could see how possible she can get a psychiatrist or psychologist in mental work.
0: Okay, to speak to him. Okay, that's a good place to start. That's actually a very, very smart place to start. KFM, good morning.
3: Yes, good morning.
0: Good morning to you.
3: How are you?
0: Fabulous. How are you?
3: I'm okay, thank you.
0: Mm-hmm.
3: I thank you for the good presentation.
0: Thank you very much for listening.
3: So meaning now the lady is the breadwinner, right?
4: Yeah, unfortunately.
3: Sounds like an abomination in my world.
4: What is wrong with the lady being the breadwinner?
3: Okay. I find it so hard because her complaint is like the man has given up on the future.
4: Yeah.
3: He has now intended presenting himself like he's a child at home, and yet the public and the Bible itself recognizes him as a head. So I think what the lady should do first maybe to provoke the laziness in this man, find out what does he do professionally. Then maybe for you can go ahead and hunt a job for him.
4: Okay.
3: Yes, sometimes it can happen because we are always blessed through fellow human beings, depending how the connection has arrived.
4: Okay.
3: You can go through other people, maybe other friends. They help you out, like maybe we can fix him here.
4: Okay.
3: So when that comes, you can tell him there is an opportunity. Then you see, is he going to stretch his legs to step out to embarrass the current situation? If not, then that means you'll have to stand as a woman, that you're not going to continue taking care of a man who is not ready to come out of his comfort zone. You'll have to concentrate now on your children. You let him alone. If it means even having to allocate to another area, maybe you do not really share the chairman, that's okay. That will help him not recognize that he's standing on his own.
4: So focus on the children, basically.
3: Exactly.
4: Okay. Very tough regime. But all right. Thank you. there is, let's see, somebody on WhatsApp is saying, leave the man. Guys, let's be kind. Anyway, keep that advice coming in. 933KFM is our X account. You can tag at B-Wall as well. And we'll see how to help this lady who's frustrated with a guy who doesn't seem to want to get up and make himself useful.
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6: I have a message for you from someone who claims to love you so much.
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6: 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Ah, what's his other name? 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
13: Kalangala residents urged to maintain peace after yesterday's by-election. Court orders TikToker Sava to pay Deputy IDG 100 million shillings in damages for defamation. In Jinja, a security guard is arrested over alleged theft of a goat. And global risk from Ebola outbreak remains low, says the World Health Organization chief.
5: Kampala's trending hits. Hits first on 9th.

0: better information, the best music. 933 KFM is what you're listening to. Girls Like You, Maroon 5, Cardi B, bringing us to 20 minutes onto the top of the hour. My name is B-Wall. It is The Mighty Breakfast. And I have been joined by a gentleman, Kwesiga Edward. First of all, obantandikire wa Kampala as a city, muino kola ku traffic wa mekubanga. You delay our people. Kwesiga was supposed to have been here a while back.
1: Sure.
0: Na ye chintu traffic traffic has messed him up. What's the situation like out there? Chidi chiti.
1: It's crazy outside, guys. It's very crazy.
0: Yeah, there's a long queue I've just seen out. There's a long queue.
1: All roads that lead to this side, I think they're fully packed. Not even bodabodas can maneuver through.
0: The president says you people are rich, you have cars, muwakana. Everybody is driving.
1: But I think it's also caused by some roads being blocked. I think the connecting road, Namungo to industrial area, I think that part has been closed off. They're working on that side. So accessibility is now tricky. Very tricky.
0: How are you today, Edward? Good morning to you.
1: Good morning, Biwa. How are you?
0: Thank you for making it.
1: Yeah.
0: I love that jacket you're wearing.
1: Thank you. The white man says better late than never.
0: Yes.
1: Yeah. Any minute counts.
0: Yes, that's true. What do you have for us today?
1: Just to chip in, Nginawanda has not made it today.
0: I hope he's okay.
1: Yeah, he's very okay, actually.
0: All right.
1: He's attending to one of our blueprint. You know, sharing knowledge is one thing, and also inviting people to share knowledge with is another thing.
0: Absolutely.
1: So what is happening now that Engineer Wandawa is sharing our blueprint to the garage owners at our industrial area, 6th Street, which is part of our DNA now. We want to share our success story with each and everyone who is doing business.
0: Okay, that's good.
1: How we've thrived, that's what we're doing now.
0: All right.
1: So he's there attending to garage owners.
0: All right.
1: Big up to all the garage owners who have come to attend.
0: All right.
1: Thank you, the big guys.
0: Mm-hmm.
1: Yeah, and just to continue, I think from where Engineer Wandawa left last time.
0: Yeah.
1: Before you buy a car, there are things that you need to consider first.
0: Okay.
1: Before you get that G-Wagon, and then tomorrow, you're like, hey, man, fuel.
0: Hey, what can I
1: kutuolida? Before you buy anything, this is a principle that cuts across in our lifestyle.
0: Yeah.
1: That before you engage to buy anything, you need to do prior, investigation, prior planning of, I want to buy a car. What type of car do I want to buy? I want to buy a GL. How much will it cost me to service this vehicle?
0: Okay.
1: How much fuel does it consume? You find a car that's guzzling 5.7 liter, and then for you used to a 1.2, 1.8, you will not survive in this economy. You can't survive in this economy.
0: Yeah.
1: So before you buy a car, please, do the nitty-gritties of what it entails when you buy that particular model that you want to buy.
0: Mm-hmm.
1: Is it sustainable? Will you be able to take good care of it in the long run?
0: All right.
1: You'll complain fuel is high, fuel prices have gone up, but it's the nature of the machine that you're driving.
0: Absolutely.
1: So as you plan on all that, as you fuel at City Oil, make sure that the car you have is friendly to your pockets.
0: Yes, very important.
1: So that you don't be the people who will park and say, even bodabodas are good.
0: People say
1: bodabodas are good just because of fuel, and we continue to say, bring your car still at our City Oil, City Tire stations for a 20-point check.
0: Mm-hmm.
1: We'll get your vehicle inspected. We'll do a thorough diagnostic of the vehicle and then get you to know what parts are good, what parts are bad, what part is almost wearing out, what is the status of your engine. We'll give you all that information and then you're at liberty to service your car from any of our stations.
0: Right.
1: Oh, you know, this guy says, I have my mechanic.
0: It's also
1: who knows my car?
0: Yes.
1: It is okay.
0: It's okay.
1: First, we shall give you a report.
0: Okay.
1: And then it's up to you to go and take your car to your mechanic.
0: All right.
1: And then they work on it.
0: Okay.
1: Yes. And to our friends, we know every time we're having a meal, there's a story to tell.
0: Yes, absolutely.
1: Every time you sit on that dining table, you sit with family, you sit with friends, we always have that jazz. And that one always keeps in your mind.
0: Yeah.
1: Everywhere you go, you always have that story to tell. At this meal, we had this good conversation.
0: Mm.
1: And we are saying at Supreme that every time you are having such wonderful moments, just take a recording of that moment.
0: Okay.
1: And then post that moment onto our socials.
0: Mm-hmm.
1: And then you'll get to win yourself amazing prizes.
0: Okay, by our socials, you mean?
1: Our socials, I mean on X.
0: Okay.
1: That is Miller's Mandela.
0: All right.
1: On X.
0: Mm-hmm.
1: Just follow us.
0: Mm-hmm.
1: And then tag your story when you're having a wonderful meal, you're having that good moment with your family, with your friends.
0: Mm.
1: And then also we have it on the TikTok.
0: Oh, okay.
1: Yeah, for our TikTokers.
0: Mm-hmm.
1: Hey, there are quite a number of followers on TikTok.
0: Very many,
1: wow.
0: Yeah.
1: We amazed and we say thank you very much as we're following us on TikTok.
0: Mm-hmm.
1: So the handle is supreme.fla.
0: Supreme.fla.
1: Supreme.fla.
0: Fla spelled F-L-O-U-R.
1: Yes.
0: Perfect.
1: Not flow.
0: Not flow.
1: Mm. Yeah, it's fla.
0: Yes.
1: So
0: yes.
1: Take that recording. Make it short.
0: Mm-hmm.
1: Roughly 1 minute.
0: Okay.
1: 1 to 3 minutes.
0: Mm, then tag.
1: Yeah, make it short and then you tag
0: Supreme.fla. Okay.
1: For those on TikTok.
0: Mm.
1: And then those who are on the X handle, you tag Miller's Mandela. There are great prizes to be won.
0: All right.
1: I think, and this will be being done on a weekly basis.
0: Mm.
1: We get to the different stories that you've been posting.
0: Mm.
1: We'll choose the amazing stories and then you will be rewarded.
0: All right. Edward, I'm going to let you go.
1: Sure.
0: Yeah, thank you for passing by. And, say what's up to the guys there and say what's up to Jajawa. We miss him. And,
1: Yeah.
0: All right. Have yourself a brilliant day. In the meantime, ladies and gentlemen, njagala bawa kusente.
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0: Okay, I want to make this short. I want to make it sweet. I want to make it successful. Your question that is standing between you and... How much are we looking at? 620. Today's the 25th. 590,000, yeah? The question that is standing between you and 590,000 shillings is, he helped me make history at 55. Who was he? KFM. Good morning. Okay, onabuze. The question is, he helped me make history at 55. Who was he? KFM, good morning. Good morning.
4: Hello?
0: Yes, please. There's a response here on WhatsApp. Somebody says, good morning. The answer is Dr. Milton Obote. He was 36 years old when he received the instruments of independence from the British at Kolo Stadium in Kampala on October 9th, 1962, who became the country's first executive prime minister and head of government. This is Peter from Kampala. Peter, you're not correct, unfortunately. Somebody else says the answer is Franklin D. Roosevelt. Was a VP of USA in 1944, died on April 12, 1945. Harry Truman became president of USA at 55. No, that's not correct. KFM, this one has also disappeared. Mm. Anyway, the question is still the same. Yeah, he helped me make history at 55. Who was he? And today, the 25th of June, 2026, you have 590,000 shillings on offer for you. Later on the Turbocharge K Drive, call them up, answer that correctly, and voila, they will give you the money.
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0: Omega 256, Cindy. See you tonight, bringing us to the top of the hour. My name is B-Wall. And before I head out of this place, just a kind reminder that Boom Chakala is absolutely back. And it's back with double energy, right? Grab a rock boom or silverback energy. Check under the cup. What you see is absolutely what you get. Rock boom energy for winners. Energy drinks are not recommended for children, pregnant women, lactating mothers, or people sensitive to caffeine. This promotion offer has been approved by the National Lottery and Gaming Regulatory Board. Colleagues, I am done and dusted for today. I will be back tomorrow, same time, same place. But since tomorrow is a Friday, it will be Superstar Friday. For now, though, I'm out of this place. Take care of yourselves. Be good to one another. And most importantly, stay alive. Tuwego kencha.
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5: 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With the news on KFM, I'm Betty Modondo. The High Court in Kampala has ordered journalist and TikToker Dean Lwoa Salva, popularly known as TV10 Ganomazima, to pay 100 million shillings in damages to Deputy Inspector General of Government Anne Muhaire for defamation. In a judgment delivered by Justice Joyce Kavma, the court found that Lwoa published false and malicious allegations on TikTok, portraying Muhaire as corrupt and unfit for public office. The court also issued a permanent injunction barring Lwoa from making further defamatory statements against the Deputy IGG and ordered him to publicly apologize on the same platform. Muhaire had sued Lwoa after he allegedly accused her of receiving 200 million shillings in bribes linked to a road project in Kabong District and interfering with investigations. She denied the allegations and presented evidence before court, including recordings of the TikTok broadcasts. Justice Kavma ruled that the statements damaged Muhaire's reputation and professional standing as an anti-corrupt official. The Electoral Commission Chairman, Justice Simon Byabakama, has asked the people of Kalangala to maintain the peace exhibited during yesterday's by-election. Speaking after conclusion of the Kalangala District One Member of Parliament election, Byabakama has asked the residents to avoid divisions based on political differences. Yesterday's by-election was won by NRM candidate Aida Nabaiga. She was declared winner by the Kalangala District Returning Officer, Ronald Agaba, this morning after garnering over 12,600 votes against the closest challenger, Noops Irene Nampala, who had 7,400 votes. The rest had three other candidates, all of them independent. After being declared the winner, Nabaiga pledged to serve the people of Kalangala diligently, promising to improve healthcare, education, fishing, and other key sectors.
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5: U.S. President Donald Trump has said he has ordered an investigation into major energy companies, accusing them of goading drivers by not cutting fuel prices after wholesale oil costs fell on global markets. Speaking to reporters in the White House, Trump said gasoline prices should be much lower at the pump, as he named Chevron, ExxonMobil, Shell, and BP. His remarks come after wholesale oil prices fell from peaks reaching during the U.S.-Israel war with Iran and are now close to levels seen before the conflict started.
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7: NCBA Bank. Go for it.
5: Police in Kenya have sealed off roads leading into central Nairobi ahead of planned nationwide protests, marking 2 years since the deadly Gen Z-led anti-government demonstrations. Thousands of Kenyans protested against proposed tax hikes in June 2024, culminating into the storming of Parliament and the eventual withdrawal of the controversial finance bill. Commuters were left stranded on Thursday morning after security forces blocked access to the city centre, while many businesses and schools remained closed.
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5: The second round of group stage matches at the 2026 FIFA World Cup concluded on Tuesday with four fixtures played across the tournament. However, the biggest headline from the closing games came from Portugal captain Cristiano Ronaldo, who made football history by becoming the first player ever to score in six different FIFA World Cup tournaments. Now, KFM's Felix Manyindo has more details in the following report.
0: Cancelo.
8: Cristiano Ronaldo has once again rewritten the record books, becoming the first player in FIFA World Cup history to score in six separate editions of the tournament since its inception in 1930.
0: The farewell!
8: The historic achievement came during Portugal's emphatic 5-0 win over Uzbekistan in their second group stage match, played at the Houston Stadium in Texas, United States. Ronaldo opened the scoring in the sixth minute before adding his second goal in the 39th minute, helping Portugal secure a comfortable victory and move closer to qualification for the knockout stages. The two goals further enhanced an already remarkable World Cup legacy. Across six tournaments, Germany 2006, South Africa 2010, Brazil 2014, Russia 2018, Qatar 2022, and the ongoing 2026 World Cup, hosted by the United States, Canada and Mexico.
0: He's done it again!
8: Ronaldo has now scored 10 goals in 24 appearances. His World Cup journey began 2 decades ago in Germany, where he scored his first tournament goal in Portugal's 2-0 win over Iran in Frankfurt. Now 41 years old, Ronaldo continues to compete at the highest level of world football, defying age and expectations with performances that have kept him among the game's elite. The Al Nassr forward has collected numerous individual awards and major trophies throughout his illustrious career, including league titles, domestic cups and the UEFA Champions League. Yet the FIFA World Cup remains the most prestigious prize, still missing from his trophy cabinet. Despite Portugal's exit at the 2022 World Cup in Qatar, Ronaldo has remained a central figure in international football and continues to inspire a new generation of players with his longevity, professionalism, and relentless pursuit of excellence. His latest record comes in the same tournament where he and Argentina captain Lionel Messi became the first players in history to appear in six FIFA World Cup editions. Portugal now sits 4 points in its group and requires just one more point from its final group stage match to secure a place in the round of 32. With qualification within reach, Ronaldo's quest to finally add a World Cup title to his glittering career remains very much alive.
9: Ronaldo.
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10: 933 KFM, better information, the best music. Happy Thursday, the favorite day of the week is here, as we always say, because the weekend is right around the corner. But I'm going to tell you one. Looking out the window, I mean, even while I was headed to work, oh my goodness, it's going to rain cats and dogs, so you better carry everything that you need to stay warm throughout the day. And also, here is caution for anyone that's headed to industrial areas, 7th Street, 8th Street. There's a lot of traffic because there's construction going on around 7th Street, so the road is blocked. So make sure you use another route. Otherwise, you're going to get to work very late, and you wouldn't want that. Happy Thursday. We're talking your 10 at 10. And also, in this hour, it's throwbacks strictly. So if it's not a throwback song, I may not be able to play it, not in this hour. So get in touch in the call lines and also on our social media and our WhatsApp line, which is 0747-032-192. So we're starting off with I Like. Kerry Hillson taking us back in time.
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0: guys who I'm talking about. Kiss it better. Good morning. It's Thursday, 25th of June, 2026, 20 minutes after 10 o'clock. Happy Thursday. You might say, no, once it's not a happy one because it's chilly. And we're the same people yesterday who were talking about we need some rain because the heat was way too much. I hope that today is not the day that we get to complain about that because, man, no. We're not doing that back and forth. God, we want it to shine, please. We want it to rain. No, we're not doing that. But happy Thursday, either way. Your throwback songs playing for you and your 10 at 10. And Rihanna, that one takes us back in time. 2016, Thong Song, Cisco. That one was requested by Sylvie, taking us back in time, 2000. And we also listened to I Like It. Kerry Hilson. All right, the call lines are open for you on 0751-933-900, 0701-933-934-0393-933-933. You get to make that song request, and I play it for you. Kevin?
1: Hello, Annie.
0: Good morning. How are you doing?
1: I'm good. Good morning.
0: Yeah, who am I speaking to?
1: I'm speaking to Ezra from Barra.
0: From Ezra. How is the weather in Barra this morning?
1: Yeah, it is too hot.
0: Are you serious? Like right now it's hot, it's shining? The difference, you know?
1: So, joke me, Andy. Is the shower a throwback?
0: Which one?
1: Shower from Becky.
0: Okay, it's somewhat, but not like that. It's one of those from the mid-2000s there.
1: Okay. So, drop me All of Me by John Legend.
0: All of Me, John Legend. Okay, kind of. KFM. Hello.
2: Hello.
0: Good morning. How are you doing?
2: I'm good.
0: I'm good, thank you. You sound and clear. What's up?
2: Because it's raining, maybe.
0: Because it's raining? Where is it raining?
2: It's raining this side of Mango.
0: Oh, so did you go to work or are you just at home enjoying the comforts of your bed or couch?
2: I'm whistling in my bed.
0: Girl, that should be me. But okay, what song can I play for you?
2: But
0: that's not a throwback song. Come on.
2: Okay.
0: Yeah. Which one?
2: Let Me Be Free by Yvonne Chaka
0: Chaka. Oh, Let Me Be Free. Yeah, that one is a throwback. KFM.
3: Hello.
0: Hello, good morning. Who am I speaking to?
3: Good morning, Abby.
0: Yeah, talk to me. Where are you calling in from?
3: I'm calling from Dublin.
0: How is it there? What's the weather like?
3: The weather is sunny.
0: It's sunny.
3: The best time is it.
0: Oh, my days. Let me pray for you to get some rain because you need that. Okay, what song can I play for you?
3: I would like to listen to a song from Africa Radio called Alicia Keys called Broken Heart.
0: Alicia Keys. Try Sleeping with a Broken Heart. Is that the one?
3: Yeah.
0: Okay. Are you heartbroken?
3: Not really, but I'm just in East Mood.
0: You're just what?
3: I'm just in East Mood.
0: Imagine being in a heartbroken mood. Ah, I would never want that, man. KFM.
4: Yes, hello.
0: Hello, good morning. Who am I speaking to?
4: Good morning, Adi. This is Zedek.
0: Zedek, where are you calling in from?
4: I'm here in Industrial Street.
0: In Fath, which street?
4: Fath Industrial Area.
0: Oh, okay. Yeah, there's no traffic that side. Okay. What song can I play for you, Zedek?
4: Could you help me play for me Short and Sweet by South Shore?
0: Ah, but that's not really like a throwback.
4: Okay. And then South Shore throwback.
0: Okay. I'm going to do that for you. KFM.
5: Hello, Agnes.
0: Hello, good morning. How are you doing? Who am I speaking to?
5: Good morning. You're speaking to Fish by Anxia.
0: Where are you calling in from? I just want to know what's the weather like on that side of town.
5: I'm calling in from Kawente. Just calling in that and W right there.
0: Are you serious already?
5: Yes.
0: Okay, what song can I play for you?
5: I want to listen to No Air by Stars.
0: No Air?
5: No, yeah.
0: Yeah. Jordan Sparks and Chris Brown. Happy Thursday. Today's the 25th of June, 2026, and the favorite day of the week, definitely.
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0: I hope you know that this one is a breakup song, yeah? Because Yvonne Chaka Chaka is actually saying, let me be free. You watch every move I make. You don't give me time to breathe. I don't want to be a prisoner of love. It's time for me to leave. Yeah. So aside from the cliche breakup songs of So Yesterday and all of that, Yvonne has this banger. So if you have the person in your life that doesn't want to let you be free, like, man, no breathing space, nothing, zero, even if you're in a relationship, it doesn't mean I can't have life outside of the relationship. So that's pretty much what Yvonne Chaka Chaka is talking about in the song. Good morning, happy Thursday, 25th of June, 2026. Throwback songs playing for you on your 10 at 10. And that one, by the way, from 1987 off her album, which is Thank You, Mr. DJ. All right, so Yvonne is right now 61 years of age. I hope you never forget the Princess of Africa. Yeah, exactly. And, well, she cannot sing right now, but she does step on stage every once in a while. But knowing her, she's a humanitarian, and at the moment she is doing that work. She's still an ambassador for United Nations and also Roll Back Malaria Partnership. And one thing that she has put and set her mind to is pretty much to stand up for creatives, and she right now is actively championing for creators' rights across Africa, and she does, you know, the educating kind of thing. Good morning. What other song can we add into the playlist? Oh, without forgetting All of Me. John Legend from 2013. This song was specifically written for his wife, Chrissy Teigen. So there's a time they asked Chrissy, so how do you always feel when John is on stage performing for thousands of people and you know that this song was written for you? It's like, you know what? People are always looking at me. The moment he starts singing, everyone is looking to see if I'm crying. It's like, so how many times am I ever going to cry? Because there's many times that I'm going to listen and you know what? John performed that song on stage. And yeah, man, imagine that beautiful song that most people love, and it was specifically written for one person like this. Like, he went to studio, put pen to paper, and while writing the song, it was, he only had one person at the back of his mind. God damn. KFM 0751 933 900 0701 933 934 0393 933 933. What song can we add into the playlist? 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
1: Good morning, Adi.
0: Good morning. How are you doing?
1: I'm okay. How are you?
0: I'm good, thank you. What's the weather like on your end?
1: Yesterday, someone told me to leave their relationships alone.
0: Oh, my days. That they were pained like that. I can imagine.
1: Someone told me, you leave our relationships out of the weather.
0: Yeah, they love them shaky like that.
1: Weather is good. At least there is no sunshine. It is not hot. Not very hot.
0: Oh, yeah. I do agree. Okay.
1: You're going to play for me on bended knees.
0: On bended knees. Okay. Man. Yesterday, in case you missed it, he made a comment that, you know, the weather is unpredictable, like so many people's relationships. So, yeah, there are a lot of shaky, shaky relationships. So when you hear a statement like that, you look at yours and you're like, man, this is exactly what I'm going through, but don't make me feel it the way that you were saying it, KFM.
2: Hello?
0: Hello, good morning. Who am I speaking to?
2: I'm speaking to John Mary.
0: John Mary, where are you calling in from?
2: I'm calling from Nasana.
0: Is it raining there or it's shining?
2: It's already raining.
0: Oh, okay. What song would you like for us to play?
2: Waiting for Love by Avicii.
0: Waiting for Love, Avicii. Okay, KFM.
3: Hello. Good morning, Agi.
0: Good morning. How are you doing?
3: Hey, I'm fine, Agi. How about you? I think we...
0: Zendi Bulungi. I love Thursdays. I like it because, man, I'm almost getting perfect at it.
3: Yeah, it's good. I think the Freedom Fighter.
0: Freedom Fighter. Is it raining where you are? Enkube Tonya.
3: Yes.
0: Your joy.
3: Yeah, Erimuk Tonya.
0: Hey, okay. Katika imba chiko ya gala.
3: But then Jagala, KCI and Jojo, All of My Life.
0: All of My Life. Okay.
3: Not John Legend.
0: Jojo, the girl, yes.
3: Yeah, that one.
0: Okay, hello. Okay, cool. KFM.
4: Hello.
0: Hello, good morning. Who am I speaking to?
4: You're speaking to Brenda.
0: Brenda, what are you up to? Are you still in bed? Because it sounds like it.
4: No, it's raining.
0: Oh, it's raining, so you decided to stay at home.
4: Yeah.
0: Oh, girl, lucky you. Like, how'd you do it?
4: How are you?
0: I'm good, thank you. Me, I'm at work. Come again? Oh, okay. What song can I play for you?
4: Mama by Caroline. Goodbye.
0: I didn't get the name of the song.
4: Goodbye by Caroline.
0: Goodbye by Caroline. All right, you're 10 at 10. It's 15 minutes on to 11 o'clock. Wake up and go hustle. Like, No, I'm not saying you, Brenda. It's okay. I mean, if you have a chance that whenever it rains, you can actually work from home, please, by all means, you'd rather, especially if you work on this side of town. I'm talking about 8th Street and 7th Street. The traffic that is here is actually crazy. And you know, when it comes to Kampala, when it rains, the traffic is like, man. Happy first day. Oh, there is somebody who requested for a Salty Soul song. It was ZX. So let's listen to Midnight Train coming up.
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0: 1994 is what we were talking about, Boys to Men, on Bended Knees. Yo, there is that voice where they, baby, I'm sorry. Please forgive me. Trust me, you hear that voice, man. Even if you never wanted to forgive that person, I feel like you're tempted to forgive them. Good morning. It's Thursday, 25th of June, 2026. 3 minutes on to 11 o'clock. My name is Agi Uwase. It's been your 10 at 10. 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
0: 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And the question is, he helped me make history at 55. 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
1: 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I have a

0: message for you from someone who claims to love you so much?
1: That could be Mike.
0: You said who?
1: I said Mike.
0: Mike. Ah. What's his other name? Is he Ashimu? That's the one?
1: It's called Asimu.
0: Asimu. You had said Mike first, so I'm confused.
1: I just named him Mike. I loved my uncle. He's called Ashim Mike.
0: Ah, but he knows about it.
1: Uh-uh.
0: He doesn't know that you call him Mike.
1: He doesn't know, because I just call him Ashim.
0: All right. You've confused me, but let's go with that.
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0: Well, tell me that that is a coincidence that Geese Daniel and Tekno are saying, get up, go get that moolah, get up, go get that dollar. It doesn't really matter whether it's raining at the end of the day. Imagine being in the house, and because it's raining, you decide not to go to work, you decide not to go to hustle, and then lunchtime comes. And now you're hungry, like, man, I should have just gone in the rain and get that money, at least to put food on my table today. So that is your beautiful reminder that you wake up and go hustle this Thursday, 25th of June, 2026. Good morning. My name is Agi Owase. Well, that song had us in a chokehold in 2023. And beautiful song when it comes to Geese Daniel, of course, super talented Afrobeats artist, without forgetting Tekno, because he seems to be forgotten right now. But at least he's an entrepreneur, so as much as he's not really doing music actively, he's still getting the moolah, he's still getting the cash, he's still getting the dollars, one way or another. Okay, let's talk about something that is very, very common in black families. You might be doing it and you do not know whether it's a blessing or it's a burden, you don't know how to feel about it. Black tax is what we're talking about this morning.
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0: All right, so black tax is a very common thing in black families. Now, this is whereby you find one person or even quite a number of people in families who are professionals, maybe they're very successful, they're entrepreneurs, and the moment you are that person that has the money, then there is an expectation of you taking care of your parents. There is an expectation of you taking care of your siblings. There is an expectation or expectations of you even taking care of your in-laws. You'll find, man, you married a woman and you're expected to take care of her siblings. Maybe you're paying tuition or, you know, other needs, whatever it is. That is black tax right there. Now, for some, they may see it as a blessing because at the end of the day, when you extend a helping hand to someone that's in need, at least we believe that the blessings will always come back to you in one way or another, even before you know it. But then there are others who see it as a burden. Like, what do you mean I have to take care of other people? Like, I married you and then I have to pay tuition for your siblings. Like, is it your siblings that I married? Did I marry you? So I've had men say those things, by the way. And they're justified to some extent, of course. I mean, there are those who do agree that will sit on a round table with their wives and, like, you know what, okay, I have my sibling. At this point, my parents can't really pay tuition. So if you could give a hand, and also it could be that you are paying tuition for your siblings, younger siblings. You're now the successful one. You were lucky enough, probably, and your parents took you through school and you have a job. But then at that particular moment, they're not able to take care of your other siblings. Now it's you. That responsibility is on your head. Now, here is the thing. It has its upsides and it has its downsides. You could be listening in right now, and that is something that you're doing. So what I want to know, if you are experiencing this or you are in that position, do you see it as a blessing or do you see it as a burden? How do you go on about it? KCI, Jojo, All My Life, and the Freedom Fighter. You're the one that requested for that song. Good morning. Happy Thursday.
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0: Honestly speaking, if you say you are a lover of Ugandan music, there is no way you wouldn't have this song on your playlist. And trust me, for me, every time I even see that it made it to that playlist, I'm always happy. And it starts off with big energy. I mean, that's exactly what Cindy exudes, whether in studio, whether on stage. That's what it is. But there is that one word, Man, the moment I listen to it is like, yeah, here we go. Let's have fun. Let's have a great time. Happy Thursday. Well, weather updates. Actually, this side of Namuongo, it didn't rain cats and dogs like we earlier expected. But just a few drizzles right now. Earlier, it rained a little bit. And then also, the other thing is there's still traffic on 8th Street again, because there are quite a number of people, by the way, who haven't even made it to work. They woke up in the morning. They thought the roads were going to be as clear, because when it comes to Thursdays, usually there's not so much traffic, especially Thursday mornings. We know the Kampala theory of Thursday, but today was different. This side of town, 7th Street and 8th Street as well. So again, take another route. If you have very urgent errands to run, this should and be the road that you use. How is it? How is the weather on your end? Is it still raining? Did you decide to stay in bed? Did you decide to wake up to go to work? Which is which? Which one? Just like Drake said.
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0: Okay, so earlier I was talking about the issue of black tax, that some people see it as a blessing and others see it as a burden. Those, of course, who are in that position whereby now that they're successful, they're done with school, they have a job, and it doesn't really matter how much money they're getting paid, at the end of the day, they are expected to take care of their parents, to take care of their siblings, and for some, even in-laws. Here, you're paying tuition, you're putting food on their table, you're paying medical bills. It can pretty much be anything to do with bills 100%. Now, I don't know about you, but if you are in that position where you're probably paying tuition for your siblings, you're paying tuition for an in-law, you're paying tuition for someone, a family member, or you are helping them financially in any way, and at that particular point, it's a responsibility, it's your obligation. Even if you have your own family, when you are making a budget for monthly expenditure, or expenditures for that matter, that person or that responsibility is right there, and you know it. How do you feel about it? Do you feel like it's a blessing? Do you feel like it's a burden? And I was seeing some of the comments on our WhatsApp line. There's Elvis saying that it wouldn't actually be a bad thing, but the problem comes that these people that you are helping, whether they are family members, they get to a point where they feel a sense of entitlement. At that particular point, they are no longer appreciative. They are no longer grateful, but they see it as, man, it's your responsibility. You're supposed to be doing this. So now they are entitled to your money. And before you know it, it just kind of like strains the relationship. Now you are torn. You're like, should I continue paying the tuition or I should just opt out? Because if anything, you are not my responsibility. That's what Elvis is saying on our WhatsApp line. What do you make of it, and what do you think about it?
1: 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The Hook. Monday to Friday, 10 a.m. to 3 p.m. Only on 933 KFM.
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0: is one people, different colors, nice people. I like those two lines that Lucky Dube put in the song from 1993. And the album was actually Victim. Good morning. My name is Aggie Owase. And speaking of different colors, one people, I love how African nations, African countries are rallying behind teams that have African players at the FIFA World Cup 2026. Just yesterday, or the other day. It's a lot of African people who were supporting Brazil. Yes, yes, yes. And man, I love it for Neymar. He actually took to his Instagram and he said, remember who you are. And knowing him and all the injuries, he wasn't even sure that he was going to play at the end of the day. But I'm so happy for him. At least he made it to the squad. And then also, I mean, there are people like, well, they were playing against a weak team. Scotland is not that big. Yo, you don't get to say that because, I mean, if they had lost, I don't think Neymar would have been happy and even put out the remember who you are statement on his Instagram. But then also he actually changed his profile picture and he said, well, this is actually the last dance. If you know, you know. For Neymar, it's definitely the last dance. For Messi, it's definitely the last dance. For Ronaldo, definitely the last dance. We won't be seeing them in another World Cup tournament. So, yeah. But they have had a great run that we can say for sure. Happy Thursday, the 25th of June, 2026. Well, a little bit of warmth outside. The drizzles are not there anymore. And we take on the day. We take on Thursday. So, somebody asked me, so, Owase, if you are put in, if you, for someone that's in that position, that's, you know, they are paying tuition for their siblings, and they said their challenge at the end of the day is this is kind of limiting their personal growth, because at the end of the day, they don't see the money. They would want to save, but it's impossible. And they also say they cannot go to bed and sleep at night knowing that their siblings are not going to school. But they also have dreams and ambitions. There are certain things that they want to do for themselves and maybe accumulate wealth. Talk about they have things that they want to invest in. However, this whole black tax thing is kind of getting in the way and stalling their financial future. And they were asking Owase, how can I go on about that? I'll be letting you in on how you can go on about it. But when it comes to black tax, again, is it a blessing? Is it a burden for you? But they say it for them. They've already stated that it's a burden. Not that they wouldn't want to do it, but it's just something that's getting in the way of their finances and they don't know what to do at the moment.
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0: OTW Khalid Sixlack and Ty Dolla Sign. All right, looking at our WhatsApp line, Jared Adams, you're saying when it comes to black tax, it's not a burden on your end. If you have to take care of them all, you do it 100%. I mean, like I mentioned, here is how you can actually manage it. First of all, you need to prioritize your emergency funds, and this is where you put on your own financial oxygen mask first. And remember, you cannot support others if you're not financially stable. If you're unstable, then you're unable to support others. The other one, you can implement a family help budget. Now, this one is the one where you dedicate a certain fixed amount of money, monthly amount of money is what we're talking about, and you say, this one is going to paying tuition for my siblings or my cousins, whatever that you're doing or dealing with at that particular moment. And then also you can open a secret, or rather separate bank account, whereby you move your designated family funds into a certain account, and then you leave the other one for the black tax bit of it. Then there is this final one that I said, I'm like, yeah, this actually works. How? Practice financial privacy. For someone that said at the end of the day they start feeling entitled to your money, well, you don't need to disclose how much money you earn, what your salary is, you know, how much money you get from your business, so that they don't start budgeting your money, because that is possible. Good morning, it's Thursday, 25th of June, 2026. By the way, there's still traffic this side of town, 8th Street. So avoid it as much if you want to make it wherever you're going in time, or even on time for that matter. Let's find out what is making news. Catch you on Sing for Cash.
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0: Good afternoon. With the news on KFM, I'm Betty Mudondo. The Electoral Commission Chairperson, Justice Simon Biabakama, has criticized the police for failing to enforce a directive he had recently issued barring vehicles without number plates from being used in election-related activities. Biabakama has reminded the police of the importance of upholding and enforcing the law.
2: I want to thank also Security Uganda Police Force ensuring those law and order, although there were still numberless vehicles which were spotted by some of my colleagues, which was very unfortunate. I thought we addressed that matter. And I'm wondering, well, these were powerful people moving these numberless vehicles to the extent that the Uganda Police Force has been chicken out of exercising their constitutional mandate of maintaining law and order by apprehending huge parts of these vehicles.
0: His comments are in relation to yesterday's Kalangala District Member of Parliament by-election that was won by the NRM candidate Ida Nabaiga. Nabaiga beat her closest challenger, Noobs Irene Nampala, with over 12,600 votes against 7,400. Relatedly, the newly elected Kalangala District Member of Parliament, Ida Nabaiga, has pledged to prioritize improving the fishing sector, education, services and healthcare in the island district. Speaking after being declared winner of the Thursday by-election, the National Resistance Movement candidate promised to serve the people of Kalangala with dedication, integrity and honesty.
3: Unlike other districts, Kalangala has its own challenges. Considering the health department, we have difficulties with health services. We have only two health center posts in Kalangala. That is Chamuswa and Bujumba health center post. When you take an example of a person coming from Chamuswa to Kalangala, it is really expensive. And the person, when a person reaches Kalangala, and this person is referred to Masaka, because Kalangala, we don't have a hospital. So as their legislator, I'm going to ensure that Kalangala district gets a fully equipped hospital during my tenure of service of 5 years.
1: Kampala News. News around you and from your neighborhood.
0: A joint intelligence-led night operation conducted in Lobaga Division has led to the arrest of scores of suspected criminals. According to Roger Segia, the regional police commander for Kampala Metropolitan Police South, the operation was aimed at curbing rising crime following numerous complaints by members of the public across the region covering Natete, Katwe, Nsanji and Kajansi. Segia says the teams focused heavily on suspected drug dealers as well as petty thieves and pickpocketers operating in local black spots. The suspects are currently undergoing screening and profiling ahead of legal processing at Natete Police Division.
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0: Uganda's digital retail space is shifting rapidly toward quick commerce, a model promising delivery of groceries, food and household essentials within 30 to 60 minutes. But industry players say its growth is being tested by persistent gaps in digital infrastructure and retail readiness. Speaking on the evolving sector, Vice President of Quick Commerce, Connie Kwok, says the model marks the next phase of online retail, driven by rising consumer demand for speed, convenience and instant access to essentials. But she points to critical structural challenges, including limited digital adoption, weak inventory tracking systems in supermarkets and inadequate internet penetration.
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0: At least 32 people have been killed and more than 700 injured after two powerful earthquakes struck Venezuela, causing widespread destruction in and around the capital, Caracas. Rescue teams are continuing to search through collapsed buildings with survivors still trapped beneath the rubble. The earthquakes, measuring 7.2 and 7.5 in magnitude, struck west of the capital when many people were at home. The United States Geological survey has warned that the death toll could rise significantly as rescue efforts continue and the full extent of the damage becomes clearer.
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0: Uganda's leading athletes will compete at the 2026 National Track and Field Championships this Friday and Saturday at the Uganda Christian University Sports Ground in Mukono. The championships, organized by Uganda Athletics, will serve as a key assessment event ahead of two major international competitions. Uganda Athletics will use the meet to gag the readiness of the 17 athletes already selected to represent Uganda at the Commonwealth Games in Glasgow from July 27th to August 1st. The event will also provide an opportunity for young athletes to secure places on Uganda's team for the World Athletics Under 20 Championship scheduled for August 4th to 9th in USA. Now, the clubs across the country expected to compete in various track and field disciplines with traditional powerhouses Uganda Prisons Athletics Club and Uganda Police Athletics Club among the contenders. That was the news on KFM. Stay tuned.
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0: If you know me, then you know that I love me some Solana and Kendrick Lamar, all the stars, which happen to be a lead single for the Black Panther soundtrack album. Good afternoon. It's Thursday, 25th of June, 2026, 13 minutes after midday. A little bit chilly on the side of town, but I hope that your day is going absolutely amazing. We're going for Sing for Cash in a bit. But back outside, Benson and Saz reassured us that that's the trajectory that they're taking this year. When it comes to music,
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0: It's here, David Gates of Flames. It's 20 minutes after midday, Thursday, 25th of June, 2026. A very chilly Thursday afternoon. It's time for Sing for Cash, so let's have our two contenders. And being a Thursday, we talk throwback songs on Sing for Cash.
1: Sing for Cash. Sing for Cash. Impress your buddies. Amuse the judge. Sing for Cash. In association with Mirinda.
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2: Hello.
0: Hello. Who am I speaking to?
2: I'm speaking to Jen.
0: Jen, okay, what song would you like to sing?
2: Apologize by Timbaland.
0: All right, take it away.
2: Okay. I'm holding on your rope, that's my sense, it's off the ground.

0: Okay, so that is our first contender, Jen, bringing on some Timbaland from 2007. Apologize. Who is going head to head with Jen KFM? Oh, we can barely hear you. Good afternoon. Who am I speaking to?
1: Rogers. Yes.
0: Okay. Your speaking voice, is it the same as your singing voice? I mean, I'm trying to say that please be audible, because if you're going to sing the way you're speaking, man.
1: Okay, I'll try to be audible.
0: Yeah. So what song are you singing?
1: Pocket of Gonja by Ajaru Namoviro.
0: What? Who sang that song?
1: Ajaru Namoviro. It's a throwback.
0: Okay.
1: It's just like this, huh? Zina morala gozen gagara, kumotima mori gozen matira, obutakuwa buden zembele ankola, abana lakose no mungati barie. 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
0: Okay, I mean, I wish I could find that song in our music catalog, but no, I wasn't able to. Oh, Chitoke Chagunja. Okay, that's what we have on Sing for Cash this afternoon. Happy Thursday. Jen and Rogers are the two contenders in the next hour. You vote for your favorite. Here is the newest release from Iris Star, Tornado.
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0: Well, this one is from 2007, Michael Rose, you know, oh, yo, yo, for that matter. By the way, this, at some point, I had that they used to call him the Ugandan Usher Raymond because of the break dances and the music was one of the finest R&B artists in Uganda. And then I have, you know, caught a glimpse or even watched a few of his music videos. And yes, he was giving Usher Raymond vibes. Maybe that's a guy that inspired him and his music. For those who are wondering, where is Michael Rose right now? I mean, we're not hearing about him. We're not seeing anything. Well, he's one of those artists where the moment things failed in Uganda, he decided to look for greener pastures in the Western world, on the other end of the world. So he's in the States, and that's where he's living right now. That's why you don't get to hear anything, see anything. Happy Thursday. Let's find out what's buzzing.
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0: All right, so after Grace Nachimera announced her comeback concert, of course, she has been doing interviews, and there is where they asked her, okay, what about a versus battle with Cindy? Would you do that? Would you be up for something like that? Well, she said, by the way, I can do a battle with anyone. So if there is someone who would like to, whether it's a music promoter and they organize it, why not? It's something that she would be down to do. If anything, most of the fans, Cindy's fans and Grace Nachimera fans are saying, yes, this one would be a good battle. And definitely, because Grace is super talented, Cindy, absolutely amazing artist, performer, you can say it all. So yes, I also imagine it's like, okay, now that would be a battle right there. You know, there's some battles that are for the books. I think that one would be one of them. And of course, she said, I have a great catalog of music. So yeah, we can go song for song, dance for dance. Okay, if ever they decide to have it, trust me, I'm one of the people that would be excited for it. Because, and she said, at the end of the day, it's all about music, no verbal stuff. There's nothing like, you know, attacking each other verbally. No, she said, only strictly music. If that's what the battle is about, definitely she would do it. Grace Nachimera for you. Good afternoon. So Kanye West, man. This dude, well, Kanye at some point came out to tell the public that he's autistic and then also that he deals with bipolar disorder. That is something that his fans have known for the longest. But there is a statement that he made that got me thinking, okay, so Kanye said that his therapist quit after the second session saying she needed therapy herself. Like, she needed a therapist. Can you imagine? The way I'm always here advocating, like, if things are really not going the right direction, you need someone to talk to. If you can, get a therapist. So Kanye phoned a therapist. And, you know, while he was talking about his life, trying to get help, the therapist felt it was too overwhelming. It was just too much that even she, after some sessions, certain sessions, they hadn't even completed the whole, you know, thing. He said, man, you know what, Kanye? I think I need a therapist too. This is too much. I can only imagine what it could have been that led this woman to say, no. It is what it is. But knowing Kanye West, it's possible, 100%. And I love the fact that he's the same person who admitted it. Not that anyone leaked that kind of info. No, he said it himself and admitted to it.
1: 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The Hook. The Hook. Hooking for all your favorite new music.
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0: It's actually unbelievable that around this time, 2006, when Cassie Ventura released this song from Step Up the Streets, oh my God, she was actually being assaulted by Didi right, left, and center. Beautiful girl, went through so much. But now she announced that, well, she left the United States for good and she wouldn't be returning after collecting that $10 million and said, you're never going to see me in the States again. She hasn't revealed to the world where she went to, and I think that's a good thing for her safety and her family's safety and her healing. But yeah, happy Thursday, 25th of June, 2026. My name is Aggie Owase. Catch you in the next hour.
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How da bun? A pull out, how da car, a pull out, how da zaza, a pull out, how da lift, but so what's a man? Hey, say, I'm very late.

0: baby winning Waji Matala. It's 8 minutes after 1 o'clock. It's Thursday, 25th of June 2026. Good afternoon. Still, I'm gonna give you the traffic update on this road, 8th Street. Can you imagine, since morning, for the last 6 hours, almost 8 hours, by the way, there's been traffic on 8th Street. Like, that's how crazy it is. I think there are people who have probably cancelled if they had errands to run this side. If you had a job interview this side, man, I can only feel for you. Imagine waking up thinking everything is going to be normal, only for it to not be normal like you expect. That's why I would think maybe there should always be like a heads up of, tomorrow we're closing off this road, so use alternative routes. They do that though, but also again, we as Ugandans, there are some road users who just take things for granted. They're like, let me just pass and see. Let me go there. Only for you to reach and you're actually stuck. So yeah, it's been crazy traffic since morning. Here is a song by Olivia Rodrigo. You may not know her, but she's a 23-year American singer, songwriter, actress as well. She actually acted in High School Musical, if you got a chance to watch it. That was between 2019 and 2022. And also BZVAC 2016-2019. Very talented girl. And she has her second studio album out, which is You Seem Pretty Sad for a Girl So In Love. Can you imagine that? Like, that's really deep. Imagine you are a girl and you are so in love, but you seem pretty sad. We would think for someone that's so in love, you should be happy, glowing, smiling, but you are pretty sad, which means things are not really going well. Yeah. Honeybee is the name of the song. We're going to listen to it together. It's probably your very first time hearing it and listening to it on The Hook on 933KFM. My name is Agi Owase. 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

0: It's 2009. I'm riding solo. Jason Derulo was saying, I got myself back. I have it together now. I am single. I'm independent. I'm focusing on self-love. I'm focusing on, you know, doing what I want to do, living life on my own terms. That's what he's talking about in this song. You know, usually after a breakup and now you're riding solo, you're on your own. You're making your own decisions. You're not answerable to anyone. It's like you're doing your own thing. But after healing... Because it takes a healing process, some time to heal. And when you have fully healed, yeah, now you start riding solo. It's like spreading your wings and flying. That's what Jason Derulo is talking about in the song. But never skip the healing phase. Never skip the healing process, please. Do it painfully, but do it anyway. Happy Thursday, 25th of June, 2026. Sing for Cash. Earlier, we had Jen and we also had Rogers. So I'm going to play for you the snippets and you decide who your favorite contender is.
1: Sing for Cash. Sing for Cash. Impress your buddies. Amuse the judge. Sing for Cash in association with Mirinda.
0: Okay, so here is Jen.

0: and say, it's the light of Philip's eyes.
1: To what Rogers was singing about, it's like the person in the song, the one who sang the song, was literally Yali Yewozao. It's like, you know, you are defending yourself. The people that are lying to you that I'm cheating, the people that are lying to you that I'm out there with other women. No, actually, I'm working. I'll be working. Now, I got the message. KFM. The moment you start explaining.
2: Imagine a day.
1: Huh? Come again?
2: Imagine being solo and you choose the number one.
1: Imagine being solo and you choose number one.
2: Yeah.
1: What do you mean by that?
2: I'm too late to apologize.
1: Okay, that makes sense. A lot of it. KFM.
3: Good afternoon.
1: Good afternoon. How are you doing?
3: I'm good. How are you?
1: I'm good, thank you. Who are you voting for?
3: I'm voting for number one.
1: Number one. Two votes for number one. KFM. Hi, how are you doing?
4: I'm good, hi.
1: I'm well, thank you. Are you the one that's using a magic voice? Is that a magic voice or is it a real voice?
4: It's a real voice.
1: No, it's not. Anyway, who are you voting for?
4: For number one.
1: I hope you're not the same person that sang and you're using a magic voice to vote for yourself, Kevin.
5: Hey, the beautiful OST.
1: Hey, hey, how are you doing?
5: Ain't complaining. How is the weather that side? I have allergies, but it's okay.
1: So sorry about that. Matt, so on your end, it's been raining as well?
5: Yeah, it has been raining.
1: So for us, the sun, a little bit of warmth. The sun is out, Katono Katono, not so much.
5: Katono Katono.
1: Yeah, but it's still also chilly somehow.
5: But it's okay. Hope you carried your cardigan.
1: I didn't.
5: That's okay. But thing for us today.
1: Yeah.
5: Yeah, there was competition. I will go with number one. But number two, Akayimba. I love that song so much. It's like, even if Agi, you are caught cheating, what could you say? If they think that you're cheating, what could you say?
1: I say,
5: all.
1: I would say I'm not a cheat. That guy really. KFM, good afternoon. Hello, KFM.
6: Good afternoon.
1: How are you doing?
6: I'm doing great. How are you?
1: I'm well, thank you. What's the weather like on your end?
6: Now it's raining.
1: Oh.
6: So I work.
1: Hey, that's good. That's good to know. Mix two of us.
6: Okay, it's money. Mm. That's little girl,
1: so
6: it's not magic voice.
1: So I'm correct. It's a magic voice.
6: It's not. So the other day on the cab driver, she explained. She's a 6-year-old girl.
1: Are you serious?
6: Yes, maybe she's blind, but I don't think so. I think it's not a magic voice.
1: Okay, I'm hoping it's actually not a magic voice, because then I'll be like, okay.
6: I'm voting for number one. Next time, Bakawande comes to them.
1: It's like, how do they call this? Oh my God, it just skipped my mind. Defending and what? KFM.
7: Hello.
1: Hello, good afternoon. Who am I speaking to?
7: I'm speaking to Dubai.
1: Yeah, who impressed you?
7: Number one.
1: Okay, well, there you have it. There's already six votes for number one. Jen takes the cash this afternoon.

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5: President Museveni appoints Dr. Muyingo the Acting Minister of Education. The Alliance for National Transformation, ANT, pokes holes in the plans by the PLU-affiliated MPs to amend the law on selection of the leader of opposition in Parliament. The NRM attributes its Kalangala victory to grassroots mobilization, and the United Nations chief calls for urgent global action to reduce methane emissions. This and more coming up at the top of the hour.

0: I can tell my favorites, Doja Cat and Solana, aka SZA. Well, something that I have noticed about Doja Cat, I remember there is a time when she was receiving massive criticism, how, you know, she handled herself. If you know Doja, then you know she's very unapologetic. Unapologetically herself. Literally, just a couple of days ago, she posted her picture. Do you know how body shaming is a thing lately, especially on the internet? Like, you have to be very conscious which picture, which angle, because at that point, people are always looking for faults. Where is the stomach? Where is this? Or is that? It's like they look at these pictures and these videos to find fault and not to appreciate. So when it comes to Doja, you don't tell a nun. She will wake up and post her pictures, and the most recent one that she posted had, you know, her tummy sagging out, because I mean, she's been eating and she's a woman going through, you know, she could have been going through that particular time. And yeah, I actually love the fact that she has changed the narrative, because all the comments under that post were very positive. You know why? That's because previously, as much as she got bullied for the pictures that she would post, because they want to see her perfect, they want her to post only edited pictures, she said, no, Doja is real, and I'm going to give you me, the real me. She does that. Even all the videos that she posts, she could be in her bathroom with her towel on, or maybe pajamas, and she has something to say, she's gonna say it. The way that she's dressed, no makeup, she's good, and she will deliver the message. But in the world of celebrities, definitely there are those expectations of being perfect and looking perfect. That's why the Kim Kardashians of this world, man, you'll never see Kim posting any picture where it's not perfect. It has to be, because there are certain standards, beauty standards. But Doja Cat said, I know I'm in Hollywood, I know I'm a superstar, but I'm not doing any of that. I'm real and I'm a human being. Good afternoon. As you hydrate, I would like for you to add lemon to your water. And you might wonder, or rather ask, Wasi, why do I need to add lemon to my water? Here is what you benefit from. Drinking lemon water regularly can help maintain hydration, number one, and also it's essential for overall health. Just like they tell us, as adults, you need 1.8 to 2 liters of water daily to prevent hydration. And when it comes to lemon water specifically, it provides vitamin C and also nutrients that boost immunity. Those who would like, who are on their weight loss journey, that is something that you can do. And also, it helps to prevent kidney stones. So every once in a while, add that lemon to your water. Chicken Tonight is open for you 24/7. They have a great menu for you to choose from. If you'd like to win yourself some Chicken Tonight, it would be a very simple question that you need to answer, and well, you're good to go.
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0: tell you what, this song right here is proof that any situation can inspire something great. Now, the writer of this song, who is Steve Porcaro, one of the greats when it comes to writing music, wrote this song. You know, his daughter came from school and he was frustrated, saying, "Dad, I had a bad day." And he's like, okay, it was comforting him, and that immediately created this music, this song. He was inspired by that, and he was telling his daughter, well, you need to be resilient because bad things are going to happen in life. Today you're going to have a bad day. Tomorrow you might have a good day, and you need to be resilient. And he just got pen to paper and wrote Human Nature and presented it to Michael Jackson, and that's how it becomes a hit from 1982. This Thursday, 25th of June, 2026. Good afternoon. My name is Aggie Owase. Let's find out what is making news. Catch you in the next hour.
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4: It is the news at 2 o'clock. I'm Daniel Kibet. President Yoweri Museveni has appointed Dr. Chrysostom Muyingo as the acting Minister of Education and Sports in the absence of a substantive minister. Muyingo's appointment has been announced in a statement issued this afternoon, indicating that the appointment takes immediate effect. Muyingo currently serves as Minister of State for Higher Education. This very latest announcement brings to 2 the number of cabinet ministers appointed in acting capacity after Haruna Kasolo, who was appointed the acting Minister of Foreign Affairs by the President yesterday. This appointment was made on June 22nd, rather, to oversee the ministry in the absence of a substantive minister. Kasolo currently serves as the State Minister for

0: Foreign Affairs in charge of regional cooperation. The Electoral Commission chairperson, Justice Simon Byabakama, has criticized the police for failing to enforce a directive he had recently issued barring vehicles without number plates from being used in election-related activities. He says he had instructed that all such vehicles be impounded, but was surprised that the police did not comply, as many vehicles without number plates were still seen operating during the election. Byabakama has reminded the police of the importance of upholding and enforcing the law.
1: We want to thank also security, UN police force, for ensuring those law and order, although there were still numberless vehicles which were spotted by some of my colleagues, which was very unfortunate. I thought we addressed that matter. And I'm wondering, were these very powerful people moving these numberless vehicles to the extent that the Ugandan police force has been chicken out of exercising their constitutional mandate of maintaining law and order by apprehending huge parts of these vehicles?
0: Electoral Commission boss there, Justice Simon Byabakama. The ruling National Resistance Movement leadership has attributed the party's victory in the Kalangala District Woman Member of Parliament by-election to its grassroots mobilization strategy. Yesterday's by-election was won by Aida Nabaiga with over 12,600 votes against her closest challenger, Irene Nampala, the opposition National Unity Platform candidate who got just over 7,000 votes. Rosemary Seninde, the NRM side of mobilization, has lauded the party's district leadership for successfully mobilizing voters. She has, however, urged them to maintain unity and avoid post-election divisions based on party lines.
2: We have used our strategy, our grassroots mobilization strategy, where the people are were the ones involved in their own election. We have decided as a party that we shall always work with the grassroots and we make the people in that area own the campaign. It's the reason we have won, because the people owned their campaign. I want to appeal to the people of Kalangala. Much as the opposition has not won, but the members of the opposition are going to remain as people of Kalangala. Let us keep united and let's keep as people of Kalangala, keep as people of Kalangala.
0: Well, the winner of that election, NRM's Aida Nabaiga, has listed her key priority areas as the new Kalangala District Woman Member of Parliament. Speaking after she was declared victor, Nabaiga also promised to lobby for a major hospital for the district.
3: Unlike other districts, Kalangala has its own challenges. Considering the health department, we have difficulties with health services. We have only two health center posts in Kalangala. That is Chamuswa and Bujumba health center post. When you take an example of a person coming from Chamuswa to Kalangala, it is really expensive. And the person, when a person reaches Kalangala, and this person is referred to Masaka, because Kalangala, we don't have a hospital. So as their legislator, I'm going to ensure that Kalangala district gets a fully equipped hospital during my tenure of service of 5 years.
0: Nabaiga replaces NUP's Helen Nachimuli, who died in April this year.
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0: The price of oil has fallen to levels not seen since before the Iran war as traffic through the key Strait of Hormuz shipping route gradually resumes. Global benchmark Brent crude briefly fell below $72.5 a barrel, the price it was at the day before the US and Israel launched attacks on Iran on 28th February this year, before edging up to $72.6 a barrel. Energy prices have been on a wild ride since Iran responded to the strikes by effectively closing the strait, a critical waterway for oil and gas shipments.
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5: NCBA Bank. Go for it.
0: The United Nations Secretary General Antonio Guterres has called for urgent global action to reduce methane emissions, warning that the world is heading toward a temporary overshoot of the 1.5 degrees Celsius global warming limit. Speaking at the Super Pollutants reception during London Climate Action Week, which runs from 20th to 28th June, Guterres said that the climate crisis in the world is accelerating and now it is on course to overshoot the limit unless greenhouse gas emissions are cut rapidly enough to bring temperatures back down later this century.
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0: African nations who represented the continent at the World Cup are putting up a good show after two of them, that is South Africa and Morocco, already qualified for the knockout round, while Ivory Coast would join them tonight. The Ivorians face group minus Curacao tonight in Philadelphia, Pennsylvania. A win for the West Africans, who sit in the second place with 3 points behind group leaders Germany, would propel them to the knockout phase for the very first time in history. Meanwhile, South Africa made history this morning by qualifying from the group phase for the first time in their history as well. The Bafana Bafana edged Korea Republic 1-0 thanks to Thapelo Maseko's strike in the 63rd minute. They went through with the table leaders and co-hosts Mexico, who recorded 9 points after winning all the three group phase matches. Similarly, Morocco, that is another African country that has shown resilience, qualified to the next round following their 4-2 win over Haiti. The semi-finalist from the previous edition finished second from their group that was topped by Brazil. The African representatives who are still excellent include Ghana, Cape Verde, Egypt and DRC, with all likely to go through to the next round. And that is the news for now. Stay tuned for more updates right here on KFM. I'm Daniel Kibet. 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

0: listening to Neo, it's always one thing that comes to mind. Like, dude, I wish you stood on business. I wish the words, the lyrics of your songs and your music, I wish you lived it. I wish you lived them. Because when you listen to a song like Hand on Me Gently that just played right now, it's a song from 2022. Very soothing, by the way. I was having the time of my life because I love R&B music. And Nia is one of the finest R&B artists of all time. Besides every other thing that we do not like him for, we cannot take away the fact that he's super talented. And the song is talking of what the woman is telling him: handle me gently, love me softly, take care of me, take care of my feelings, my emotions, my heart, and all of that. And he's singing it. But what he does outside of his music, outside of studio, is totally different. The lyrics are contrary to how he goes on about his relationships. And it is what it is. It's more of do as I say and not as I do. So don't take notes from Neo. You can listen to his music, but don't take notes from how he acts, especially how he treats women. It's Thursday, 25th of June, 2026, 16 minutes after 2 o'clock. Thank God there is sun outside. And I cannot wait to step out and soak in some sun because I need it. I don't know what the weather is like on your end. Again, there's traffic on 8th Street Industrial Area. I think it's going to take the entire day. So you better brace yourself for what it is and just be patient. You know, when it comes to Uganda, a lot of people on Kampala roads have road rage, whether women, whether men, and they just do not know how to go on about it, how to handle it, but it is what it is. So just prepare yourself when you're leaving office, when you're leaving your hustle, if you're driving, even if you're not driving, depending on whatever means of transport that you are going to use, honey, you need to practice some patience because you're going to need it. I'm just giving you a heads up right now. Good afternoon. My name is Aggie Owase. Check that. Put to ranking.
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0: It goes without saying that most Elijah Chitaka music is very much sensual, but you have to be keen enough to understand it. There is this song, it's called Panda Chitanda. Man, and then there is Touch and Continue. Like, it's just pretty much the message. Like, you really have to be keen enough to get it. But is it enjoyable music? Yes. But one thing that I have said, and I still stand 10 toes down, my favorite Elijah Chitaka song is actually Dawa. It's a masterpiece. Absolutely. Happy Thursday, 25th of June, 2026. What's the weather like on your end? So earlier in the morning, pretty much everyone was saying it's raining, it's drizzling. There are signs like that. But someone in Mbara said it was scorching hot, by the way. And in Luwero as well, it was scorching hot, so not every part of Uganda had some rains or drizzles. But for me, I'm grateful that we got to have that because the heat was way too much, man. I was so tired of it. So liters of water were taken. They still are being taken because hydration is very, very important, and I advocate for it, especially in this weather. And also, I talked about the heat wave that killed a number of people in Italy. So, and also, there is another video that I encountered where they're saying in France, it's too hot, more than it has ever been. So you don't take it lightly. You don't take the sun lightly, 100%. But today, I love that it's warm this afternoon. How is the weather like on your end? Is it still raining? Is it shining? Is it warm? What is it like?
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0: guys, it is DJ Snake by Paula Sunshine. It's 18 minutes on to 3 o'clock Thursday, 25th of June, 2026. Well, good afternoon, and I hope your Thursday is going well. I mean, it's always one of the favorite days of the week because the weekend is right around the corner. So you can't tell me nothing. Like, I remember there's a time I said, what's it? So when you call Thursdays your favorite days of the week, what does that mean? I'm like, you know what a favorite day is? It's one of those days that no matter what, even if someone crosses you, even if someone ruffles your feathers in any way, you're not going to be pissed. You're just going to be happy and you're going to be smiling. So for me, Thursdays are always those days just with the reminder of the weekend is here. So tomorrow is Friday. Definitely, it's a beautiful and a happy day. The sun is out. Traffic right now is flowing a little bit on 8th Street. So maybe you can take your chances and still come this side if you have intentions to.
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0: Nonni, Princess of Africa. Well, Yvonne Chaka Chaka, I talked about her earlier in the day. But it's time for me to sign out and wish you a happy Thursday afternoon. And usually when I'm signing out, I say ciao, ciao. Now, there is someone who has been asking, but what's it? What do you mean by ciao, ciao? If anything, they're like, it's time for ciao, ciao. I don't know, what the? Daniel, what was that? What's your confusion about that word?
1: Ciao, ciao. You know, it sounds like Chinese, eh? I've been to China. Ciao, ciao. Ciao, ciao.
0: It's nothing Chinese right there. Ciao, ciao is actually Italian. Like, it's Spanish. Ah. It's like bye-bye. Yeah, so you can start using that. But I hope you're not misquoted, do you know?
1: So bye has three letters. Three letters. B-Y-E, B-Y-E.
0: Yes.
1: Ciao, ciao is C-A...
0: C-H...
1: C-H-U.
0: O-U.
1: O-U.
0: Ciao, ciao.
1: Ciao, ciao. Someone would say cow, cow.
0: Good afternoon. Catch you tomorrow on Superstar Friday.
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4: It is the news at 3 o'clock. I'm Daniel Kibet. The opposition political parties have spoken out about the move by a section of legislators to push for the election of the leader of opposition in parliament by opposition parties and independents. Yesterday, a section of MPs affiliated to the Patriotic League of Uganda, that is PLU, led by Dennis Namara, notified the clerk to parliament about their intention to seek leave to introduce a private member's bill to amend the Administration of Parliament Act Section 8 to allow the leader of opposition in parliament to be elected by all opposition political parties represented in parliament and the independents. However, speaking to KFM, the president of the Alliance for National Transformation, ANT, retired Major General Mugisha Muntu, noted that if the MPs succeed with this bill, it will expose the weakness of legislators in understanding how the system functions. He said the role of the leader of opposition is equivalent to that of the prime minister, thus he can't be elected by all opposition parties as the case is with the prime minister.

0: the leader of the opposition on the side of the opposition. He's like the prime minister in the ruling party. So if they are going to move that amendment, then they need to move simultaneously an amendment to elect the prime minister. If they don't do that, then they don't understand what they're doing in parliament. They're just being stupid. So are they going to elect the cabinet and also elect the shadow cabinet? The prime minister is the prerogative of the ruling party, the leader of the ruling party, and the party is one which determines the cabinet functioning, the vice president, the prime minister. On the side of the opposition, the leader of the opposition is appointed by the party which has the largest majority.
1: Meanwhile, the deputy spokesperson of the Democratic Party, Dennis Majwara, says this is a miscalculated move. However, it may succeed because the movers of the bill have the numbers amidst disunited opposition.
2: What is happening today is not far different from what happened in the 80s, where people think that they need to take everything. Those in power, they should determine whatever is going on in the country. I think they may succeed because they have the numbers. And as opposition, we have a very big challenge, and we still see more of this kind if we also don't change our style of politics and think of lobbying those we're competing with and those we think are not on our side. But what is happening today in the opposition, it is a single man's show kind of thing.
1: In other news, President Museveni has appointed Dr. Chrysostom Muingo as the acting Minister of Education and Sports in the absence of a substantive minister. Muingo's appointment has been announced in a statement issued this afternoon, indicating that the appointment takes immediate effect. Muingo currently serves as Minister of State for Higher Education. This latest announcement brings to 2 the number of cabinet ministers appointed in acting capacity after Haruna Kasolo was appointed the acting Minister of Foreign Affairs by President Museveni. This appointment was made on June 22nd this year to oversee the ministry in the absence of substantive minister. Kasolo currently serves as the State Minister for Foreign Affairs in charge of regional cooperation. Elsewhere, Gulu University has embarked on the search for a new deputy vice chancellor in charge of finance and administration. The job vacancies attracted 4 candidates, all of them males. On Wednesday, the candidates sat for an interview. Today, they are expected to appear before the general public at the university library in La Ropeche Division to defend interest in the job at the public university. Among the candidates are Associate Professor Colin Okello, the current Dean, Faculty of Agriculture and Environment, and Associate Professor Daniel Komakech, the Chief of Directorate of Research and Graduate Training, both of whom work at Gulu University. The others are Associate Professor Eric Awicho Chen, the Deputy Principal, College of Humanities and Social Sciences, and Associate Professor Godfrey Akileng, the Dean, School of Business and Management Sciences, both of them from Makerere University.
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1: The price of oil has fallen to levels not seen since before the Iran war as traffic through the key Strait of Hormuz shipping route gradually resumes. Global benchmark Brent crude briefly fell below $72.5 a barrel. The price it rose at the day before the U.S. and Israel launched attacks on Iran on 28th February this year before edging up to $72.6 a barrel. Energy prices have been on a wild ride since Iran responded to the strikes by effectively closing the Strait of Hormuz, which is a critical waterway for oil and gas shipments.
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4: 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Go for it.
1: And in news far beyond our country's borders, the United Nations Secretary General Antonio Guterres has called for urgent global action to reduce methane emissions, warning that the world is heading toward a temporary overshoot of the 1.5 degrees Celsius global warming limit. Speaking at the Super Pollutants reception during London Climate Action Week, which runs from 20th to 28th June, Guterres said that the climate crisis in the world is accelerating and now it is on course to overshoot the limit unless greenhouse gas emissions are cut rapidly enough to bring temperatures back down later this century.
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1: African nations who represented the continent at the World Cup are putting up a good show after 2 of them, that is South Africa and Morocco, already qualified for the knockout round, while Ivory Coast would join them tonight. The Ivorians face group minus Curacao tonight in Philadelphia, that is in Pennsylvania. A win for the West Africans, who sit in the second place with 3 points behind group leaders Germany, would propel them to the knockout phase for the very first time in the country's history. Meanwhile, South Africa made history this morning by qualifying from the group phase for the first time in their history. The Bafana Bafana edged Korea Republic 1-0 thanks to Thapelo Maseko's strike in the 63rd minute. They went through with the table leaders and co-hosts Mexico, who recorded 9 points after winning all the three group phase matches. Similarly, Morocco, another African country that has shown resilience, qualified to the next round following their 4-2 win over Haiti. Other African representatives who are still excellent include Ghana, Cape Verde, Egypt and DRC, with all likely to go through to the next round. And that is the news for now. For more updates, stay tuned. Up next is SkyDrive with Emeka and Yada. 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
6: 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It is Throwback Thursday. And you know what we do on a Throwback Thursday? 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We are not on mobile money. 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Drop all your throwback requests there and we will play them for you. 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We have lots of cash for you. We have lots of great conversations. It's Thursday, so it's game day. So get ready for the game and lots more in store for you. 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

0: 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Throwback Thursday. What throwback songs do you want to listen to? I will play them for you. KFM, good afternoon. KFM?
1: Hello.
0: Hi, how are you doing?
1: Yo, good afternoon, guys.
0: Good afternoon, how are you?
1: I'm good, Omega. How are you doing, brother?
0: I am very good. Who am I speaking to?
1: Okay, King Ronnie, bro.
0: Okay, King Ronnie, what do you want to listen to on Throwback Thursday?
1: Shake by one beautiful and Joshua Baraka.
0: No, today is Throwback Thursday. Throwback Thursday, my friend.
1: Okay, draw me again by one big Thursday record.
0: Who are you again? KFM, good afternoon. Good afternoon, how are you, Queen? I am very good. What do you want to listen to today?
2: I want to listen to the song called Warning by Backstreet Boys.
0: Which one?
2: The song called Drowning by Backstreet Boys.
0: Drowning by Backstreet Boys.
2: Yeah.
0: Who are you drowning in love for, Queen?
2: I have a boyfriend.
0: You have a boyfriend and you're drowning for him?
2: Yes.
0: Okay, must be nice. KFM, good afternoon.
3: Good afternoon, Emeka.
0: Good afternoon, how are you doing?
3: I'm doing fine, thank you. Thanks for the show.
0: Thank you so much for listening in. Who am I speaking to?
3: You're speaking to Lois from Chiwatule.
0: Lois from Chiwatule. How is Chiwatule?
3: Chiwatule is good.
0: That is very good. What do you want to listen to?
3: Muliro by Master Parrot.
0: Muliro by the late Master Parrot.
3: Yes.
0: All right, thank you so much. KFM, good afternoon. KFM.
4: Good afternoon, Mecca.
0: Good afternoon, how are you doing?
4: I'm doing great, how are you doing?
0: I am very good. Who am I speaking to?
4: Percy here.
0: Yes, Percy, what do you want to listen to today?
4: You're going to play me 1,000 Miles.
0: Woo, by Vanessa Carlton.
4: Uh-huh.
0: That is so cool, okay? Who is 1,000 Miles? Mm-hmm, Tawali. We want to know about Nangi.
4: I'm a
0: Kanaga and Mwana. Awolimo KFM, good afternoon.
5: Good afternoon, Namekwam.
0: Good afternoon, Elobu. How are you doing? You're not speaking with Vibe. Who has tired you this early afternoon? Watch away,
5: man. I wish today was a Friday.
0: Hey, Friday is tomorrow.
5: It's okay, we shall wait for it. Mm-hmm. I need a girl.
0: I need a girl by Usher and PDD.
5: And PDD.
0: But you already have a girl. Why do you need a girl?
5: Rebecca.
0: KFM, good afternoon.
6: Rebecca.
0: How are you doing, man?
6: Yeah, of course, I did my team, Odegaard.
0: Odegaard, what do you want to listen to? Pardon? I cannot hear you very well. What song do you want to listen to?
6: Champion by Moon G.
0: Champion by Moon G. All right. KFM, good afternoon.
7: Good afternoon, Mecca.
0: Good afternoon. How are you doing, man?
7: Good. Thanks for the good work.
0: Thank you so much for listening in.
7: Can you play for me Wendy by The Principal?
0: Wendy by His Excellency Bobby Wine.
7: The Principal Bobby Wine.
0: The Principal Bobby Wine. All right. KFM, good afternoon.
8: Good afternoon.
0: Hi, how are you?
8: And you.
0: Very good. Who am I speaking to? Yes, what do you want to listen to, Pius?
8: I want to listen to
0: Nesco. Two?
8: Nesco.
0: Which song?
8: Nesco.
0: I cannot hear you very well. KFM, good afternoon.
9: Yes, hello, Mekandia. How are you?
0: Very good. How are you doing?
9: I'm talking to Jackson from Machindi.
0: Jackson from Machindi, what do you want to listen to today?
9: Can you drop me Perfect Gentleman by Wycliffe Jean?
0: Perfect Gentleman by Wycliffe Jean.
9: Yes.
0: All right. So to do. Well, these and more of your requests coming up very shortly.
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0: Backstreet Boys Drowning, playing at 21 minutes to the top of the hour on the Turbo Charge Care Drive with the maker of the romantic Machiga and
1: young girl Yada.
0: The girl Chidi, the girl them Pili Pili, them Kikuyu.
1: Rimble.
0: Yada Bim Yada Boom.
1: Maybe your mommy.
0: Ladies and gentlemen, coming up right about now is the lady who has decided to ban us with a hot purple jumpsuit. Oh my goodness. But now I have a question, Justine. What will happen when that time comes? It's getting to sports. But what will happen when that time comes and you are supposed to?
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0: Jibrizzy baby! Oh my goodness!
1: I'm laughing because, Yada, what was that?
4: Honestly, Emeka just wanted to sue it, but you look good. You look amazing.
1: Thank you.
4: You're
1: thank
4: glowing.
1: Thank
4: you're
1: you.
4: Shining.
1: Thank you very much. But I'm speaking about when was Emeka trying to sing? What was that? When the song was ending, what was she doing?
0: At least me, I can sing.
1: Okay.
4: You're not impressed?
1: No,
0: you must be impressed.
1: I think that was a disaster.
0: When I reached Owanchu, angel can do nothing for you. Embos is all you.
1: What do you want, makeup?
0: Embos is all.
4: And then there's Benji with a breakdance.
0: Anyway, Justin, how are you doing?
1: Very good, guys. How are you doing?
0: Quite a
1: mumbunuras
0: today.
4: Just get started.
1: Okay.
4: Because
0: anyway, since you're here, since you're looking pretty cool, it's time for us to clock it.
1: So, let's get into it.
0: Let's clock it.
4: I am the only sensible person left in the room now. Yes, I am the only sensible person left in the room now.
1: When you walk into a room that is intoxicated, you're just bound to be the same. Anyway, let's get into sports. Starting off with the management of Jaguars basketball. There is a basketball club called JT Jaguars.
0: Yeah,
1: it has both the men and women's teams. So they've announced that they are rebranding. It's the franchise from Jaguars Basketball to Chira Jaguars BBC. Why they're doing that, first of all, it does come at a time where they're celebrating 5 years of existence, and so they're doing it because they want the club to kind of have like a touch of a place it's attached to, you know, so that way it's easy to attract the fan base, and their home ground is in Chira, so everything does fall in line. You know, the only missing bit was the name, because they were based in Chira, so by default they had already started picking a bit of fan base from that. And the decision is more like a strategic evolution for them, and they aim to make sure that the club has an identity. So people who reside in Chira, including you, Emeka, am I wrong?
0: Kungu.
1: Right.
0: Kungu Chanja.
1: Okay, Said Zeyu. That whole.
0: Do we have a basketball court where we can, we'll be
1: watching? Yeah. The Jaguars basketball court is, I think the basketball court is actually called Jaguars Den. So it's somewhere around there. I don't know where exactly. I haven't been there before, but I know that it's there. So people like you, Namumi Nababela Said Zeyu.
0: Name Chevando.
1: Yeah, you should.
0: Chevando A, Chevando B, Chevando C.
1: Now, would it debate again?
0: But my neighbor is from Chevando A squared.
1: Which one is that now?
0: Chevando A, the one that has rich people. That's where Yada stays, by the way.
1: Because she's a rich girl. Anyway.
0: Right.
1: So, the fixtures for the championship are... The other day I was speaking about the fixtures for the English Premier League, right? Now the championship fixtures are also out, and the reason we're speaking about championship fixtures is because we have teams that got relegated, and now But see, I have a couple of people who support them, the West Hams of this world, the Burnleys and stuff like that. So the fixtures for the championships are also out, and it is going to be relegated Burnley and West Ham who will be meeting on the opening weekend of the championship. I think that's a mockery. If someone has just been relegated, how do you put them on the opening day fixture? More like reminding them of their NAPU. So it's going to be Burnley and West Ham getting us started on the 16th of August. Then the Clarets, who did have tried to appoint Wales manager Craig Bellamy, but that has not happened. So I think they're still trying to find
0: Craig who? Bellamy? Bellamy Achebayo. That guy, I'll never forget Craig Bellamy. He played for Man City. He played for Fulham. That guy, there's a time we nicknamed him Kapichipichi.
1: Why?
0: That guy would run. He was like a bajaj.
4: Just continue, Justin.
1: Now, I can't go on with that story, unfortunately, so I'll go to my final story. And you can sense that I no longer have energy. Emeka does that day in, day out. You know, it can be quite draining. But anyway, finally, so there is a midfielder called Asim Madibo. He plays for Qatar.
0: Madibo?
1: Yes, he's the guy who injured the Canadian player in that game between the two, Ismael Kon, at the World Cup recently, quite recently. Kon has since undergone surgery, you know, and he's recovering well. That was in the 6-0 defeat. Should have been on Thursday. So there was a foul that resulted in Kon sustaining a broken leg and, you know... so anyway, I was saying that so FIFA has swung into action. The disciplinary committee has now imposed a 5-match suspension for serious foul play on Madibo for that foul that led to Kon being out. But I really take this with a bit of mixed reactions. Why? Because when that foul happened and Kon was injured, you know, and then subsequently was carried off the pitch on a stretcher and then went to hospital and underwent surgery, you could feel that Madibo was really sorry.
0: I know.
1: On the pitch, you could feel it. Actually, his teammates had to console him because he was struggling. He was fighting back tears. When the game got done, he also went to hospital to check on Kon when he underwent the surgery. And even away from hospital, even when he, you know, came back from hospital and went back to the team hotel, Madibo has been there, I think, about twice to check on him. You know, and that for me speaks to, like, he was really sorry. Kon was actually present yesterday when Switzerland were winning their game against Canada. He watched that game. And for me, the suspension, it's more like he's sorry. He's sorry. Like, he knows how grave that foul, you know, became ultimately. And he knows how bad it is or how bad it is for Kon and everything.
4: And he's so remorseful.
1: Very remorseful. Like I said, he was in hospital to check on him. He went to the team hotel to check on him when he came back from hospital. And so now when you add him a suspension, it's more like you think... And I understand FIFA. Maybe they're trying to ask people to be to play
4: justice
1: a little bit
4: and whatnot.
1: More, be a bit more cautious. But it somehow it also feels like you think he's not remorseful, like you think he did it too. So it's a bit confusing. But nevertheless, FIFA has already made the announcement that they have added him that ban, so he will have nothing to do but to serve the ban. I mean, it's football. It's the rules, so he can't help. So, of course, while Qatar are already going through life because they lost their game yesterday against Bosnia, and now there is this regarding the player. So that's what's happening in this wonderful world of sports.
0: It's like playing with your siblings, then you hurt your siblings, like, unknowingly. Then you say sorry to them. Then they come, your parent comes, so one of our listeners has said that maybe Justin wasn't born when we saw Craig Bellamy play. But Elobu, me, I'm here to tell you today, Justin is not as young as you think. Because if it was all about age, Yada knows Craig Bellamy.
4: You know you can go to the ads without me.
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1: Yungo Yada.
0: Yadam Chidi Yadam Pili Pili. Yadabim Yadabum.
1: Baby or Mummy.
0: Ekibiding Anyam. Yada.
1: Yes.
0: That song was the song in the early 2000s. Oh my goodness. Oh my goodness.
1: Did it top charts? What happened? Because me, I was a baby.
0: How old were you?
1: When?
0: In 2000.
1: Surely, Emeka, surely. Okay, which half of the 2000? Which half of the 2000? Because depending
0: on
1: your answer.
0: This song was released on, let me remember, 12 February 2002.
1: I was 1 and some months old.
0: 1 month old.
1: 1 year and some months old.
0: And you could not understand a thing.
1: How would I?
0: How would you?
1: 1 year and some months, Emeka.
0: 1 year and some... Wait, at 1 year and some months, we were dancing Chitaguru.
1: Guys, in the next hour, we'll be having news coming up with Daniel Kibet, and we'll be bringing you more music, a good or bad idea, Big Mouth, and so much more. Look forward to that.
0: Me at 1 year and some months old, Yada. I was singing. No. I was in
1: P1. You lied to us.
0: I was in P1. No, I was in P2. 2002, I was in P2. But my sister mimed this song on speech day. And she was singing for her boyfriend.
1: Emeka, you're an old man. You and I, we cannot be compared.
0: But if I was in P2 and for you are 1 year and some months.
1: I was 1 year and some months.
0: You're still putting on diapers.
1: We cannot be compared.
0: No, but you're still putting on diapers, right?
1: Maybe. I don't know. I was one.
0: I was still peeing on bed, maybe. Not even me, I was still peeing on bed.
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0: It is the news at 4 o'clock. I'm Daniel Kibet. Opposition political parties have strongly criticized a move by some legislators to change how the leader of opposition in parliament is selected. Yesterday, a group of MPs affiliated to the Patriotic League of Uganda, that is PLU, led by Buyaga West County MP Dennis Namara, formally notified the clerk to parliament of their intention to introduce a private member's bill. The proposed legislation seeks to amend Section 8 of the Administration of Parliament Act, allowing the leader of opposition to be elected by all opposition MPs and independents in the House. However, the president of the Alliance for National Transformation, that is ANT, retired Major General Mugisha Muntu, has dismissed the move. Speaking to KFM, General Muntu said that if the bill succeeds, it will only expose a lack of understanding of how the parliamentary system works. He argued that the role of the leader of opposition is equivalent to that of the prime minister in government and therefore cannot be elected by all opposition parties in the same way a prime minister is chosen.
2: The leader of the opposition on the side of the opposition is like the prime minister in the ruling party. So if they are going to move that amendment, then they need to move simultaneous an amendment to elect the prime minister. If they don't do that, then they don't understand what they are doing in parliament. They are just being stupid. So are they going to elect the cabinet and also elect the shadow cabinet? The prime minister is the prerogative of the ruling party. The leader of the ruling party and the party is one which determines the cabinet functioning, the vice president, the prime minister. On the side of the opposition, the leader of the opposition is appointed by the party which has been

0: this majority.
1: Meanwhile, the Democratic Party's deputy spokesperson Dennis Majwala has described the move as miscalculated, but warned that it could still succeed because the sponsors of the bill command sufficient numbers in a deeply divided opposition.
0: What is happening today is not far different from what happened in the 80s, where people think that they need to take everything. Those in power, they should determine whatever is going on in the country. I think they may succeed because they have the numbers. And as opposition, we have a very big challenge, and we still see more of this kind if we also don't change our style of politics and think of lobbying those we're competing with and those we think are not on our side. But what's happening today in the opposition, it is a single man's show kind of thing.
1: Elsewhere, Barara Regional Referral Hospital is reporting a steady increase in the number of children diagnosed with autism, prompting specialists at the facility to call for greater awareness, early screening, and increased investment in specialized mental health services. According to child and adolescent mental health specialist Dr. Gerald Wakweika, the hospital's neurology clinic currently registers at least 6 new autism cases every month, which translates to about 60 children annually. He attributed the growing number of cases seen at the hospital partly to improved diagnosis and awareness among health workers and parents. However, he noted that many children, particularly in rural communities, remain undiagnosed due to limited access to specialized healthcare services. And in a movement to amplify their voice and provide a platform to promote ethical standards in the engineering profession, the Uganda Institute of Professional Engineers, that is UIPE, has today launched a public dialogue platform. The inauguration held in the capital Kampala this morning was officiated by Hilary Onek, the minister in charge of general duties in the office of the prime minister. According to Leah Alupo, the institute's spokesperson, the UIPE Voice is a monthly public dialogue platform that is dedicated to spotlighting UIPE's work to its members and the public. She says it will also provide a forum for discussion of key engineering issues that shape Uganda's development, innovation, sustainability, and national development priorities.
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1: The managing director of Nation Media Group Uganda, Susan Nsibirwa, says that for the past 18 years, the top 100 mid-sized companies platform has celebrated inspiring success stories where small and medium enterprises begin quietly and grow into major players in the market. Nsibirwa made the remarks today during the launch of the 18th edition of the KPMG Uganda and Nation Media Group Top 100 Mid-Sized Companies Survey.
3: Over the past 17 years, we've gotten over 2,400 businesses participating. So it's a call, as many as can participate. Because remember, we say top 100, and in those top 100, last year we introduced the Big Boys Club, as in those businesses that have grown to the billionaire level. So that's what we call a Big Boys Club. And we actually did like a graduation ceremony in December. You remember? Exactly. So it just depends on participation. We hope it will be better this year. We hope we'll have more graduating into the Big Boys Club as part of that next level of growth.
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4: 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Go for it.
1: Kenyan police used tear gas today to break up crowds gathered near the main police station in the capital, Nairobi. The action came after a march to remember protesters killed during massive anti-government demonstrations 2 years ago. Authorities had sealed off key roads leading into central Nairobi ahead of planned nationwide protests. Reports from the scene describe pockets of clashes with police on horseback dispersing crowds and making several arrests. Protesters in areas like Githurai were also met with tear gas. The demonstration commemorates the 2024 Gen Z-led protests against the finance bill, which turned deadly with dozens killed in clashes with security forces. Organizers had notified police of planned peaceful marches, but heavy security presence turned parts of the day tanks. So far, no major casualty figures have been confirmed from today's actions.
2: KFM Sports News.
1: Viper Sport Club have delayed the start of their pre-season training ahead of their 2026-2027 Uganda Premier League campaign. The defending champions had initially planned to begin training on Saturday, that is June 27th, but have now shifted the start date to Wednesday, July 1st, 2026, citing unforeseen circumstances. The club is yet to name a new head coach, since parting ways with head coach Ivan Jackie Minite. The Venoms are preparing for a busy season that will see them compete in up to six competitions, including the Uganda Premier League, Uganda Cup, CAF Champions League, SEKAFA Kagame Cup, FUFA Super 8, and the FUFA Super Cup. And that's the news for now. Stay tuned for more updates. I'm Daniel Kibet.
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7: Bibi Omami.
6: Ekibidi Nganya. 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
7: 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On top of that, we have Good or Bad Idea. We also have Big Mouth, where we tell you what is happening in the lives of your favorite celebrities. And of course, we'll be bringing you more amazing music.
6: Talking about more amazing music, it's been quite a while ever since I had this song, but it's back.
7: Wait,
6: today.
7: There's another one.
6: Which one?
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7: Oleku. Tell me something where I know fit to.
6: Do you know how that song
7: bro. Waka, waka, waka. Which one? That very.
6: Oleku.
7: How does it start?
6: Mm-hmm.
7: How does it start?
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0: Yalam Chiri, Yalam Pili Pili, Dem Kikuyu.
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1: Have your mommy.
0: Eki Biriganya. Greetings to my friend Hajat Shamira, who works at KCB. How are you doing, Hajati? Thank you so, so much. Anyway. So, Munange, it's 24 past 4 p.m. and we want to give you some cash on the Brain Busters. I see people are already calling in right about now. So, why don't we give you some cash?
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1: And for 590,000 Ugandan shillings, all you have to do is give us the correct answer to the question. He helped me make history at 55. Who is he?
0: KFM, good evening.
4: Never.
0: Yes, how are you doing?
4: I'm doing well.
0: Yes, please.
4: Yeah, how are you?
0: Yeah, very, very good. You've been lost.
4: What?
0: Nothing. What is the answer to the question?
4: I don't get the question properly.
1: He helped me make history at 55. Who was he?
4: Pardon?
0: He helped me make history at 55. Who was he? You know what? We'll come back in the 6 o'clock hour with this. For now, bit of a bad idea.
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1: So I stumbled upon a story.
0: I will stumble. You stumbled. You stumbled or stumbled? Stumbled or stumbled? Stumbled or stumbled?
1: You know, I will walk out and you'll do this by yourself.
0: You walk out and see, we see. So you stumbled upon a story.
1: I will walk out and you'll do this by yourself. Hiya. But anyway, yeah, I came across a story of a couple that's living abroad.
0: Mm.
1: And this couple, okay, Kali, you know people even here, they do that. They had their kwanjula and whatnot. Yeah. And then for the wedding, you know people usually go for the whole white wedding thing.
0: Mm.
1: The white gown, the tuxedos, all of that stuff.
0: Mm.
1: So this guy said, you know what? We want to honor our culture.
0: Yeah.
1: Because when we're doing the whole white wedding thing, we're just... We are living in the westernization that was given to us, that was passed down to us.
0: Yeah.
1: But we don't want to do that. And so these guys went and instead of the groom and his groomsmen wearing tuxedos, they were in kanzus and then like an overcoat made of the kikoi.
0: Wow.
1: And the bride's
0: wedding day.
1: Yes. And the bride's dress wasn't white. It was red, yellow, the kikoi colors. But it was beautifully designed to match, you know, like a wedding gown. And then she also had like a red overcoat. And they looked so beautiful. It looked so fun. Like the whole thing was so beautiful. And they said, you know what? This is the beginning of decolonization. Because when people abroad there are doing the white weddings and whatnot, it is what their culture expects of them. Like it's symbolic of what their culture, you know, represents and all of that. And for us, we also want something that feels closer to home, but something that also celebrates who we are as people, as Africans, as Ugandans, as Baganda.
0: Mm.
1: And I found that very beautiful because a lot of the things that we do today are because of the Western influence that we've had.
0: Yeah.
1: And you will hear a lot of people talking about, oh, you know, we need to have some, you know, Africanization in our lives. We need to embrace our culture and whatnot. Of course, there are limits to which these things go. But I found it very beautiful, very, very beautiful that they chose to honor their culture.
0: Mm.
1: And, you know, a lot of people are also in agreement with them that we need to decolonize ourselves and be able to embrace who we are at the core.
0: Just like my good friend Wanda JR says, we've been coupled up with the infidelity of the mind.
1: Mm-hmm.
0: They have come and they have magnonimized our way of thinking. The Eurocentricism. That Eurocentricism has embodied the way we get to decode things in the African culture.
5: But it is true. And we need to get back to
0: the Eurocentricism
1: And appreciate our Africanness.
0: And appreciate the Africanacity.
5: There's a bank that will be so proud of you for that.
0: Yes. Africanacity.
1: But yeah.
0: Based off of that, we have a question today in Good or Bad Idea. Wearing culture-inspired attire instead of the white wedding attires on a wedding, good or bad idea? Instead of putting on the white gowns and suits, you put on your gomesi, your chikoyi.
1: Or at least something inspired by it.
0: African wear. Good or bad idea? The question is up on our socials. Head over there. Tell us what you think. We'll be right back.
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6: I have a message for you from someone who claims to love you so much.
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6: 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Ah. What's his other name? Is he Ashimu? That's the one?
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6: 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You had said Mike first, so I'm confused.
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6: Ah, but he knows about it.
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6: He doesn't know that you call him Mike.
7: He doesn't know, because I just call him Asim.
6: All right. 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
1: Yellow Girl Yada.
0: You got them chili, you got them pili pili, and them kikuyu.
1: Rembo.
0: Yada bim yada boom.
1: Baby or mommy.
0: Kibidiganya. It's time for us to cut some wood.
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0: Yada,
1: mm-hmm.
0: Remember some time back when Honorable Balaam Bargahara
1: mm-hmm.
0: came out and said that they are going to carry out DNA on the late Paul Kafero and all the children that claim are his?
1: Yeah.
0: Munange, DNA tests confirm that only 4 of 25 claimants mm-hmm. as late Paul Kafero's children.
1: Only 4
0: of the 25 individuals who underwent DNA testing. Remember, his body was exhumed.
1: Mm.
0: Only 4 of the 25 individuals who underwent DNA testing to verify claims of being the late Paul Kafero's children has been confirmed.
1: That is crazy. And I've seen on the internet, the person that looked the most like him
0: is not his child. So guys are like, anything that has that friend of ours, they are questioning it. Because you cannot tell me that two of the men who look exactly like him
1: are not his children.
0: Are not his children.
1: Is it possible that they could be a relative's children or something?
0: You see, Yada, DNA is strong.
1: Yeah.
0: And blood is strong. Maybe, I don't know. I don't want to assume that some of those women overslept with his brothers. I do not know. I don't want to assume that.
1: I mean, we can't make assumptions and call them facts.
0: Mm-hmm.
1: But the resemblance is uncanny.
0: It's very uncanny.
1: So it is possible that maybe they might not be his children, but maybe they have some sort of relation.
0: So the four children that have been confirmed as his are Benedicto Cafero, Simon Peter Cafero, Thomas Swazniga Cafero, and Elizabeth Nagawa.
1: Mm-hmm.
0: Yeah.
1: That is crazy. It's 25 really, of them and only 25. 4.
0: Yes. And the one who looked most like him
1: wasn't
0: his.
1: Yo. So somebody went and said that those are 21 women who lied to their children about their father.
0: Now, what are those mothers going to tell their children? Like, who are their dads?
1: But you see, this is the reason why we need those DNA banks, the same way we have blood banks.
0: Mm.
1: We need DNA banks, a database for DNA. We need it. It is necessary. So that when you have a child, the father puts the print, the mother puts the print, and then they get a DNA sample for each of you. So when people are looking for their families, they go to the hospitals or whatever place will have the DNA database. Police or something with a letter showing, hey, we need a DNA, whatever, blah, blah, blah. They look through their systems and then they check for matches.
0: Imonu Zafaran leaves Swangs Avenue and she rebrands to Zafar. She released an official statement. She's like, I'm grateful for the opportunities, mentorship, support, and experiences I received during my time with the label. The journey has played a significant role in my growth. But, she left quite a long time ago. So that label gives you a name. So she was Zafaran. So she's rebranded to Zafar. I'm waiting to see how it's going to play out for her.
1: I hope her independent journey will give her a lot more than she was able to achieve when she was under the label. Maybe it will give her creative freedom. Maybe she'll be able to collaborate with people that she's been looking forward to work with. And hopefully she can get the reception, the warm reception from the people, because she has a beautiful voice.
0: Mm.
1: And now we are looking forward to like beautiful music that we can get to enjoy from her.
0: Bambi, Zafar, but I believe she's going to do well. She's going to do well as long as she gets good management, a good manager, one who is aggressive and will push her. Or may we give her to
1: Lob.
0: Lob.
1: Lob.
0: Hey, Lob.
1: Lob.
0: Lob. Lob, you count in Joshua Baraka no mukwatim.

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8: 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Police fire tear gas to disperse protesters.
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8: It is the news at 5 o'clock. I'm Daniel Kibet. The Council of Bars and Law Societies of Europe, that is CCBE, which represents more than 1 million lawyers across 46 countries, has written to President Yoweri Museveni expressing concern over the detention and prosecution of opposition politician and lawyer Erias Lukwago. In a letter dated June 24, 2026, CCBE President Roman Zavresk called on Ugandan authorities to clarify the circumstances surrounding Lukwago's arrest and ensure that he is able to carry out his professional duties without interfering. The intervention adds international scrutiny to a case that has already sparked criticism from opposition politicians, lawyers and human rights advocates. The European legal body said it had received information indicating that Lukwago was detained on June 15th after armed security personnel allegedly entered

0: residence in Kampala and took him to an undisclosed location. He was after 2 days produced at Makindye Magistrates Court, where he was formally charged with misprision of treason case and remanded to Luzira Prison. Elsewhere, Mbarara Regional Referral Hospital is reporting a steady increase in the number of children diagnosed with autism, prompting specialists at the facility to call for greater awareness, early screening, and increased investment in specialized mental health services. According to child and adolescent mental health specialist Dr. Gerald Wakweika, the hospital's neurology clinic currently registers at least 6 new autism cases every month, which translates to about 60 children annually. He attributed the growing number of cases seen at the hospital partly to improved diagnosis and awareness among health workers and parents. However, he noted that many children, particularly in rural communities, remain undiagnosed due to a limited access to specialized healthcare services. The specialist explained that autism may result from a combination of genetic, prenatal, and birth-related factors. Now, this includes hereditary influences, self-medication during pregnancy, alcohol and drug use, and exposure to harmful substances, severe maternal stress, premature birth, low birth weight, and fetal distress during delivery. Beyond diagnosis, Dr. Wakweika said the hospital continues to face challenges in supporting affected children and their families. He cited stigma as one of the biggest barriers to care, with some parents delaying treatment out of fear of discrimination.
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0: Traders in Kabale Municipality have protested what they describe as an even enforcement of the Trade Order Act by municipal authorities. Several traders said the law is not being applied equally to all business operators. They alleged that while some traders have been forced out of town and their roadside structures demolished, others continue conducting business in similar locations without facing any consequences. They called upon the municipal leadership to review the implementation of the law and ensure that all traders are treated fairly and equally. In response, the assistant town clerk, Sunday Eric, dismissed the allegations of selective application of the law, warning traders against resuming business in areas from which they had previously been evicted, saying offenders risk facing legal action.
1: KFM International News, powered by
2: 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Go for it.
0: Kenyan police used tear gas today, that is Thursday, June 25th, to break up crowds gathered near the main police station in the capital, Nairobi. The action came after a march to remember protesters killed during massive anti-government demonstrations 2 years ago. Authorities had sealed off key roads leading into central Nairobi ahead of planned nationwide protests. Reports from the scene describe pockets of clashes, with police on horseback dispersing crowds and making several arrests. Protesters in areas like Githurai were also met with tear gas. The demonstrations commemorated the 2024 Gen Z-led protests against the finance bill, which turned deadly, with dozens killed in clashes with security forces. Organizers had notified police of planned peaceful marches, but heavy security presence turned parts of the day tense. So far, no major casualty figures have been confirmed from today's actions.
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0: And finally, in sports, Viper Sports Club have delayed the start of their pre-season training ahead of the 2026-2027 Uganda Premier League campaign. The defending champions had initially planned to begin training on Saturday, that is June 27th, but have now shifted the start date to Wednesday, July 1st, 2026, citing unforeseen circumstances. The club is yet to name a new head coach, since parting ways with head coach Ivan Jackie Minait. The Venoms are preparing for a busy season that will see them competing up to 6 competitions, including the Uganda Premier League, Uganda Cup, CAF Champions League, SEKAFA Kagame Cup, FUFA Super 8, and the FUFA Super Cup. Well, and that is your news this hour. Stay tuned for more updates right here on KFM. I'm Daniel Kibet.
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0: 93 FM, with information of the best music. Chris Brown with Leave Me Alone, playing at number 8 with the Big 5 Plus 5 on the top with Charge Care Drive. Number 9 was All I Have by Victor Ivyuk. Number 10 was Life by Nassim Pan Production. It's 21 past 5 p.m. The top of Charge Care Drive with the maker of the Romantic Machiga and
1: Yolongal Yada.
0: Yalim Chidi Garim Pili Pili Nam Kikuyu.
1: Rembo.
0: Yada Bimina Boom.
1: Baby Omami.
0: Akimi Diganya. Joining us right about now is a friend of ours from NARO, National Agriculture Research Organization. I remember when we were young, we had to grasp NARO in full. if you don't grasp NARO in full,
1: you miss a point in your exams.
0: They would not allow you inside the NARO head offices. So today in studio we are joined in by Mr. Titus Alichai. Good to have you, sir.
2: Thank you. Welcome. Pleasure to be on KFM.
0: Yes, please. How is NARO? How is everything going on?
2: NARO is good, busy.
0: Very busy.
2: Working to feed this nation.
0: I understand. Beyond. That's good. And we understand that NARO is part of the farm clinic that is going to be happening in Ngeta Zadi. Would like you to tell us how the farm clinic initiative aligned with the NARO. How is the farm clinic initiative aligned with NARO, and what is the organization doing to intervene in the agriculture sector in this country?
2: Our mission as NARO is to innovate in the space of agriculture and make these innovations available to the people. And the Seeds of Gold Farm Clinic is just one of such platforms. That offers us a last mile kind of delivery mechanism to the farmers.
0: Interesting. And how, if people want to follow up with NARO for more support after the farm clinic, how can they do that?
2: NARO has a countrywide presence. We have 16 research institutes.
0: Okay.
2: And one each taking care of the 10 agroecological zones in the country. So we are in Arua, we are in Lira, we are in Kabale, we are in Karamoja, we are in Masaka. So the easiest way to reach and the most direct way for farmers to reach us is to pay us a visit at one of those institutes. We also have a number of those that are, many of them in Central Uganda, the national institutes. We are at Namulonge, where the institute that I lead.
0: Nice.
2: And work on crops. We're in Kitoza, in Mukono. We work on coffee. We have a forestry research institute that is also in Kifu, in Mukono. The one which is most known, perhaps, is the one at Kawanda. Just after Kawempe, on the way to the Bombo Road. So you can reach us directly at those institutes, and also you can reach us through the extension workers, district local governments, the DAOs.
1: And the Seeds of Gold Farm Clinic that's coming up is going to be happening on 27th this month at in Lira, right? So what can people who would be attending expect to receive, or what package can they expect to, you know, like receive in terms of knowledge, in terms of what they can get from NARO to improve, one, their own knowledge about agriculture, but also two, the things that they can take away with them after visiting, you know, like coming to the farm clinic?
2: So the farm clinic is a wholesome partnership.
1: Yes.
2: Between NARO, the National Media Group, and also a host of financial institutions, including the Bank of Uganda, we have Capital Markets Authority, we have KCB, the bank, and other partners. And what we expect is that the farm clinics will be a platform where farmers can come with their issues affecting their agriculture, with their problems. And then at those events is where those gaps can be addressed. They can be technology gaps. They can be knowledge gaps. They can be financing gaps. So all these key institutions will be there to give practical advice on how, you know, these farmers' challenges can be addressed. They can also get help. Now they can plan their finances. Mm-hmm. They can get advice on how they can access financial products. So it will be an opportunity for kind of a hands-on experience, practical experience, where farmers can come. Because the gold is, first of all, in the mind.
1: Mm.
2: They have to know what they're supposed to do.
1: Mm.
2: So they'll be taught. There'll be practical clinics, training sessions where teachings will be going on. There'll be technologies, agriculture technologies, on display. And they'll kind of walk away with some seed, some other inputs. But also, importantly, sometimes the challenge is access to financing.
1: So
2: they'll learn about the different financial products that they can access.
1: You know, that was actually going to be my next question, because when people are looking at, you know, programs like this, the question that would come to mind, is this like a class setting? Are we coming to visit different stalls like they would at exhibitions? How is this going to be handled so that they know whether they are going to be able to, you know, get like a one-on-one interaction, or is it going to be a group interaction where they just get an opportunity to participate?
2: So it's a mix of all those. So it's an opportunity for exposure. So there'll be opportunity for one-on-one engagements. We'll have small groups where actual teaching also takes place on the skills in a simple way. But also there's a seeing is believing aspect. There will be some demos that will be staged. So you can learn through seeing. So the key thing is going away with some knowledge, but also going in with something physical, can go with some seed. But you can also go away with a financial plan. Now you can access finances to improve your agriculture.
0: All right. Thank you so much, Mr. Alichai, for passing by. And to all the listeners, please make sure you attend the Seeds of Gold Farm Clinic. It's the Tabu Charles K-Drive. We'll be right back.
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0: a bit of information of the best music. 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
1: Johan Gal Yada.
0: The gal them chili, the gal them pili pili, them kikuyu.
1: Rembo.
0: Yada bimida boom.
1: Baby or mommy.
0: Ekibiriganya. Coming up right about now is the one and only, the beautiful, you must be. You know that song yet, Justin? The most beautiful girl in the world. It's my dedication to you today, because today, guys, if you're to see Justin today on our socials, girl is hot. Girl is blazing. Let's get into the sports updates.
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3: 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Everything can wait.
1: What's up, guys? What's up? What's up? What's up? What's
4: what
1: up?
4: The energy, chichi.
0: You look like you're from slumberland. Did you take a power nap?
1: Shut up.
0: But it is good to rest. It is good to rest. You must
1: shut
0: rest.
1: Up, because yeah, you know that I napped, so you better shut up. Stop pretending. Did you take a power nap? Shut up.
0: It's
1: shut,
0: quite
1: up. Shut up. Shut up.
0: You look
1: shut
0: refreshed.
1: Up. Was quite refreshing.
0: The power nap. When you know what, anyway, to call it sports. I mean, there's a time I was driving to Masaka and I almost dozed off the road. So I parked somewhere, like at Gaz, Nkaho Gaz. I took a power nap of 10 minutes. I woke up. I drove up to Ushenya and came back to Mbarara.
1: Fair enough. I thought you were going to say you napped while driving. Because
0: no,
1: time, we've come to know you as one whose stories are as strange as you can imagine.
0: I can tell you we had experiences, but I cannot nap while driving.
1: Okay.
0: I'm not a nap driver or nap sucks prayer.
1: Action at the 2026 FIFA World Cup does continue today. We yet again have another bunch of games. We are nearing the end of the group stages, and then we'll be getting to the business end of the competition. So yeah, we have another bunch of games that are going to be played all through this very evening. I think this is actually the final bunch of games will be played tomorrow. The final two of the group stages will be played tomorrow, but quite a number, including some African representatives that we do have in there. Let's start off with the Ivory Coast that will be facing Curacao tonight. They are looking to qualify for the World Cup knockout stage for the first time in their history. Remember, they started quite well. They started with beating Ecuador in their opener, thanks to that last-gasp Amad Diallo strike. But later on, things turned a little bit south for them. They suffered a late heartbreak of their own after they were beaten by Germany 2-1, including a late goal in the 94th minute. And so they have another game tonight to try and right the wrongs. And it is against Curaçao debutants, but also a team that can easily be beaten if you're up to the task. And first things first, I think Ahmad should keep his place, despite being kept quiet by Nathaniel Brown as they were playing Germany. But I think he deserves to start this one. If Germany managed to keep him quiet, I think he can get away around Curaçao tonight. And so wait and see. The Curaçao team they're facing, it has a minor selection concern, because they will be looking to build on the historic World Cup momentum under the head coach. But also, one of the players that is going to be crucial for them is the veteran striker, Yagen Lakadia, who is carrying a knock. The last report I read indicated that he's carrying a knock and remains a slight doubt for the starting 11. But who knows, they could bring him out, considering it's a game against Ivory Coast. They want to fancy their chances as much as they can and try and grab 3 points, because if they can get a result of Ivory Coast, like a win, that will be huge in every sense, and that way they will be level on points with, I think, Ivory Coast, and then that helps them give themselves a chance. But also then, but I know Ivory Coast will come out guns blazing, because they know they've got to do what they have to do. That way they give themselves a chance either to get 6 points and progress, or even get 4 and then maybe progress as one of the third best placed teams. The other games of the evening, Ecuador are in action. They're taking on Germany this very evening. They need everything they can get from Germany, which is a tall order. Tunisia is up against Netherlands. Tunisia have already been eliminated, not relegated, so they don't have so much to play for. Japan are taking on Sweden, rather. We'll have Turkey facing the other co-hosts tomorrow. That's USA. Paraguay will be facing Australia. And like I said, the games are starting at 11 p.m. Two of those starting at 11 p.m. Then we're going to have two of those again, starting at 2 a.m. And then we'll have two starting at 5 a.m. And then we'll have the final two games played tomorrow to close off the group stages. Listen, I know we love action, and which is why, because when you look at the World Cup and how it's being played, you cannot watch everything.
0: No, you can't.
1: But, in this world, the people who, you see how the people are greedy, like when it comes to food?
0: And money.
1: There are also people who are greedy when it comes to sporting action, and guilty.
0: Of being greedy.
1: Which is why I need naps. I actually don't, but sometimes I do, but now dozing off does more harm than good, because then you doze for some 20 minutes, so then you have power. When you wake up, you have power to go up to 6 a.m. So even when we love the action, they should wrap it up.
0: I tried it yesterday. There are games I watched. No, there are games I watched the other day. Instead of coming here early and I take a power nap, and I kept on working, then came here.
1: Yeah.
0: Guess what? Yesterday I was seated while holding my phone, and I was looking into my phone.
1: And
0: my
1: phone was looking into you.
0: And the phone fell down.
1: Yeah, it happens. But also because on some days there is action and you just don't know what to watch. And like yesterday, I really struggled with myself all through the day. I wanted to watch Scotland, Brazil, but also wanted to watch South Africa, South Korea. And I just knew it was impossible. So I struggled through the day. I couldn't make a decision. I said, you know what? Let's roll. We're now come away.
0: Le Predisson.
1: I'm very curious. So I think let me not say it will be an easy one, but Ivory Coast will win it.
0: Me too.
1: But before we even go any further, I need to give you a shout out. Yesterday you predicted Matthias Cunha would be
0: on the score. I told you. I even said Vinicius would score.
1: Yes,
0: and I said you would score more than, like, two or what, but you would score two.
1: Yeah. So yeah. Flowers to you. You're the king. Today, I think Ivory Coast win against Curaçao. Which other game should we predict? Because Germany and Ecuador, I feel like it's a game of... I feel like it's a case of how many?
0: Germany might go like 5 goals, really.
1: So that one I don't want us to predict. Then... let's also predict maybe Paraguay, Australia, Japan, Sweden. Let's do Japan, Sweden.
0: Sweden
1: have only won one game. So Japan, Sweden. And I'm going to give it to Sweden.
0: Japan, Sweden? Japan, really?
1: Go, Curaçao. Start with Curaçao, Ivory Coast.
0: Oh, mine. Curaçao, Oba Curaçao. I'm going to give it to Ivory Coast. 2-1. Okay. Amad Diallo might score.
1: Okay, Japan, Sweden.
0: I'll give it to Sweden.
1: Okay, Victor Rekers to score or Alexander Isak.
0: Jochoris.
1: Okay,
0: Jochoris might score.
1: Yada. Predictions.
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1: Boom.
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1: And today we are asking, wearing cultural inspired attire instead of a white wedding attire, is that a good or bad idea?
0: I will say this. Let's kick out the Eurocentricism that has killed the Africanacity within us, because we've been coupled up with the infidelity of the mind. Our minds have been programmed and wired to the Eurocentric way of thinking.
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4: It is the news at 6 o'clock. I'm Daniel Kibet. The Uganda Law Society has confirmed a planned peaceful, lawful and disciplined industrial action accompanied with public sensitization campaign in defense of the rule of law tomorrow, that is Friday, across the country. This action coincides with the World Anti-Torture Day and is intended to protest the erosion of safeguards against torture, arbitrary detention, intimidation of advocates, interference with the right to counsel and the use of unlawful state conduct in the administration of justice. Babu Sali, the acting secretary of the society, spoke to the media this afternoon at Uganda Law Society offices in Kampala.
6: On Friday 26, 2026, the society shall undertake a peaceful, lawful, disciplined, nationwide industrial action and public sensitization campaign in defense of rule of law. The action coincides with the World Anti-Torture Day and is intended to protest the erosion of safeguards against torture, arbitrary detention, intimidation of advocates, interference with the right to counsel, and the use of unlawful state conduct in the administration of justice.
4: Elsewhere, engineers under the Uganda Institution of Professional Engineers have called for stronger regulatory frameworks as the Minister of Works and Transport and Parliament first struck the law relating to the regulation of Uganda's construction industry. According to Engineer Peterson Mwesigwa, the President of Engineers in Uganda, this law will address local content concerns of Uganda's engineering professionals and streamline accountability and standards in the construction industry and business. He was speaking at grand launch of the Uganda Institution of Professional Engineer Voice, a monthly public dialogue platform that is dedicated to spotlight UIPE's work to its members and the public.
7: Our first intention, therefore, under the UIPE voice is a direct call for legislative reform, and we'll be making a formal urgent appeal to the Minister of Works and Transport and Parliament. First, track the law relating to the regulation of

0: Uganda's construction industry. We need a law that will address local content concerns of Uganda's engineering professionals and streamline accountability and standards in the construction industry and business. And speaking of accountability, we must confront the uncomfortable truth within our industry, the tragic recurring building collapses across our country. These are a dark reminder of what happens when professional integrity is compromised.
1: The Voice will also provide a forum for discussion of key engineering issues that shape Uganda's development, innovation, sustainability and national development priorities. Speaking at the launch, the minister in charge of general duties in the office of the Prime Minister, Engineer Hilary Onek, acknowledged the concerns regarding the modernization of the engineering regulatory framework and asked the engineers to strengthen professional accountability.
2: I've taken note of UIP concerns regarding modernization of the engineering regulatory framework and to the need to strengthen professional accountability. It is true, some of you now adore and honor money more than your profession. You adore money, you think that is the solution, but I think give a second thought to it, because what will make you in society stand out as a pillar is your profession. If you stand firm and you are successful professionally, you are respected. You can be a rich man, but people will look at you as a fool, and somebody who adores money and nothing. There is no professionalism in you, and yet you have learned you are an engineer. You should never do that.
1: The National Unity Platform NUP Secretary General Lewis Rubongoya says they had no option but to accept joining the Inter-Party Organization for Dialogue, that is IPOD, due to the recently amended law. Under the amended Political Parties and Organizations Act, all political parties represented in the Ugandan Parliament are required to be members of the Inter-Party Organization for Dialogue. The law also conditions government funding on this membership and active participation in its activities. In a June 18th letter, Rubongoya said they were ready to formally join IPOD even in the absence of the party president Robert Kyagulanyi Ssentamu. Rubongoya tells KFM that despite bowing down to pressure to join the organization, the party will proceed with its first plans of challenging this law in courts.
3: As everyone knows, last year the law was amended, make it mandatory for parties with representation in parliament to belong to IPOD and those without representation to belong to the Forum for Non-Represented Parties. We wrote a letter last year and that letter was disregarded. We've been pushing because the law now says that if you're in parliament, if you have members of parliament, you must be in IPOD. In fact, it shouldn't even be a requirement for any party to first express interest, because that's what the law says. But because the law has amended specifically to target NUP, that's why we find ourselves in a situation of having to, you know, comply with whatever they are saying, even as we continue to challenge that law before the Constitutional Court.
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1: London Ambulance Service is dealing with record pressure, reporting its highest ever number of life-threatening emergencies as extreme heat grips the capital. Crews say they are seeing a sharp rise in Category 1 calls, that is the most serious life-threatening incidents, with people collapsing, struggling to breathe and becoming seriously unwell due to the soaring temperatures. The service has deployed hundreds of extra crews this week. They also noted that demand often remains high even after temperatures drop, as heart and breathing problems can spike in the coming days.
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1: And finally, Arsenal have made Ecuadorian defender Piero Hincapié's move from Bayer Leverkusen permanent. The 24-year-old joined the Gunners on a season-long loan last summer with an option to buy, and Arsenal have now activated the deal, reported to be worth around £45 million. Hincapié's impressed during his loan spell, earning regular minutes under Mikel Arteta and becoming a key part of the squad. The left-sided centre-back adds strength, versatility and youth to Arsenal's defensive options. The permanent signing is expected to be formally announced by the club in the coming days. And that is the news this hour. Stay tuned for all the latest updates. I'm Daniel Kibet. Good evening.
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7: Ekibidiganya. And in this hour, we're counting down the top five songs of the day.
8: It is also game day, so we are coming with a game, and you can expect there will be some money. Mm-hmm. We have 590,000 Ugandan shillings that you could win yourself.
7: Yes, and talking about that, to all the beautiful girls in the world, we want to play you a throwback song. It comes from Prince as a bonus track, The Most Beautiful Girl in the World.

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0: Yalem Chili, Yalem Pili Pili, Yalem Kikuyu.
1: Rembo.
0: Yadabim Yadabim.
1: Baby
0: that was Aseke with Worship featuring DJ Snake. And number five was Stay. Gaywell featuring Cindy Sanyu. 19 past 6 p.m. And it is time for us to get straight into the game because it is
1: Game Day.
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1: So,
0: yeah,
1: Bambi, if you're in a relationship or a situationship,
0: yeah, man,
1: or whatever ship you're in, it is time for you to come forward and tell us. And this is our game today. Describe your love life using a movie title.
0: Using a movie title, it can be a series. KFM, good evening.
3: Aro.
0: Yes, Aro.
3: This is Rutaremwa.
0: Rutaremwa! Rutaremwa!
3: I am very fine.
0: That is very good to know that you are very fine. Omugiga Rutaremwa!
3: Emeka.
0: Yes, please.
3: Waje ne wagambo ruzungu.
0: Oh, no. Tamba, nyo ruzungu. Ruzungu. Obinomu tumche mnaonga. Obinomu tumche.
3: Kama ajiramu ni Jewa, Jay Wanda was accused by Yada.
1: No, he's the one that mentioned and said Wanda JR is the one who said that.
0: No.
1: And
0: no,
1: he was copying.
0: I did not copy Wanda JR. I was saying that being with a person who has stayed in the UK for over 18 years has also made me feel like I've been in the UK for the second time.
3: I get it.
0: Thank you.
3: Okay, now.
0: Yes.
3: Now, on to the game.
0: Mm-hmm.
3: There is a documentary.
0: Uh-huh.
3: A documentary that was done by Fire. This documentary was called, or is called, what is it? The Greatest Party That Never Was. That was the situation for my relationship.
0: The Greatest Party that Never Was. I
3: remember.
0: The Lord of the Rings. Return the dish.
1: Why are you being mean to yourself?
0: No, like that is
1: Bruh.
0: The Lord of the Rings Return Edition. Actually, remember that part when Smeagol got the ring and returned it to the
1: Oh wow. Just wow.
0: KFM, good evening.
4: Good evening
1: to you. How are you?
4: I'm fine, thank you.
0: Yes.
1: Who are we speaking to?
0: Lois from Chiwatule. What movie title would describe your love life?
4: Fast and Furious.
0: There's another single person who has said that movie title of their life. Fast and Curious.
1: Why are you getting so creative? I wonder what mine would be.
0: Yours. The Notebook.
1: No. The Notebook is not even, it's not even a romantic movie like that. I will tell you why.
0: KFM, good evening. Hello?
5: This is Kevin from Buevaja.
0: Kevin from Buevaja.
5: Yes, how are you doing?
0: Very good, how are you doing?
5: I'm also fine.
0: Yes, please, describe your love life using a movie title.
5: Everything.
0: Everything what?
5: Everything.
1: Nice one.
0: Everything.
1: It is a beautiful romance movie. It is very, very beautiful.
0: What movie title would describe your life, Lafiada?
1: Maybe Up.
0: Maybe Up.
1: Up.
0: I don't know that one.
1: No, it's called Up.
0: KFM, good evening.
6: Good evening,
0: how are you doing?
6: You guys are making me happy here. This is Nobat.
0: Yes, Nobat.
6: Mine looks to be like no retreat and no surrender.
1: There's a movie called No Retreat, No Surrender.
0: You are a veteran in marriage. That one is a veteran.
1: There's somebody who will tell you theirs is Rambo. Commando.
0: Someone has said here, mine is Single and Furious.
1: My friend here has told me theirs is Inside Out.
0: Mine, again to describe my love life. Avengers Endgame.
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0: Buzz the Teacher, Miracles, playing at number 3 on the B5+5 on the Turbo Charge Gear Drive with the Mecca the Romantic Witching and.
1: Your home girl, Yada.
0: Got him chili, got him pili pili, got him kikuyu.
1: Rembo.
0: Yada bim yada boom.
1: Maybe your mommy.
0: Ege bidi nganya. So, today's throwback Thursday. I want to throw back to one of those times in school. Mm-hmm. Did you guys ever do PE?
1: In primary school? Yes.
0: How would you guys do it?
1: I mean, it depended on, like, what was happening. Mm. But I remember one, we would have boys against girls playing soccer.
0: Yeah.
1: Then sometimes we would have what was a semblance of cricket.
0: Yeah.
1: Sometimes it would be athletics, depending really on what that day was.
0: Mm. So for us, in P1, P2, P3, actually P1, P2, top, middle class, top class there.
1: Yeah.
0: Mm? We, boys, would remain in our underpants. Auntie, your kids.
1: Uh-huh.
0: Yeah?
1: Uh-huh.
0: Even girls, you get. I mean, your kids.
1: So that you don't make the uniform dirty? Why?
0: It was PE, so that you don't make the uniform dirty. Mm. You do not. So like it, very many primary schools guys did that. Now, guess what?
1: Mm.
0: Well, they are playing a part together. You know, so you get it?
1: Mm.
0: Unange!
1: Mm-hmm.
0: There was a old boy.
1: Mm-hmm. Mm? Mm-hmm.
0: So, where they are playing, you know, as kids, very innocent.
1: Mm-hmm.
0: Guess what?
1: What?
0: What boy? Situation went out of control.
1: No.
0: Did you realize, notice something unusual? Came and checked with the boy, like, hello. Come, they put him aside. Hello. But now, this one was called Teacher Teopista.
1: Mm, mm.
0: Teacher Teopista called Teacher. But now, Teacher Maria. This one is not a child. This one is a old man. They just about go away.
1: But also, how old was he, surely?
0: We don't know. But he sounded mature. You know, I think he was just short.
1: When I was in P3, I was 7 years old.
0: Mm-hmm.
1: I was studying with kids who are 14. Mm-hmm. 13. So it might have been the same situation.
0: Yes. Cut later on, we get to know that this short guy who was with us in P2 had a wife. And had cows.
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3: Rockboom. Think fast, win big. Rockboom. Energy for winners.
1: You guys were studying with a pedophile.
0: There's even a time I studied in Uganda Matters Primary School in Barara. We studied with a tall guy, very tall guy. He was the head boy in P6. That guy had 2 wives and 4 children. Teachers respected, mostly.
1: Did he also wear shorts?
0: He wore shorts, but the headmaster would call him for consultations.
1: For business.
0: So how can I run? That boy was running the school for us. When he finished P7. And he went. They brought him back to our school as the deputy.
1: Hello.
0: Anyway, Boom Shakala is back with double energy. 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What you see is what you win. Rock Boom Energy for winners. And energy drinks are not recommended for children, pregnant women, lactating mothers, or people sensitive to caffeine. This promotion offer has been approved by the National Lottery and Gaming Regulatory Board.
1: 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The question is, he helped me make history at 55. Who is he?
0: 0393-932-63-933. 0393-262-934. 0301-932-63-933. 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
0: Good evening, how are you doing?
4: I'm good.
0: Very good. Who are we speaking to?
4: This is Alan.
0: Yes, Alan, what is the answer?
4: I think I went for Careless Job.
0: Careless Jobs?
4: Jagen Klopp.
0: Jagen? Mm-mm. KFM, good evening.
5: Good evening, too.
0: How are you doing?
5: Yeah. Fine, how are you?
0: Very good. Who are you speaking to?
5: I'm going to Vincent.
1: Yes, Vincent, what is the answer?
5: I think the answer is the Raila Odinga who mentored William Ruto.
0: Where are you calling from? Thank you so much for your answer, but unfortunately, it's not the right one.
5: Okay.
0: This will be back in the morning with the B-Wall. Here's number 2.
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0: wawe birungi bijja ne bigenda. 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Joshua Baraka with This Time Thing at number 2 on the Big 5 Plus 5 on the top with Charge K driving the make of the romantic which again
1: Gilungo Yada
0: you got him chitty you got him
1: pili pili and
0: then kikuyu
1: Rembo
0: you got him yada boom
1: Vivio Mami
0: ikibidi ganyam
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3: 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I at this time. Because now, for my thing, we describe the Matrix part so that we're training stuff at the
0: moment. 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
4: Good evening, Emeka, the romantic Mochiga, and the other.
0: Good evening, Mutebi Nicholas, the Mulangira.
4: How are you guys?
0: We're good. How are you doing?
4: I'm okay. I've had you singing. Good things come and go. It's okay. I would like it if you translate that song to us, all of it. I would like it even more. But about the movie, the Nganze. Okusinziira ku relationship status yange weeri filimu ya Fifty Shades of Grey.
1: Yo
0: Yada,
1: hey.
0: The good, the bad and the ex.
1: Oh. That's why mine would definitely be fireproof.
0: Fireproof. Mine.
1: Everything, everywhere, all at once.
0: Home Alone.
1: Hey.
0: Valentine's Day edition.
1: Oh, it would be Tangled.
0: But the other movie that I would use to describe my love life. Jurassic Cut.
1: Bruh. Yo.
0: Mission Impossible.
1: Negativity.
0: Titanic Part 2. I saw the iceberg this time.
1: Why are you doing this to yourself?
0: Finding Nemo again.
1: Emeka Chichi.
0: Commando Swaznigan.
1: Nowhere.
0: Nowhere.
1: You,
0: nowhere. No, actually, the best title to describe.
1: Gone Girl.
0: Leave alone Gone Girl. Gone Girl. But also, Wrong Turn, Part 1, Part 2, Part 3.
1: Yo! Part 6.
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0: bit of information of the best music. Get it sent back outside. Bring in number one of the Big Five plus five in the top of Chelsea Care Drive with the make of the romantic Michigan. And
1: Yungal Yada.
0: Yadim Chidi, Yadim Pili Pili, Nemikuyu.
1: Rambo.
0: Yadim Yadim Boom.
1: Shibi
0: Yamami. Thank you, now, back to our game before we leave. Good evening on WhatsApp. Good evening, Eveka and Yadagal. Mine would have a new title, Solutions to Heartbreaks. All the ladies I have dated believe I am the only solution to their heartbreaks.
1: Bruh.
0: Yet I'm also looking for a solution. This is Omar Isaac Farakao. Aha, this one.
1: That one wanted to market himself.
0: He wanted Coco. To. Edwin Subi says, Rush Hour. Don't know where the relationship passed. Then another one on WhatsApp here is Richie Investments UG. He says, I have two titles. Due to hard target, so now I'm focused on Prison Break. This is Richard Kennedy from
1: Prison Break.
0: Prison Break.
1: Bruh.
0: Me, mine would be Prison Break season 3. But another one, Expendable. Mine. John X.
1: Today.
0: Die Hard.
1: Hey.
0: KFM, good evening.
1: Hello.
2: Hi,
0: Adam.
1: Hi, you.
0: Hi, you. How are you doing? What would be your title?
2: Title for what?
0: Your
1: love title. Life in a movie title.
2: Pardon, second.
0: Describe your love life with a movie title.
2: Ah, the gods must be crazy.
1: Mr. Bones,
0: yeah.
1: Uh-huh.
0: The Equalizer. That's for later. Extraction.
1: For later.
0: The Accountant.
1: Bruh.
0: Gladiator. Rambo, the First Divorce. Black Hawk Down. But the ultimate would be Tekken.
1: Yay!
0: Granted.
1: No, you can't be doing this, Emeka.
0: But very soon. The movie title will be.
1: It will just be Tekken.
0: Mm-hmm.
1: That's it.
0: No, for now it's the bone. The bone singleton. But in future it will be mission.
1: Accomplished.
0: Find her. A dedication. Here is Boys to Men, End of the Road. Goodbye. Catch him again to

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1: I have a message for you from someone who claims to love you so much.
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1: You said who?
2: I said Mike.
1: Mike. Ah. What's his other name? Is he Ashimu? That's the one?
2: It's called Asim.
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2: I just nicknamed him Mike. I loved my uncle. He's called Ashim Mike.
1: Ah, but he knows about it.
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1: He doesn't know that you call him Mike.
2: He doesn't know, because I just call him Ashim.
1: All right. You've confused me, but let's go with that.
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0: was announced in a statement issued by the State House this afternoon. Muingo currently serves as Minister of State for Higher Education. This brings to two the number of cabinet ministers now serving in acting capacity. On June 22nd, President Museveni appointed Haruna Kasolo as acting Minister of Foreign Affairs. Kasolo is the State Minister for Regional Cooperation. In other news, opposition political parties have strongly criticized a move by some legislators to change how the leader of opposition in parliament is selected. Yesterday, a group of MPs affiliated to the Patriotic League of Uganda, that is PLU, led by Buyaga West County MP Dennis Namara, formally notified the clerk to parliament of their intention to introduce a private member's bill. The proposed legislation seeks to amend Section 8 of the Administration of Parliament Act, allowing the leader of opposition in parliament to be elected by all opposition MPs and independents in the House. However, the president of the Alliance for National Transformation, ANT, retired Major General Mugisha Muntu, has dismissed the move. Speaking to KFM, General Muntu said that if the bill succeeds, it will only expose a lack of understanding of how the parliamentary system works. He argued that the role of the leader of opposition is equivalent to that of the prime minister in government and therefore cannot be elected by all opposition parties in the same way a prime minister is chosen.
1: The leader of the opposition on the side of the opposition is like the prime minister in the ruling party. So if they are going to move that amendment, then they need to move simultaneous an amendment to elect the prime minister. If they don't do that, then they don't understand what they are doing in parliament. They are just being stupid. So are they going to elect the cabinet and also elect the shadow cabinet? The prime minister is the prerogative of the ruling party. The leader of the ruling party and the party is one which determines the cabinet functioning, the vice president, the prime minister. On the side of the opposition, the leader of the opposition is appointed by the party which has the largest majority.
0: Meanwhile, the Democratic Party's deputy spokesperson Dennis Majwara has described the move as miscalculated, but warned that it could still succeed because the sponsors of the bill command sufficient numbers in a deeply divided opposition.
2: What is happening today is not far different from what happened in the 80s, where people think that they need to take everything. Those in power, they should determine whatever is going on in the country. I think they may succeed because they have the numbers. And as opposition, we have a very big challenge, and we still see more of this kind if we also don't change our style of politics and think of lobbying those we're competing with and those we think are not on our side. But what is happening today in the opposition, it is a single man's show kind of thing.
0: The Uganda Law Society has announced a nationwide peaceful industrial action tomorrow, that is Friday, to defend the rule of law. The action, which will include a public sensitization campaign, coincides with the World Anti-Torture Day. It is intended to protest what Uganda Law Society describes as the erosion of safeguards against torture, arbitrary detention, intimidation of lawyers, interference with the right to legal counsel, and unlawful conduct by the state in the administration of justice. Elsewhere, the chairperson of the Electoral Commission, Justice Simon Byabakama, has criticized the police for failing to enforce his recent directive banning vehicles without number plates from election-related activities. Justice Byabakama reminded the police of their responsibility to uphold and enforce the law, saying the directive must be strictly followed.
3: We want to thank also Security Uganda Police Force for ensuring there was law and order, although there were still numberless vehicles which were spotted by some of my colleagues, which was very unfortunate. I thought we addressed that matter. And I'm wondering, were these very powerful people moving these numberless vehicles to the extent that the Uganda Police Force has to chicken out of exercising their constitutional mandate of maintaining law and order by apprehending your choice of these vehicles?
0: Electoral Commission boss there, Simon Byabakama. He made the remarks in relation to yesterday's Kalangala District Woman MP by-election, which was won by the NRM candidate Aida Nabaiga. Nabaiga defeated her closest challenger, the NUP's Irene Nampala, with 12,600 votes against 7,400. And engineers under the Uganda Institution of Professional Engineers have called for stronger regulatory frameworks

0: as the Ministry of Works and Transport and Parliament fast-track the law relating to the regulation of Uganda's construction industry. According to Engineer Peterson Mwesigwa, the President of Engineers in Uganda, this law will address local content concerns of Uganda's engineering professionals and streamline accountability and standards in the construction industry and business. He was speaking at grand launch of the Uganda Institution of Professional Engineer Voice, a monthly public dialogue platform that is dedicated to spotlight UIPE's work to its members and the public. Speaking at the launch, the minister in charge of general duties in the office of the Prime Minister, Engineer Hilary Onek, acknowledged the concerns regarding the modernization of the engineering regulatory framework and asked the engineers to strengthen professional accountability.
1: I've taken note of UIP concerns regarding modernization of the engineering regulatory framework and to the need to strengthen professional accountability. It is true, some of you now adore and honor money more than your profession. You adore money, you think that is the solution, but I think give a second thought to it, because what will make you in society stand out as a pillar is your profession. If you stand firm and you are successful professionally, you are respected. You can be a rich man, but people will look at you as a fool, and somebody who adores money and nothing. There is no professionalism in you, and yet you have learned you are an engineer. You should never do that.
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0: The managing director of Nation Media Group Uganda, Susan Nsibirwa, says that for the past 18 years, the top 100 mid-sized companies platform has celebrated inspiring success stories where small and medium enterprises begin quietly and grow into major players in the market. Nsibirwa made the remarks during the launch of the 18th edition of the KPMG Uganda and Nation Media Group Top 100 Mid-Sized Companies Survey.
3: Over the past 17 years, we've gotten over 2,400 businesses participating. So it's a call, as many as can participate. Because remember, we say top 100, and in those top 100, last year we introduced the Big Boys Club, as in those businesses that have grown to the billionaire level. So that's what we call a Big Boys Club. And we actually did like a graduation ceremony in December. You remember? Exactly. So it just depends on participation. We hope it will be better this year. We hope we'll have more graduating into the Big Boys Club as part of that next level of growth.
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0: Rwanda and the Democratic Republic of Congo have agreed to fast-track the implementation of a U.S. brokered peace framework that is aimed at restoring stability in eastern DRC. The commitment was made during the sixth meeting of the Joint Oversight Committee held in London. The move comes amid growing concerns over intensified fighting, drone strikes, and a worsening humanitarian crisis, particularly in the Minembwe area. Both countries say they will now speed up efforts to implement the peace deal in order to ease tensions and address the suffering of civilians in the region.
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0: Chadondo Rugby Academy will travel to Kenya this week to represent Uganda at the 2026 Turi Sevens Tournament, an annual youth rugby competition hosted by St. Andrew's School Turi in Nakuru. The Kampala-based academy will field two under-15 teams in its second appearance at the tournament. Last year, the boys reached the semi-finals while the girls won the title. Only three boys and two girls from last year's teams have been retained, while several players were unavailable due to school commitments. Four players who helped Chadondo win the Ndume under-13 sevens title last weekend have also been included in the travelling squad. And that is the news for now. For more details, visit our website www.kfm.co.ug and all other Nation Media Group Uganda platforms. I am Daniel Kibet. Coming up is K-Zone with Doreen. 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

0: 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Dance Alone, President Pablo. And the world is only 28 minutes after 8 p.m. Good evening. This is the hour where we get to enjoy songs that we love. So if you have a song in your mind, it's time to let me know. 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
1: Hello, Doreen.
0: Yes, hi, how are you?
1: I'm fine, how are you?
0: I'm okay. Who am I talking to?
1: This is Martin here from Lunguja.
0: Martin, how is Lunguja today?
1: Lunguja is okay. We received rain.
0: I know, right? It did rain actually in the morning. So, what song is on your mind?
1: I want you to play for me Work From Home by Fifth Harmony.
0: Okay. Going out to anyone?
1: Going out to all the people listening to KFM.
0: Thank you so much.
1: Welcome.
0: Okay, there you go. And then on X, I do have a message. This is Facebook. Trying to retrieve the messages. You love them, KFM?
2: Hi, Dora.
0: Hi, darling. How are you doing?
2: Good evening.
0: Good evening. What's up?
2: Nothing much. Can you please play for me Munachalo by the Baninas?
0: By Baninas. Oh, going out to who?
2: For my listening pleasure.
0: Okay. If at all I don't find it, can you have any of the song?
2: Anything from the Baninas.
0: Let me do my best here. I don't know. KFM.
3: Hi.
0: Hi, how are you doing?
3: I'm fine.
0: I'm okay. Who am I talking to? Yes, Dorcas. What song do you want to listen to?
3: I want to listen to It's All Coming Back to Me.
0: Celine Dion?
3: Yes.
0: Oh, okay. Going on to who?
3: To Fred.
0: Oh, so Fred is coming back to you. Okay. I have Boniface Okello on Facebook. He's saying, What Goes Around by Justin Timberlake. That's the song you want, Kale. And then Leonard Otimi wants Muriro by the late Master Parrot. We got all KFM listeners. And then I have Yuikonyiga Osborne. Yo-Yo by Michael Ross. Okay. And Sambi Isma, what's up? You Want I Love You by Good Life? Kale, thank you so much for listening in. And then Omtima by Juliana, the song on your mind, Kale. Got your songs lined up? It's 93 KFM.
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0: Well, I'm playing your request. That is what goes around, definitely comes back around. Timberland, Timberlake. Oh, yeah. It's Timberland, Timberlake. So this is Timberlake. And yes, I'm playing your request, definitely, courtesy of 93 KFM. 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So I have Aroni Gabriel. What's up? Nyumbani by Mose the Let, Song on Your Mind. Onoso Nywa Jamal, this is a song you want to listen to. Wamala Godfrey on Facebook. And then I have Boniface, You Are the One Who Wanted What Goes Around by Justin Timberlake, Kali. And then I have Yo-Yo Michael Ross, that one has played for you. Osborne, I have a message. This one comes in from Lojovile. What's up from Mogadishu, listening in live. Drop me Do It For Love by Tupac. The Let's. All right, let me see what I can do about it. Okay, sorry. Kevin?
1: Hello?
0: Hi, how are you?
1: Yeah, I'm okay.
0: Yes, yes. What are we talking to?
1: This is Moses from Chanja.
0: Moses, what's up?
1: Hey, pray for me, good, my four by Medi.
0: Which one?
1: My four by Medi.
0: My vow.
1: My vow.
0: Vow, my dear.
1: Okay.
0: Do you know how it's sounding? It's like, wow. Kevin. Hey, how are you? I'm good. Who am I talking to?
2: You're speaking to Norbert.
0: Norbert, where are you calling from today?
2: I'm calling from Kibongo.
0: Norbert, your network, though.
2: Okay, I want to listen to Loyal by Chris Brown.
0: Going out to who?
2: Just for myself.
0: Okay, Kali. Thank you. KFM?
3: Darren.
0: Yo, what's up?
3: Clear, how are you?
0: Very good. Who am I talking to?
3: Let's talk to Johnson, Sammy from Nansana.
0: Yes, my dear. How is Nansana today?
3: Nansana is just fantastic. How about that?
0: Not bad. So what song do you want to listen to?
3: Today, play for me gospel song.
0: Which one?
3: I Rambe by Segmento.
0: Let me see if I can find it.
3: You will find it. Check it.
0: Right? That's a good one. Yeah, I'll find it. I gotta find it, man. Whatever it is, I gotta find it. Oh, I get the AI version, I gotta find it. Meanwhile, if you're going to use this road, our road here, 8th Street, Namongo, there's a lot of traffic. I don't know what's causing it, but the traffic is mad. Hey, it's tight to this side. Anyways, how about we get into songs that you requested for? I love Jamal so much. I love his vocal range. Onon Sonywa. 93.3
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Today, people are all saying on social media, women ain't loyal. These ladies ain't loyal. Don't trust these women. They are not loyal. Because you know what? The four children of the late Paul Job Kafero were confirmed, man, through DNA testing. Imagine, out of 25, and I'm told they are actually 35. 10 of them backed out when they knew, hey, there's gonna be a DNA test again, because I hear it was done previously. I don't know which year. So the 10 backed out. I think either the mothers were like, why? So the 10 backed out. So the 25 said, let's go forward. We need the truth. Four came out. As Paul Cafero's biological...

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Okay, and if you would like me to surprise your friends and loved ones, just drop that information on the KFM WhatsApp. The number is 0747-032-192. All right, since Brenda is not picking, so Eve, sorry about that. There's another birthday person here. Let's try this one else. This one. Someone else is celebrating their birthday.

0: 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Hello. 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
1: I'm yes. hearing you.
0: How are you?
1: I'm okay, how are you?
0: I'm okay. My name is Doreen, and you're live on 963 KFM.
1: Uh-huh.
0: I have a message for you from someone called, are you called Aisha Letitia?
1: Yes.
0: Okay. So I'm told today is your birthday?
1: Yeah.
0: Okay. And do you know someone called Katende Noldin?
1: Yes.
0: Who is that person to you?
1: He's my husband.
0: Okay. Now, he says that I should send you birthday wishes and just know that you're being loved. And even though he's the other side and you're this side, just know you're always at on his mind. And I should sing for you, Kalito. Yeah. And he's in Kuwait.
1: Yes.
0: Uh-huh. So I wish the sun would help me and sing for you. Kali, happy birthday to you. Happy birthday to you. Nange, someone's wish is my command. Happy birthday, dear Aisha. Happy birthday to you.
1: Thank you.
0: So I'm waiting for my command. I don't sing for free.
1: Oh.
0: Did I tell him? But anyway, happy birthday, my dear.
1: Thank you.
0: Okay, my dear. Have a beautiful night.
1: Thank you.
0: Okay, my dear. Okay, there you go. You know who I'm going to sing for you people? Next time, money first. Kali, back to the music. I'll be back. It's 93 KFM. Still surprising your friends and loved ones.
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You should see him on stage. As if he's playing no longer. You know, he can't break dance like he used to, but he still looks good. And people are still booked to see him. He's very funny on stage. That is Genuine. 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Better information, the best music. My name is Doreen. Okay. So it seems people are celebrating their birthdays today. People are celebrating their birthdays. I got like 5 people today. My friend, the person I was trying to surprise, she is not picking. Let me see. All right, someone else says, please. Okay, this one, girlfriend. Let me see if your girlfriend will pick up. All right, here we go.

0: Okay, so my friend Moses, hope your girlfriend will pick up. She's called Olivia. Praying she picks up. Hi, Olivia. Hello.
1: Hello.
0: Olivia, how are you?
1: I'm all right, baby.
0: I'm okay. Hey, Olivia, Mpola. I'm going to introduce myself.
1: Hey, Mama Nico.
0: Ah, Nedanyabo. Olivia, how are you doing?
1: I'm all right, then you.
0: Ah, perfect. I'm good. So, my name is called Doreen. And I'm
1: Doreen?
0: Yes, Doreen.
1: And where?
0: Olivia, Mpola. Hey, Olivia. Panag. Olivia, I'm calling from 933 KFM.
1: From where?
0: From 933 KFM. So you're live on radio.
1: Uh-huh.
0: And I have a message from someone who loves you so much. It's called Moses from Nansana. And Moses says that I should wish you a beautiful night before you go to bed. And I should tell you that he loves you so much. And he says that you're actually doing your internship, I guess, for medical at someplace somewhere. Is it Kole District? Something like that. So your message is you're loved so much, so dearly. So I don't know if Moses is really your boyfriend. I don't know if you have a sweet message to Moses. So the floor is yours. Do you have any sweet message to Moses before he also goes to sleep?
1: Yeah, I do.
0: Uh-huh. So we are listening. He's also listening. Any sweet message to him?
1: I just want him to just take great care, eh?
0: You want him to take great care,
1: yeah,
0: of himself. Oh, that's all. No love message. You don't love him.
1: Actually, I say that first. Like, I do love him.
0: Oh, you love him.
1: Yeah.
0: Okay, you love him, and you want him to take good care of himself.
1: That's easy.
0: Oh, that's beautiful. I wish you all the best.
1: Thanks.
0: Okay, my dear. Have a beautiful night.
1: Thank you.
0: All right. There you go. Your message has been delivered, my dear. So next hour, we proceed with the songs that you love. And then we have the garage. If you have a dilemma, if you have a question, you know, we are here for you. We listen. We don't judge. We listen. And we help you bounce back. Doreen is my name. Thank you for listening.
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0: 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My name is Doreen. You're the inspiration. Lovely song. It's a classic. So in this hour, we definitely get into the garage. So if you have a dilemma, if you have a question, just get ready. And definitely we shall help you out. We listen to people's deep secrets and then we set them free. 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
0: 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Okay, sorry about that. I'll 28 minutes after 10 p.m. Let's get into more music. 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

0: 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So by the time you go, make sure that is the decision you've made. Don't think about coming back. You know, I like loving with no regrets. That is me. Yeah, once I go, I go. 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
0: Okay, so in the garage, I have a question from... this is Kate. Kate is asking, what can you do to make someone romantic? Like, how can you teach someone to be romantic? Like, some ideas would help, because I have a boyfriend. I love him, yes. Been together for almost 2 years, but he is nonchalant. Even when you try to give him a small gift, he doesn't show it. You know, he doesn't show you that he's happy. Then when you want to show some bit of PDA, probably in public, or maybe try to hold his hand, he's this shy. Like, he shoves, like, you know, as if he doesn't want to hold your hand. He's that person. And I know he doesn't mean it, but that is him. He told me that is me. And at first I thought he was lying, but that is him. So I have a question. I am someone who is, who likes... you know, to be loved. I love that physical touch, but I'm wondering, what can I do to make my man romantic? So that means if there's no solution, if there's nothing we can do, the relationship has to be off. Because now for her, she craves for that physical touch, she craves for those you know, the sweet words, but the man, Bambi. And that is him. That's what she says. So she finds him a bit boring. What can we do? How can we advise our friend? If you have any tips, please let her know. I'll be back in the garage.
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0: Amabara, Mugisa George, Jeronda Matos, Garage Kibogarodo, Nonkora, Yijon Kaguraka, Rokubuma, Kumyes, Yivi, Agawala, Yisangere Muga, Eksani Kap, Kipiki Naitaha, Adupu, Bangamba, Eksempo, Kitwera Bantere, Sani, Kirokunu, Bulikimu Kiona Nidora Kimu Genda, Maiso Mubara Yamukama.
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0: It's 93 KFM, better information, the best music, Doreen Ismani, Destiny's Child, Through With Love. Yes, Doreen Ismani, and we are back in the garage. Thank you for choosing the occasion where we do create connections, mend your hearts. Okay, so I have a message helping out our lovely friend who sent through that question, having a nonchalant partner. How do you put life into them, you know? How do you make them love you right? be romantic, all right? So I have a message, and this is Katende Noldin. You're saying, in my opinion, I think the guy just doesn't love the girl because love isn't taught. Romance comes automatically once you truly love someone, no matter how tough you are. And say, I'm tough, but when it gets to my bay, oh my God, all the edge, the toughness disappears. Oh, believe me, you know, Dean, you've not met a nonchalant person. So when you talk about people who are not romantic, or people who don't love, or they don't know, or they're not used to PDA, they're there. Believe me, you. Though some people are taught and change, others are like, no, that's not me. That's not me. Yeah, because they are different. So they are there, my dear. I have a message from Felix. You're from IUEA. And you say, now, our sister should know some of the introverts, especially those ones, the introverts. Their love language is different. You know? They love so much, but they don't know how to express it. Then when they're outside in public, they're a bit uncomfortable. You understand? So I think you just have to learn your partner, as long as you're very sure that that person loves you. And don't foresee. Maybe once in a while, you can try, as you study him, try to be playful with him a little bit, feed him once in a while and see what happens. But if he's not comfortable with something, don't force him. Okay, but I don't know if you've really tried to talk to him. Maybe see, you never know, he might try to adjust, but again, don't force him to change just because you want him to love you a certain type of way. It's good to know what you want, but again, we are different, don't force him. Okay, thank you so much for that. And then I have a message from Maria. You're saying, a guy who's not romantic. I know what you're saying. Sometimes it's hard to love. It's hard to love such a person. But if you love him, then you have to study your partner. Yeah. Study him and maybe try to be romantic. Maybe he will come along. Maybe he will adjust. You never know. Okay. Thank you so much for that. And then another message. Yeah, this one is called... Stanley. Stanley, you're saying... Some men are like that. Yeah. You might give him a gift. He doesn't show you that he's happy, yet he's happy deep down and very appreciative. Okay. You love and care for him?
1: Hi, Vincent.
0: Hi, Sylvie. How are you doing?
1: Fine, thank you. Sorry.
0: I'm okay.
1: I thank you for the good presentation.
0: Thanks for listening.
1: You can take a customer who cannot even acknowledge even something small. How do you even get to bond with such a person? He only shows his true characters when he's annoyed.
0: I don't know. Maybe.
1: So how does he behave or react when he's really excited?
0: He doesn't know how to express himself. That's what she says.
1: Is he ready to learn? Because when a person loves, is he ready to learn? Wait for him to catch up to learn the love language of this lady. Katiwali Wononga, he's really not good at opening up how they feel about what is happening. But again, they claim they love you. At the same time, when he's rigid, he's not ready to learn. He just wants you to understand him. He is not ready to understand you. But he's a umbasigata. Ovo menya. That means over to get an akumfuga. One over to want to get, and then you expect me to understand you. Yeah, for me, I can surrender, and I'm like, okay, let me try to understand how this person really is. When you do this, maybe this is, you know, I think naturally women are creative. I don't know. But then when it comes to a man,
0: I know.
1: Even in public, even in public, somewhere.
0: Right, especially if you love that person, you find yourself.
1: Yes. Because that means, if he doesn't, that means that a hug gives you headache. Even holding your hand, you feel like you were suspect as if you stole something.
0: You were suspect.
1: But what will happen? That means you won't even communicate to me when you want me to have a child with you. How will you? You'll just land on me just like that without introducing yourself. Shani Gogendo, what? Odimani wabata gata muleke. Oya jaku menyera buwele.
0: Nesi uvimbunga tagata. 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Your words. 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Olitakala where to zigata. 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
1: Odimani atola kuku tozi. Tagata kukatini. How are you going to develop that really?
0: Why has he got
1: money? Which are more cheated that he's supposed to be loved from outside, not when you're close. You last day, what a problem that you do.
0: That's a way why has he got to call
1: it. I hope so. Thank you.
0: What has he got to really? FM.
2: Oh, hello.
0: Hi, how are you doing?
2: Nice. How do you do?
0: I'm good. So tell me. Have you ever dated a girl who's not romantic?
2: A girl who's not romantic. There are so many girls who don't romantic.
0: So what do you do? Can you go call to be romantic?
2: I'm already romantic.
0: Romantic at more tips so akulati. You so kasente. Mutu ala au tu bichi. So give us tips.
2: Let's talk about love.
0: Hmm.
2: If she's not comfortable, she can come to with romantic. This is about the incredible thing to you, but you are tired these days. I've tried, final, I've got you.
0: And you don't go through that? I don't know why. I don't know. I think it's the net. It's network. Where people they call and the lines get jammed, but I'm glad you've called. You've gone through finally. Carlos, really, have a good night. And I'm by here and believe that one and come to us who are romantic. So what kind of tip is that? Yeah. Anyways, we get into more music. Why are you still awake as well? Next hour.
3: 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Why are you?

0: 93KFM, better information, the best music, as we get to listen to ballads. We talk about why you're still up, and I have a message here at only 27 minutes after 11 p.m. Someone says, well, Doreen, I'm still awake because I need to be with you, technically, until midnight. This is Philox. Thank you, Philox. Thank you for giving me company. I do appreciate that. 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We got Westlife. We got the likes over Leona Lewis and so much more. And again, if you would like to tell us why you're still awake, you can use the KFM WhatsApp. The number is 0747 092.
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0: Well, I don't know when I last listened to this ballad. 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You're still with me on the KZN, creating connections, mending your hearts. So why are you still awake as we get to listen to more ballads? I have a message here on the KFM WhatsApp. Hey, Buck, you're still awake because you're lonely. Oh. So that means when you're lonely, you don't find sleep. Okay, I don't know who this is. You didn't leave your name behind. Okay. And then I have Vivian. Vivian is saying you still awake because, yes, it's a bit cold where you are and you're taking tea, black tea, plain, with a lot of ginger. Yeah, ginger helps, actually. It does. Okay. Thank you so much, my dear Vivian, for being awake and sticking around with me. I appreciate it. Okay, there you go. We got more music lined up for you. And this is The K-Zone, creating connections, mending your hearts.
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0: 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From this moment on, Shania Twain, bring us the end of the KZN tonight. Tomorrow, Superstar Friday. So if you if you love Superstar Friday, if you love like the crazy mixes, yeah, get ready. It's going to be a party through and through. We bring you the best DJs in town. So that's how we roll from 6 a.m. until till midnight. Doreen is my name. God bless you. Keep yourself. But before the madness, the party begins, the Hour of Power, 5 to 6. Beautiful night. Bye-bye.
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